0: Somber and Teddy Swims. Plus, Taylor Swift is rumoured to perform her new single, Patient Zero. And Jessica Lange revealed what made her come back to American Horror Story Season 13.
1: Ryan Murphy talked me into coming back because he promised that, first he talked to me about playing Constance, which I think was his favorite character that I did. 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And then I threw in one extra that's kind of a mystery character.
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4: 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T's and C's, boring legal stuff up on Spin's website as well. You've got from now until this Friday, 3 p.m. to enter. If you do that, Barry Dunn may call you then. If he's does, 5 rings on the phone is what we'll give you. You gotta answer that within 5 rings. Tell them that prize amount, €200,000, and it's all yours. Simple as that.
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0: Casey Musgraves, Dry Spell. Really has been for September. It still feels like summer, but one thing I'm not looking forward to, we will know it's real when the clocks go back. Not thinking about that now, though. Let's get Shakira on next on the latest track from Clementine Douglas. It's called Trust. It's on the way.
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Now, I always say this lady's someone you know, but you don't know. You hear the name Clementine Douglas. Doesn't really ring any bells, but you know her voice. She's been on tracks with Calvin Harris, MK, Chase and Status, and so many more. Clementine Douglas. 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It's Trust.

0: Matthew Matthews. As always, not leaving you empty-handed. The hits continue into the early morning, /late night, with Ariana Grande on the way, Miley in there as well. A reminder, €200,000 is at stake. It's guaranteed to be given away this Friday on Spin's cash machine. So if you haven't got the details, Fully Charged will give you all those the details. They're back this morning from 7 a.m. Until tomorrow night, have a good one.
1: Ireland's got millions of stories, and today we're going to hear more of them.
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6: Hi, it's Shannon here. First up, Taylor Swift announced she's dropping new music this week. Taking to Instagram, she wrote, "I've been impatiently waiting to tell you that my brand new single, Patient Zero, will drop on the 25th of September. The announcement comes after the Life of a Showgirl coded countdown appeared on her website, with some zeros added as Easter eggs on the Life of a Showgirl lyrics in her Instagram bio. Some clever Swifties are now convinced her Emmy's clue decodes the word encore. And Traitors Ireland is officially over after the grand finale took place last night.
7: I had such an amazing time. If I win the money, I would love to go on a honeymoon with my husband, and that's going to happen. But also, I'll send you loads of pictures because I am a faithful.
8: Are you serious?
7: Yes. And you met my husband, Dennis.
8: Your husband, Dennis?
6: Yep, Anna and Diego won season 2 as faithfuls, securing that 45,850 prize pop between them. Mariah Carey might be the queen of Christmas, but Ella Langley is officially the queen of the charts. Ella just broke Mariah's all-time record for the longest-running number one song on the Billboard Hot 100 as Choosing Texas tops the chart for the 23rd week. The record was previously held by All I Want for Christmas Is You, which spent 22 weeks at number one. Graham Norton revealed he gets Tom Cruise's famous coconut cake every Christmas.
9: It's every Christmas, you get this beautiful cake from Tom Cruise saying, you know, have a lovely holiday. And also, I don't know what's in it because it stays fresh for a long time. Because it arrives kind of late November, early December. And we normally have it on Boxing Day.
6: And Hilary Duff made all of her dreams come true when she recreated that iconic Trevi fountain scene from the Lizzie McGuire movie during her visit to Rome. Adele has opened up about Nicole Kidman's reaction to her song.
10: I can't believe that Nicole Kidman knows who I am. Like, that is insane. And I wrote it obviously because I love her so much. So to get the recognition from the person that you wrote the song about, like, she's a legend. Because it's like Nicole Kidman loves it and she knows me.
6: This year's VMAs will pay tribute to the late George Michael. A tribute melody is set to be performed by Ray, Somber and Teddy Swims. Plus, Taylor Swift is rumoured to perform her new single, Patient Zero. And Jessica Lange revealed what made her come back to American Horror Story Season 13.
11: Ryan Murphy talked me into coming back because he promised that first he talked to me about playing Constance, which I think was his favorite character that I did. But I said, I'll come back if I can do all four characters. And then I threw in one extra that's kind of a mystery character.
12: All right.
6: Oh, I'm so excited. For more of the hottest trending stories, add Spin to your social feeds.

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2: Hey, it's Shannon here. First up, Taylor Swift announced she's dropping new music this week. Taking to Instagram, she wrote, "I've been impatiently waiting to tell you that my brand new single, Patient Zero, will drop on the 25th of September." The announcement comes after the Life of a Showgirl coded countdown appeared on her website, with some zeros added as Easter eggs on the Life of a Showgirl lyrics in her Instagram bio. Some clever Swifties are now convinced her Emmy's clue decodes the word encore. And Traitors Ireland is officially over after the grand finale took place last night.
3: "I had such an amazing time. If I win the money, I would love to go on a honeymoon with my husband, and that's going to happen. But also, I'll send you loads of gifts because I am a faithful."
4: "Are you serious?"
3: "Yes, and you met my husband, Dennis."
4: "Your husband, Dennis?"
2: Yep, Anna and Diego won season 2 as faithfuls, securing that 45,850 prize pop between them. Mariah Carey might be the queen of Christmas, but Ella Langley is officially the queen of the charts. Ella just broke Mariah's all-time record for the longest-running number one song on the Billboard Hot 100 as Choosin' Texas tops the chart for the 23rd week. The record was previously held by All I Want for Christmas Is You, which spent 22 weeks at number one. Graham Norton revealed he gets Tom Cruise's famous coconut cake every Christmas.
5: "It's every Christmas, you get this beautiful cake from Tom Cruise saying, have a lovely holiday. And also, I don't know what's in it because it stays fresh for a long time. Because it arrives kind of late November, early December. And we normally have it on Boxing Day."
2: And Hilary Duff made all of her dreams come true when she recreated that iconic Trevi fountain scene from the Lizzie McGuire movie during her visit to Rome. Adele has opened up about Nicole Kidman's reaction to her song.
6: "I can't believe that Nicole Kidman knows who I am. Like, that is insane. And I wrote it obviously because I love her so much. So to get the recognition from the person that you wrote the song about, like, she's a legend. Because it's like Nicole Kidman loves it and she knows me."
2: This year's VMAs will pay tribute to the late George Michael. A tribute melody is set to be performed by Ray, Somber and Teddy Swims. Plus, Taylor Swift is rumoured to perform her new single, Patient Zero. And Jessica Lange revealed what made her come back to American Horror Story Season 13.
7: "Ryan Murphy talked me into coming back because he promised that, first he talked to me about playing Constance, which I think was his favorite character that I did. But I said, I'll come back if I can do all four characters. And then I threw in one extra that's kind of a mystery character."
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1: Hi, it's Shannon here. First up, Taylor Swift announced she's dropping new music this week. Taking to Instagram, she wrote, "I've been impatiently waiting to tell you that my brand new single, Patient Zero, will drop on the 25th of September." The announcement comes after the Life of a Showgirl coded countdown appeared on her website, with some zeros added as Easter eggs on the Life of a Showgirl lyrics in her Instagram bio. Some clever Swifties are now convinced her Emmy's clue decodes the word encore. And Traitors Ireland is officially over after the grand finale took place last night.
2: "I had such an amazing time. If I win the money, I would love to go on a honeymoon with my husband, and that's going to happen. But also, I'll send you loads of pictures because I am a faithful."
3: "Are you serious?"
2: "Yes. And you met my husband, Dennis."
3: "Your husband, Dennis?"
1: Yep, Anna and Diego won season 2 as faithfuls, securing that $45,850 prize pot between them. Mariah Carey might be the queen of Christmas, but Ella Langley is officially the queen of the charts. Ella just broke Mariah's all-time record for the longest-running number one song on the Billboard Hot 100 as Choosin' Texas tops the chart for the 23rd week. The record was previously held by All I Want for Christmas Is You, which spent 22 weeks at number one. Graham Norton revealed he gets Tom Cruise's famous coconut cake every Christmas.
4: "It's every Christmas, you get this beautiful cake from Tom Cruise saying, have a lovely holiday. And also, I don't know what's in it because it stays fresh for a long time. Because it arrives kind of late November, early December. And we normally have it on Boxing Day."
1: And Hilary Duff made all of her dreams come true when she recreated that iconic Trevi Fountain scene from the Lizzie McGuire movie during her visit to Rome. Adele has opened up about Nicole Kidman's reaction to her song.
5: "I can't believe that Nicole Kidman knows who I am. Like, that is insane. And I wrote it obviously because I love her so much. So to get the recognition from the person that you wrote the song about, like, she's a legend. Because it's like Nicole Kidman loves it and she knows me."
1: This year's VMAs will pay tribute to the late George Michael. A tribute melody is set to be performed by Ray, Somber and Teddy Swims. Plus, Taylor Swift is rumoured to perform her new single, Patient Zero. And Jessica Lange revealed what made her come back to American Horror Story Season 13.
6: "Ryan Murphy talked me into coming back because he promised that, first he talked to me about playing Constance, which I think was his favorite character that I did. But I said, I'll come back if I can do all four characters. And then I threw in one extra that's kind of a mystery character."
7: All right.
1: Oh, I'm so excited. For more of the hottest trending stories, add Spin to your social feeds. 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
2: Hi, it's Shannon here. First up, Taylor Swift announced she's dropping new music this week. Taking to Instagram, she wrote, "I've been impatiently waiting to tell you that my brand new single, Patient Zero, will drop on the 25th of September." The announcement comes after the Life of a Showgirl coded countdown appeared on her website, with some zeros added as Easter eggs on the Life of a Showgirl lyrics in her Instagram bio. Some clever Swifties are now convinced her Emmy's clue decodes the word encore. And Traitors Ireland is officially over after the grand finale took place last night.
3: I had such an amazing time. If I win the money, I would love to go on a honeymoon with my husband, and that's going to happen. But also, I'll send you loads of pictures because I am a faithful.
4: Are you serious?
3: Yes. And you met my husband, Dennis.
4: Your husband, Dennis?
2: Yep, Anna and Diego won season 2 as faithfuls, securing that 45,850 prize pop between them. Mariah Carey might be the queen of Christmas, but Ella Langley is officially the queen of the charts. Ella just broke Mariah's all-time record for the longest-running number one song on the Billboard Hot 100 as Choosin' Texas tops the chart for the 23rd week. The record was previously held by All I Want for Christmas Is You, which spent 22 weeks at number one. Graham Norton revealed he gets Tom Cruise's famous coconut cake every Christmas.
5: It's every Christmas, you get this beautiful cake from Tom Cruise saying, have a lovely holiday. And also, I don't know what's in it because it stays fresh for a long time. Because it arrives kind of late November, early December. And we normally have it on Boxing Day.
2: And Hilary Duff made all of her dreams come true when she recreated that iconic Trevi Fountain scene from the Lizzie McGuire movie during her visit to Rome. Adele has opened up about Nicole Kidman's reaction to her song.
6: I can't believe that Nicole Kidman knows who I am. Like, that is insane. And I wrote it obviously because I love her so much. So to get the recognition from the person that you wrote the song about, like, she's a legend. Because it's like Nicole Kidman loves it and she knows me.
2: This year's VMAs will pay tribute to the late George Michael. A tribute melody is set to be performed by Ray, Somber and Teddy Swims. Plus, Taylor Swift is rumoured to perform her new single, Patient Zero. And Jessica Lange revealed what made her come back to American Horror Story Season 13.
7: Ryan Murphy talked me into coming back because he promised that, first he talked to me about playing Constance, which I think was his favorite character that I did. 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And then I threw in one extra that's kind of a mystery character.
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4: Here's what you need to know.
5: I'm Leah, here's what's happening. Growth in house prices in Dublin is easing. That's according to the latest residential market review from DNG. Prices are climbing at the slowest annual rate since early 2024. Paul Murgatroyd from the Property Advisors says it's a positive for those buying homes.
6: Prices are still increasing, but the rate at which they're increasing has moderated, which is good news for buyers who are out there in the market.
5: Meanwhile, 50,000 homes could have been built here between 2019 and 2024 with the money committed to data centres. A new academic report published today claims that the benefits of data centres to local economies are exaggerated. Dr. Patrick Brody, assistant professor at UCD, says labourers are helping to build data centres rather than homes.
7: There could have been 50,000 homes built between 2019 and 2024 with the same, you know, capital allocated into the data centre sector, right?
5: The Taoiseach will address the UN this evening as the 81st General Assembly continues. It comes after he met with the New York Mayor Zoran Mamdani yesterday. Our political correspondent Sean Defoe was there.
8: Micheál Martin and Zoran Mamdani were the guest bingo hosts at a seniors' lunch at an Irish community centre in New York yesterday before holding their meeting with the city's subway, where they discussed housing, the GAA and a United Ireland was brought up.
5: The number of people needing palliative care here is expected to increase by 50% by 2046. That's according to the Irish Hospice Foundation. It's holding a national meeting on this at Croke Park today. Paula O'Reilly from the Irish Hospice Foundation says there's inequality in how people experience death in this country.
9: In Ireland, there is inequity when it comes to palliative and end-of-life care. So talking with underrepresented groups such as homelessness, migrant communities, and really getting to understand what matters.
5: And Aardman is auctioning more than 220 puppets and props to mark its 50th anniversary. Wallace Gromit and Feathers McGraw are among the characters.
10: People love the fact that these feel like real characters, real people in their own world.
5: That's director and animator Will Besher. Some of the puppets are extremely rare, with only a handful ever made.
11: There are always signs that someone's won the lotto, like your auntie's new chandelier in the downstairs loo, or someone on your road changing their Wi-Fi name to the East Wing. See? Signs. Lotto has changed. 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You'll see the signs. The National Lottery. It could be you. 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
5: Republic of Ireland manager Hamer Halgrimsson admits it's been hard for the players to focus on tonight's game against Kosovo. The boys in green get their Nations League campaign underway this evening at 7:45. Halgrimsson knows tonight's game will be tricky.
14: We would be glad to come here with a draw in a tough away game, first game of a tournament. We need to be focused and switched on playing them, and that's a tough task at the moment, but I think when it comes to the game, we will be fully focused and ready.
5: Katie McCabe started for Chelsea, who held on to a 1-0 win for their first match of the season's Women's Champions League. Midfielder Kira Walsh was forced off in the first half with an injury. Download the Go Light app now, your new home for Off the Ball.
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5: A chilly start this morning.
13: Jamie and Faye, you're on Spin.
15: Well, pull my arm. Good morning.
16: Good morning. How are you doing, Jerry?
15: Look, not too bad. You know what I find really unusual?
16: What?
15: Over the last couple of days, coming into work at around, whatever, like 6-something in the morning. And now, obviously, we're up so early because we're here for the breakfast show. But some people go out by choice and are running around the streets. They're out jogging. And this is before they go to work.
16: Yeah.
15: And I'm saying to myself, look, we're up early because of work. But would I be getting up extra early to
16: if
15: put
16: I wasn't
15: myself
16: getting
15: through
16: paid.
15: That?
16: Yeah, yeah, if I wasn't getting
15: run.
16: Paid to.
15: I don't think I could do that to myself, you know?
16: No, but you know what? I really commend anyone who is doing it. I passed a woman and she was tearing up the roads, Jamie. She put those big flashlights on and a pair of shorts and everything. And I was like, do you know what? Fair play, girl. And do you know, I had that moment of, do you know what? I'm going to do that next week now. That next week now, I'll do that.
15: But is there a turning point in life where you go from like, it's hard to get up in the morning, so I cannot wait to get up at 5:30 and go for a big run?
16: If you have discovered that, if you have found the mornings, please let us know on 087-7102-103. Anyways, in other words, the housepipe ban was obviously one of the biggest things that happened this summer. And turns out Leinster people of Leinster are more likely to be the type to report you to the guards. We're going to discuss this in just a bit.
15: It's definitely the south side of Dublin.
16: 100%. We know it.
15: Harry Styles kicking off the show.

0: Florence Road, it's 11 minutes past 7 a.m. with Jamie and Faye in for Ed and Katie all this week.
1: Good morning, lads. Now, obviously, earlier on in the summer, we had a hose pipe ban, okay, due to the hot weather, wasn't it, Jamie? Am I right in saying that?
0: Yep, they were the good old days.
1: They were the good old days. Anyways, it turns out there's a statistic out there since the hose pipe ban report came in, and people in Leinster are twice as likely to report your neighbours breaking the hose pipe ban. Can't say I'm surprised, Jamie. You know?
0: So Leinster would cover Dublin and what other counties?
1: Leinster...
0: And so I just wanted
1: Leinster,
0: to
1: Leinster, Wicklow.
0: Yeah.
1: No.
0: I sound like an absolute idiot.
1: So do I. You dug us in that hole there now, love. It's too early.
0: Let's focus on Dublin for a moment, because I've heard at a party last week, someone was chatting to me about when the hosepipe ban was going on, they got one of those inflatable pools from like Aldi or whatever, you know? And look, here, I get it. Like, you know, if there is a hosepipe ban, you should play along, blah, blah, blah, blah, blah. Obviously, people are out watering flowers still and things like that. But they actually did get reported for...
1: No way.
0: You can see it in the back garden.
1: Yeah.
0: Do you know what I mean? But like, but then you know which neighbour it is, because if it's in your back garden, you know it's either the left or the right.
1: Yeah. So the final tally of complaints from the various water restrictions were 439 across the full period in which hosepipe bans were in operation. Of those, 85 were about people washing their cars, 81 about individuals hosing down driveways, and 126 about others watering plants and gardens. A total of 10 were prompted by people filling their swimming pools. So that was probably your mate there now.
0: I was looking, I had to Google this because obviously I made the silly mistake of saying what counties does Leinster cover.
1: Yeah.
0: So Wicklow, Wexford, Westmead, Offaly, Meath, Loud, Longford, Laois, Kilkenny, Kildare, Dublin and Carlow. But I would imagine most of the reportings would probably be going on in Dublin.
1: Yeah.
0: As you know, Dublin people are like that. You know, I can say that coming from Dublin. You'll always have some sourpuss who, and I'll tell you what, right? It's always the neighbours who I'd feel sorry for who would go out of their way to make these calls, because either A, they're living alone, or B, they just have such miserable lives that it makes them feel like something productive is happening in their day.
1: Yeah, well, I do, and I'm going to keep this very secret, okay? Yeah. I know someone, I have a friend, and their neighbour complained on them because of their dog was... they're running around the roads.
0: Like off the leash on the roads.
1: Yeah.
0: Why? Why?
1: Called the guards. The guards.
0: Unless it's like affecting you personally, I don't understand why some people take it to new levels.
1: I do not understand. So anyways, Jamie, in just a bit, I want to play a game with you, okay? Are the guards be wrong or would you judge? This is a game of judge your neighbour or call the guards.
0: The guards are to be wrong. Let's jump to this in a moment after Calvin Harris. It's Satisfy on Spin. Good morning.

0: Grande. It's 7:20 a.m. on Fully Charged with Jamie and Faye this morning.
1: Good morning. I was just telling Jamie there, okay, the hosepipe ban was on earlier on this during the summer. And it turns out that there was a survey done where it was released that people in Leinster were twice as likely to report their neighbours on the hosepipe ban. Okay, and we got chatting about that. Okay,
0: I just don't. I cannot understand or fathom what the hosepipe ban is all about, because when you go to countries like Spain, okay,
1: yeah,
0: like it rains more here. But yet we cannot keep up with, we have water shortages. How does that even happen?
1: Look, I do not work with Ishkeran, okay? And it's quite early in the morning. But I said, let's create a bit of a fun game, okay? Because I do know someone whose neighbour reported them to the guards for their dog just wandering around the place. Anyway, so stupid. So I want to ask you, Jamie, would you judge or would you call the guards on your neighbour for these things?
0: Okay, hit me. Yeah.
1: Hypothetically, your neighbour starts mowing the lawn at 7 a.m. on a Sunday or a day off, which I've had done to me before.
0: Mm.
1: Would you call the guards or would you judge?
0: Now, technically, that is against the law.
1: Oh!
0: Technically, you can't do that until after, I think it's 8 a.m. or
1: yes,
0: something like
1: you're
0: that
1: right.
0: On a weekend.
1: Yes, because there, and weekdays as well, because there actually is sound.
0: Yeah, there's like a sound pollution law.
1: Sound pollution law, yeah.
0: Same with beeping a horn. You can't beep a horn after 11 o'clock at night. I feel like I'm such a heavy sleeper that I wouldn't care.
1: I'd call the guards.
0: But I would also, if I heard that one of the other neighbours had called the guards over it, I wouldn't judge them for it. I'd be
1: no.
0: Like, nah, fair play, right thing to do, I suppose.
1: Also, when we say call the guards, this is a game, okay? This is not like a, you're not,
0: we're the
1: not,
0: guards
1: actually,
0: to be rang.
1: We're not actually going to call the guards. Okay, they're washing their car during hosepipe ban. Would you judge or would you call the guards?
0: Nah, I did it.
1: Okay, you can't say no to all of them, Jim.
0: I'm only joking. Do you know what? Okay. So the first one, I wouldn't judge someone else for calling the guards on them. Personally, I wouldn't be arsed. The second one, I saw people cleaning their cars over the hosepipe ban.
1: Did you?
0: And I was like, it's only a little bit of water.
1: Yeah.
0: You know, you're just rinsing it off. Like, you're putting it into a bucket for most of the time and then you're giving it one rinse off at the end. I just can't fathom.
1: Yeah.
0: No, I wouldn't. Honestly, on the second one, I wouldn't ring the guards.
1: Okay.
0: Hit me with another one.
1: Okay, so the dog poos outside your house every morning and they never pick it up.
0: So, situation like this has happened.
1: Yeah.
0: I think...
1: Did you say it to the neighbours?
0: Yeah, but, oh. you know,
2: That's not my dog. That's not my dog.
1: I know.
0: Your dog is the only one on the road. Exactly,
1: yeah,
0: prove it. I would ring, I don't know if my first, I'd report it. But okay. Would I ring the guards?
1: Yeah, but it's game, Jamie. Come on now.
0: I'd ring the guards.
1: Yeah, you only have one choice.
0: If I had to ring the guards in any of those three scenarios, it would be that one, because that one actually affects you, whereas the other ones are, you're just being a rat, I think, you know?
1: What if they had a wind chime that goes off all night?
0: Okay.
1: I'd call the guards
0: over that, because they're spooky, man.
1: Yeah.
0: That's not something you want to be hearing at 3 o'clock in the morning. Like,
1: okay, they hang out there washing on your front garden wall. I'd call the guards at all of them.
0: I probably would call the guards.
1: Yeah. You find out, next one, you find out that they're putting their household rubbish in your bin.
0: All right, no, defo call the guards.
1: Call the guards on that one.
0: Yeah. You have to pay for the bins.
1: You do.
0: The guards for sure.
1: Okay, this one now. This is controversial. This is very controversial. There's sunbathing topless in the front of your garden. Depends who it is.
0: Well, I think that's exactly the point. Here, look, we are giving you the chance in a moment to vote for the throwback track of the week. I think
1: yes.
0: We've both gone for a banger each. We'll get to that in a moment after Sienna Sparrow. Great Expectation on your number one hit music station. It's Jamie and Faye with you on Spin.

0: Yeah, so at the end of the month, you could be getting your hands on the stay to the Sutton Hotel, the Marine Hotel in Sutton in Dublin, all with Centenary Home and Garden. If you want to get in to qualify for the draw, all you have to do is vote for our throwback track.
1: Yes, so it's as easy as that. Now, I have chosen an absolute banger today, Avril Lavigne, the one and only, the 90s legend. And I do feel like it is the throwback track of the day.
0: It could be. Why didn't that button work again? Play the track, Jamie. Hey,
1: yes!
0: Come on! I fear that this week you have taken most of the biggest bangers. 2 days or 3 days in a row, you
1: thank
0: got the throwback
1: you,
0: track.
1: Thank you. It's no surprise. Anyways, Jeremy, what throwback track did you choose?
0: Oh, now I'm kind of
1: embarrassed.
0: I'm doubting myself a little bit here, but I went for Outkast.
1: That is a banger.
0: It's a banger, but at this time in the morning, I wonder, would you rather hear Avril Lavigne on the way to your office job that you maybe don't like compared to Outkast? Hey, yeah, do you know what I mean?
1: Depends where you're going.
0: Yeah, I think so.
1: Anyways, lads, take your votes, Jamie or Faye, to 087-7102-103.
0: And we'll see about this in a moment here on Spin.
2: One day, many voices on Spin. Inside All His Print Studio in Limerick, Screen Printing is giving young autistic adults the chance to develop skills and gain meaningful employment that accommodates their needs. I went along to see how the studio works and meet some of the people behind the prints.
3: My name is Lara Gruff. I am the Creative Development Coordinator here with DOCA's Midwest Autism Support. 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
4: There's some up here that we've done. 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I'm not just at home, not being able to do what the rest of the world does.
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0: Just keeping an eye on the time, and Faye is keeping an eye on me in case I get the time wrong. It is 7:33 a.m. I'm fully charged. Good morning. Checking in the latest news.
21: I'm Leah. Here's what's happening. Growth in house prices in Dublin is easing. That's according to the latest residential market review from DNG. Prices are climbing at the slowest annual rate since early 2024. Paul McGartroyd from the Property Advisors says it's a positive for those buying homes.
22: Prices are still increasing, but the rate at which they're increasing has moderated, which is good news for buyers who are out there in the market.
21: Meanwhile, 50,000 homes could have been built here between 2019 and 2024 with the money committed to data centres. A new academic report published today claims that the benefits of data centres to local economies are exaggerated. Dr. Patrick Brody, assistant professor at UCD, says labourers are helping to build data centres rather than homes.
23: There could have been 50,000 homes built between 2019 and 2024 with the same, you know, capital allocated into the data centre sector. Right.
21: The Taoiseach will address the UN this evening as the 81st General Assembly continues. It comes after he met with the New York Mayor Zoran Mamdani yesterday. Our political correspondent Sean Defoe was there.
24: Micheál Martin and Zoran Mamdani were the guest bingo hosts at a seniors' lunch at an Irish community centre in New York yesterday before holding their meeting on the city's subway, where they discussed housing, the GAA and a United Ireland was brought up.
21: The number of people needing palliative care here is expected to increase by 50% by 2046. That's according to the Irish Hospice Foundation. It's holding a national meeting on this at Croke Park today. Paula O'Reilly from the Irish Hospice Foundation says there's inequality in how people experience death in this country.
25: In Ireland, there's inequity when it comes to palliative and end-of-life care. So talking with underrepresented groups such as homelessness, migrant communities, and really getting to understand what matters.
21: And Aardman is auctioning more than 220 puppets and props to mark its 50th anniversary. Wallace Gromit and Feathers McGraw are among the characters.
26: People love the fact that these feel like real characters, real people in their own world.
21: That's director and animator Will Besher. Some of the puppets are extremely rare, with only a handful ever made.

0: Yes, your chance to get your hands on the stay to the Marine Hotel in Sutton, Dublin, with Centenary Home and Gardens, all for voting for the throwback track of the day.
1: Yes, and we have made it very, very easy because the two throwback tracks that we've chosen are absolute bangers. Now, obviously, I'm biased. I think mine is probably the stronger throwback track. I've chosen Avril Lavigne because she's a 90s classic. I think you can't get more of a throwback than that.
2: I kind of agree, unfortunately.
0: This is the vibe for the morning, I feel like. Isn't
1: yeah,
0: it?
1: Yeah, I think that's brilliant. It's also not too upbeat, you know what I mean?
0: No, it's not in
1: you're
0: your
1: still,
0: face.
1: Exactly, you're still waking up.
0: Now, I kind of worry with my track that I maybe went a little bit too in your face. I did say, if you are on the way to school or if you're on the way to a job you're not particularly fond of, maybe it is what you want to hear then. Maybe it'll give you that uplift. I don't know, do you know?
1: Depends where you're going. Guys. Jamie, do we have the results in yet?
0: We do have the results in. Do you know what?
1: What?
0: It was a close call. Well, let's see. Today's throwback track champion is Katie. Which is me. Come on. I have to give it to you.
1: Lads, you know who you are. Thank you very much. And enjoy it.
0: I will say now, you were only ahead by three votes, but votes is more than what I got. Like, do you know what I mean?
1: Cheeky in the morning, lads.
0: Avril Lavigne, Complicated. It's been with Jamie and Faye, 7:40 a.m. Good morning.

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1: So today we're hearing from people with different backgrounds, experiences and identities, sharing stories about life in Ireland and the communities they belong to.
2: Yes, and across today you'll hear stories from a variety of people who talk to us for one day, many voices. Every hour we have a special piece which highlights different backgrounds and lived experiences and people's perspectives. For more, you could check out Spin online.
1: Now yesterday we caught up with Ella.
2: Yes.
1: Our news reporter from Spin. And we had a quick chat about one day, many voices. Here's how we got on.
3: Hey guys. Yeah, so over the last few weeks, I've been chatting to loads of people from all different backgrounds about their experiences, what life's like for them, some of the challenges they face. And I think really

0: importantly, what the rest of us can do to make things a little bit easier and more inclusive.
1: Okay, and what did you find was, you know, some of the pieces that you took away from this that would be most helpful for us to learn from, you know, your experience chatting to people?
0: I think from most of my conversations, there was this idea that kept coming up of what do you do when you want to be respectful, but you're not really sure what the right thing to say is. I think when we're talking more about diversity in our community, it comes up now that we're getting a little bit more nervous that we say the wrong thing or we accidentally offend someone. Have you ever had something like that?
2: I mean, like, there has been times where I tried to almost like forcing it or addressing it in a way that I thought was correct, but it doesn't come off that way.
1: Yeah, and I think at the end of the day, we all want to feel like we're all one rather than people feeling like they're not being approached for that very reason, you know?
0: Exactly. We need to keep it a little bit natural and not trying to act like they're incredibly different to us. Yes. I think a great example of that is when we see maybe someone with a disability who maybe is struggling with something, maybe they're trying to reach something on a high shelf or they're struggling to kind of maneuver their wheelchair somewhere. We want to help, but we don't want to assume that they need help or maybe come across as patronizing even.
2: Yes.
0: So I asked Connor, who's in a wheelchair user, and he is a disability advocate, about what the best way to approach that sort of situation is.
2: Let's have a listen to that, Ella. Yeah.
3: The one example that I'd give to not do is just automatically start pushing the back of somebody's wheelchair. It's like somebody just picked it up over your shoulder and just started, you know, going. Just ask the person, you know, we don't mind being asked. If I look like I'm struggling, just say to me, here, look, do you need a hand? If I say no, do not give me a hand. But if I say yes, you're more than welcome to.
0: I think the big thing there is to ask rather than assume that they automatically need help just because they're in a wheelchair.
2: For sure.
0: There's no problem with asking. And if they say no, then that's completely fine and just respect that.
1: And Elle, I have to ask, who else were you speaking to as well? Because I know there was numerous people you spoke to.
0: Yeah, there was loads of people I spoke to. Actually, one other scenario that I was talking to with Carmel from Belong To, which is an LGBTQ plus charity that work with young people across the country. And I wanted to ask a little bit about language. I think a lot of our listeners might know someone who maybe changed their gender or changed their pronouns. And it can be really difficult to get that right first off the bat, especially if you've been referring to them for years through different pronouns. So I wanted to ask Carmel a little bit about how you should approach a situation where you've accidentally slipped up.
4: Okay.
2: Oh, let's listen to that.
4: I think this is somewhere people are terrified getting wrong. And the thing is, we're human. You're going to say it wrong. Like, and I think it's just really about, I suppose, acknowledging, going, oh, sorry, I slipped up there. I really didn't mean that. And then saying the right pronouns again. So that's really important rather than dismissing it. I think most people are understanding in terms of what's the intent behind it. I mean, people see that, okay, you made a $6,000.
0: I mean, even if we think of someone like Sam Smith, I know a few DJs have found it really difficult to switch over to they, them pronouns when they're so used to calling them by something else.
1: Of course.
2: I
0: think the biggest thing there.
2: Yeah, on the radio, even when you're introducing a Sam Smith song, and I've said him, he, and then it's that thing of, oh no, sorry, Sam Smith, it's they.
1: Yeah,
2: you know what I mean?
1: Of course.
0: Absolutely. I think the big thing there is just not to make this massive deal about it. You don't need to go on this huge apology tour and start groveling and making this massive show of it.
1: Yeah.
0: Just apologize, correct yourself,
1: move on
0: and get it right the next time.
1: Yeah, of course. And as you said as well, you don't want to feel, you know, people don't want to feel like they're not being approached or for this very reason, you know.
0: Exactly. And the biggest thing is that you're making an effort to change and it will stick eventually. The first few times might be a little bit more difficult, but as long as you're making an effort, people will appreciate that. And another situation that I came across as well when I was speaking to Precious, who is born here in Ireland to Nigerian parents. She's a second generation immigrant. And she told me a little bit about the scenario where people are asking her, where are you from?
1: Oh, yeah.
0: And then sometimes if she tells them that she's Irish, she's born in Ireland, they get the follow up. Oh, yeah, but where are you from?
1: Where are you actually from? Yeah.
2: Let's have a listen to that, Ella.
5: Is there a nice way to ask? I think, just be like, oh, what's your ethnic background? Like, I'm just curious. And add the I'm just curious part, because then we can see your intentions. Honestly, I also think it's the way you ask, the tone you ask as well.
0: I think the big thing there is about intent. Precious even mentioned there, it's about your tone. It's okay to feel curious about someone's background, but you've got to ask it in a nice way that doesn't feel accusatory, do you know what I mean?
1: Yes.
0: But also keep in mind that this might be the fifth time that they're answering that question today.
1: Exactly. Exactly, I know.
0: There is a little bit of fatigue there.
1: Yeah, there is. There is. Ella, that was, it's so insightful. Thank you so much for taking the time to speak to all these incredible people as well, because it's brilliant to bring awareness to it and to actually have voices as well on air speaking about this. It's brilliant. Thank you so much.
0: No problem at all. And make sure that you guys listen in throughout the day. They'll be hearing loads of different voices, experiences, perspectives, and hopefully picking up a few things along the way.
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0: Teddy Swims, Lose Control on Fully Charged with Jamie and Faith, 7:55 a.m. just after 8 o'clock.
1: We're going to be playing my favourite game on the show so far, the name game. I'm convinced I have the question today that will get me the winner for €1,000.
0: It's a grand that is on the table. And do you know the funny thing about this is that, like, obviously we can't really give clues, but the questions kind of are the clues, aren't they?
1: They are. So I will ask a question and then we will have someone on to also ask a question. And then you can basically be in with the chance to win €1,000. So get those guesses into 087-7102-103.
0: Yes, who is she? Who is she?
2: Spins cash machine.
0: In the meantime, tomorrow it could be you winning big. 200 grand exactly is what is on the table with the cash machine.
1: Yes, all you need to do, guys, is text spin to 57557. That is 57557. Now, the cost is €2.50 plus that standard message rate to play. You need to be over 18 to enter. You're playing across the Go Loud network of stations, and all T's and C's are up there on the Spin website. 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The cash machine will then randomly pick one lucky winner, and of course, as always, it could be you. You just don't know it yet. €200,000 exactly is up for grabs in the cash machine, so get texting spin to 57557, and you can also pay via Apple Pay. Best of luck.
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11: Just gone 8 a.m. on Fully Charged with Jamie and Faye. Let's see what the crack is with the roads.
12: Morning, guys. In Limerick, Corbally Road southbound is busy from Athlunkard Bridge to Mill Road Junction. There's a queue coming off the N18 eastbound at Junction 2 Limerick Centre. And in Clare, there's a delay on the N85 eastbound outside Ennis between Rocky Road roundabout and Clare Abbey roundabout.
9: Here's what you need to know.
12: I'm Leah, here's what's happening. Nearly half of older teens are struggling with pressure, anxiety and uncertainty. That's according to new annual research report from the Shona Project. It looked at the difficulties young people face here. 45% feel anxious about the year ahead, while over 60% always experience school pressure. Money given to data centres could have built 50,000 homes here between 2019 and 2024. A new report shows data centres being a wide range of costs on society, which outweigh the benefits. Dr. Patrick Brody from UCD says the centres provide relatively little direct employment.
13: What the government has brought up quite a bit is that this is our, you know, kind of industrial base, right? You know, similar to the German automotive industry. And that comparison just doesn't line up.
12: Almost two-thirds of adults experiencing homelessness are facing it alone. The Simon Week Conference Conference is taking place today at the Dublin Chamber. Burr Grogan from the Simon Communities says this year's campaign is calling for a national commitment to ensure single adults are no longer overlooked.
14: All of the communities are represented, are involved in us calling for one big push to end single adult homelessness.
12: Revolut is piloting a facial recognition payment system. It means customers will be allowed to pay in stores with a glance. Customers who opt in can use their face to verify their identity and authorise payments without a card or phone. The trial is due to start at selected London coffee shops today. The mayor of New York has said he looks to the Irish people for an example of how to show solidarity with the others.
15: The Irish people, and I actually mentioned this to Taoiseach as well, that when we're thinking in New York City as to what is an example of solidarity, it often comes answer of the Irish.
12: He met the Taoiseach yesterday at the UN General Assembly. He's expected to offer more support to the people of Palestine. And a Scottish grandmother has claimed a Guinness World Record for being the oldest female Fortnite streamer on the planet. Kathy Bowie, or Grumpy Gran 1948, is 78 and says nobody is ever too old to start gaming.
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12: Republic of Ireland manager Hamer Halgrimsson admits it's been hard for the players to focus on tonight's game against Kosovo. The boys in green get their Nations League campaign underway this evening at 7:45. Halgrimsson knows tonight's game will be tricky.
17: We would be glad to come here with a draw, a tough away game, first game of a tournament. We need to be focused and switched on playing them.
12: Katie McCabe started for Chelsea, who held on to a 1-0 win for their first match of the season's Women's Champions League. Midfielder Kira Walsh was forced off in the first half with an injury. Micheál Cahill has been put forward as the new manager of the Limerick Senior Footballers. He will take over on an initial 2-year term. Download the Go Light app now, your new home for Off the Ball.
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18: Well, pull my arm and call me Maggie.
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11: Good morning. Can I just preface something for a moment?
18: Yes.
11: Here, Faye? So look, yesterday myself, Faye, and a couple of others were out in a local bar slash restaurant, okay?
18: Mm-hmm.
11: And it got to about 9:30 in the evening time and somebody decided it was a fantastic idea to start playing Christmas music.
18: Yes.
11: Do you remember that last night? It kind of feels like a bit of a weird fever dream, but I was like...
18: I forgot that.
11: It felt so unusual considering we're still in September, you know, but I know a lot of shops like Brown Thomas and things like that already have their Christmas selection
18: yes.
11: out. But then I'm like, should we just start skipping Halloween and go straight to Christmas? Like,
18: well, you know what? I did feel like it put a pep in my step.
11: It did, didn't it?
18: It cheered. Not that I was in bad form, but it just added to the night.
11: It did. I felt like it brought good, what's it?
18: Solidarity?
11: Spreading that Christmas cheer
18: for
11: all
18: to hear.
11: Yeah.
18: Yes, now speaking of that, the name game is back, Jamie, okay? Mm-hmm. I'm convinced I have 1 day left,
11: yeah.
18: sorry, 2 days left between today and tomorrow to correctly guess who this person is. Now, we know it's a girl. We do. But I have a couple of questions. Well, sorry, I can only ask one, but I want to ask something in just a bit that hopefully will lead me to correctly guessing who this person is.
11: Yes, and if you feel like you already know who it is, 0877-102-103, you can throw us a guess. It's kicking off with Cat's Eye Animal. Good morning. It's Fully Charged with Jamie and Faye.

0: I hear on Spin. Would you believe there's €1,000 on the table for this?
1: Yes, you can spend it as you like. So all you need to do is correctly guess who we are speaking about, or who we have hidden here. Not actually hidden in the office, of course.
0: We have them in the storage room over there in the corner, yeah.
1: No, I actually don't know who this person is, okay? Jamie knows who it is. Mm. Earlier on in the week, I started off on Monday asking, is she below the age of 30? And you said,
0: no.
1: No. Then on Tuesday, I asked, has she won a Grammy?
0: Nope, not at all.
1: Wednesday, I asked, has she released an album in 2026?
2: No.
1: Okay, so I need to create a question now that will get me closer to figuring out who this person is. We know it's a girl anyways, don't we, Jamie?
0: Yes, and here's the thing now. Unfortunately for Faye, there is only one question she can ask per day. So have you cooked up something here that you feel like might get you a little bit closer to where we need to be?
1: Okay. Hopefully, I think this is a good one.
0: All right.
1: I want to ask, has she collaborated with any other major female artist?
0: Has she collaborated with any other major female artist? That is a good question. And the answer is, yes, she has.
1: Oh!
0: She has indeed collaborated
1: with
0: another major
1: artist.
0: Female artist, yeah.
1: Okay, that's narrowing it down slightly.
0: I have to be so careful because I feel like
1: you're a blabbermouth.
0: I could accidentally stumble into the answer. If you know,
1: I know. I nearly did that with our secret sound once as well. Okay. Mm. So she has collaborated with a major female artist. Mm-hmm. That is a good takeaway, guys. That is getting us a little bit closer. We're asking one of you to come on and take a guess, and ye then could win €1,000. All you need to do is text us that guess to 087 710 2103. We'll be making that call in just a bit.

0: Marsman on Spin. The aim of the game, win €1,000 by guessing a celebrity who we may be speaking about.
1: Yes, I've been guessing all week and I feel like I'm slowly but surely getting closer. Well,
0: I see, the thing is, I can't say yes or no.
1: Anyways, my question for today was, has she collaborated with any other major female artist? And the answer was yes.
0: Mm-hmm.
1: So hopefully that will help one of you get a little bit closer, maybe.
0: Or you never know, we could give it away right now. All right, I think Rachel's on the phone. Rachel, how are you? Good morning.
2: Hi, good morning, guys. How are you doing?
1: We're great, Rachel. Now, I have to ask, did my question help?
2: It did, but I'm not sure now of my guess. See, I it was just kind of yesterday evening. I was like, is this her? And so I'm not sure if she's collaborated with anyone. Don't know, but it's actually a really good question because it will narrow things down.
1: Fingers crossed. It's tough though, isn't it?
2: It is. I'm actually running out of guesses at this stage.
1: Don't worry. We all are. Okay, we have to ask, who do you think this person is?
2: Just shooting now here.
1: No, go on. Any guess is a good guess.
2: Haley Steinfeld.
1: Okay.
0: Haley Steinfeld. Oh my God. Mm. Let's find out, Rachel, if that could be the person we're looking for. Let's see.
1: Back to the drawing board. As you probably know by now, you're not limited to one guest, so you're welcome to come back on again during the week and guest.
2: Yeah.
1: Thanks so much.
2: It's been fun. And thanks for the phone call.
1: Bye.
0: Thanks, Rachel. Good morning. Chat to you later. Look.
1: Okay. The thing is, one person's guess is getting one person a little bit closer. Someone else a little bit closer.
0: For sure. So just going over some of the other questions from during the week. Monday, is she below the age of 30, you asked? I said no. Tuesday, has she won a Grammy? No. Wednesday, has she released an album this year? Nope. And today you asked, has she collaborated with any other major female artists? And I said, yes, she has.
1: Yes. Okay, take with that what you will. 0877 102 103. Get those guesses in for tomorrow.
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1: Everybody in the Southwest is talking about it.
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3: Smells like trouble to me.
4: Ooh. Thursday. Yes, you obviously know this segment by now, Jamie. You've heard of it, haven't you?
0: Yeah, we do something similar on the Nighttime Show that we do. We call it What Would We Do? Ed and Valerie, or Ed and Katie at the moment, have Trouble Thursday, which is essentially the same thing. We're looking for your juicy dilemmas, your scenarios, your conundrums, whatever it might be.
4: Yes, we're going to kind of cosplay a therapist for the morning.
0: Now, do be warned, do not take our advice as we're not licensed therapists.
4: No, we're not licensed, but we will try our best, and we really are great at advice. So if you have a trouble, also you can keep yourself anonymous. We won't mention your name at all. 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
0: Yeah, now the thing is, we love a voice note as well. 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Like Faye said just there, 087 7102 103, and we'll get to this next here on Spin.
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5: Being young comes with plenty of questions about who you are and where you fit in. And for the LGBTQ plus community, there's an extra layer of figuring out when and where it feels safe to be yourself. I'm heading off to Belong To today, which works with gay and trans children across the country, to hear from two of its members about what it's like growing up queer in Ireland.
6: My name is Aaron. I am 17 years old and I use he, him pronouns.
7: Hi, I'm Beck. I'm 17 years old and I use he, him pronouns.
6: I think specifically in school, in my experience, it's not been necessarily malice, just a lack of education or understanding. So there's still a lot of work that needs to be done.
5: Ireland has changed a lot in the space of a generation. Over just 22 years, being gay was decriminalised and same-sex marriage was legalised. So I wanted to know if young people actually feel that difference.
6: I didn't see many queer people as a child, like on TV or in the media. And now there's loads of TV shows about queer people, but there's also a lot more political pushback.
7: We're the worst country in Europe for trans healthcare. We make such a big thing of Ireland being, you know, the first country to introduce same-sex marriage by popular vote, but there's still a lot of things that need to be done.
8: So there's a young person listening into this and they're questioning their identity. What's one thing that you would really like them to hear?
6: Take it easy. You don't have to label anything. And you don't have to be sure if you're queer to go to queer events.
7: There's pride events, queer youth groups and such being founded all around the country, not just in Dublin. You're never too far from a space that will bring just such a welcoming and amazing feeling.
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19: With McDonald's. Mornings don't get better than this. Breakfast served until 11am.
18: Here's what you need to know.
19: Now.
0: Just coming up to 8:28 a.m. on Fully Charged with Jamie and Faye. Catching up the latest with news.
4: I'm Leah. Here's what's happening. Nearly half of older teens are struggling with pressure, anxiety and uncertainty. That's according to new annual research report from the Shona Project. It looked at the difficulties young people face here. 45% feel anxious about the year ahead, while over 60% always experience school pressure. Money given to data centres could have built 50,000 homes here between 2019 and 2024. A new report shows data centres being a wide range of costs on society, which outweigh the benefits. Dr. Patrick Brody from UCD says the centres provide relatively little direct employment.
20: What the government has brought up quite a bit is that this is our, you know, kind of industrial base, right? You know, similar to the German automotive industry. And that comparison just doesn't line up.
4: Almost two-thirds of adults experiencing homelessness are facing it alone. The Simon Week Conference is taking place today at the Dublin Chamber. Burke Grogan from the Simon Communities says this year's campaign is calling for a national commitment to ensure single adults are no longer overlooked.
21: All of the communities are represented, are involved in us calling for one big push to end single adult homelessness.
4: Revolut is piloting a facial recognition payment system. It means customers will be allowed to pay in stores with a glance. Customers who opt in can use their face to verify their identity and authorise payments without a card or phone. The trial is due to start at selected London coffee shops today. The mayor of New York has said he looks to the Irish people for an example of how to show solidarity with the others.
22: The Irish people, and I actually mentioned this to the Taoiseach as well, that when we're thinking in New York City as to what is an example of solidarity, it often comes answer of the Irish.
4: He met the Taoiseach yesterday at the UN General Assembly. He's expected to offer more support to the people of Palestine. And a Scottish grandmother has claimed a Guinness World Record for being the oldest female Fortnite streamer on the planet. Kathy Bowie, or Grumpy Gran 1948, is 78 and says nobody is ever too old to start gaming.
18: The Wake Up Show.
19: Wake up.
18: Ed and Katie in for Valerie are getting you up on

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1: Everybody in the Southwest is talking about it.
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3: Smells like trouble to me.
0: I am usually one of those people who says to themselves, oh, you know, I'm not interested in gossip. I don't care.
4: Oh, I
0: know,
4: I love
0: that.
4: It.
0: But then, you know, when someone sends you in a message, you're like, ho, ho, ho.
4: Yes.
0: Yes.
4: Now, this morning we got a few in, but obviously we can only choose one. This is the one we went for. Next week, fingers crossed, you know, the next person. I just have to preface that.
0: Yeah.
4: Anyways, we do have a juicy one today that has been sent in that I want to discuss. I chose this one. Shall I begin?
0: Go on, go for it, yeah.
4: Okay, so this person who we're going to keep anonymous has said, a friend of mine owes me €300 from a holiday we went on together about 6 months ago. I did pay for a few things up front, the hotel, some dinners, taxis. She did say she'd get the transfer. Never did. I still haven't seen any of the money. Every time I bring it up, she says she's a bit stuck financially. Mm. Promises she'll send it over when she gets paid. I've tried not to pressure her because, look, I know everyone can have money troubles. I'm starting to feel like I've been taken for the ride, especially because €300 is a lot of money to me, but she's one of my closest friends and I don't want to cause a massive row over money. Am I completely entitled to keep asking for it, or should I just let it go?
0: Wow. Okay.
4: It's a long one this morning. €300 is too much money, in my opinion, to let it go.
0: Do you know what? Like, I'm in two minds because, I mean, well, first of all, yes, you're totally entitled to keep asking for it if you're owed the money. If you feel like they're sincere and you feel like they are going to make an effort, but then again, it's been 6 months, even if they were sending you like 50 quid a month, that would still be like making an effort as such, but they're not making any effort by the looks of it.
4: Yeah, I think if she had been sending you like installments of some sort, even just like I sent you 50 quid and said, look, I am really tired at the moment. Can I send you 50 quid? Can I then in a month's time send you another 200 or whatever?
0: Yeah.
4: But at least communicate that with you. You know what I mean? 100%. Don't fob her off. I think that's what would piss me off the most.
0: Yeah, for sure. I mean, I remember a situation like this happening to me and then seeing the person who said they didn't have it on nights out. And they quite clearly had it then because they had enough money to be going on nights out. So I feel like, yeah, you're totally entitled to ask for that money. But then again, like, it's like, keep asking. If it goes nowhere, I was going to say, you know, you could take it to the small claims court, but would you be arsed? Would you actually be arsed? It would cost you 300 quid to make the claim, like.
4: But see, the thing is, this is affecting her friendship. So, you know, she doesn't want it to ruin her friendship for the sounds of it. She wants it to come to a conclusion. Guys, what would you do? Let us know on 087-7102-103.
0: To kind of summarize it, this lady has a friend. They went on holidays together. The friend owes her 300 quid. Mm-hmm. It seems like she's not coughing up. And like Faye said, what would you do if you were in said situation on 087-7102-103? Olivia Rodrigo, this stupid song here on Spin. New York.

0: 1 a.m. on Fully Charged with Jamie and Faye.
1: Everybody in the Southwest is talking about it.
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3: Smells like trouble to me.
0: Oh, do you know what? Like I said a moment ago, I'm always that person who says, oh, I don't care about gossip until someone sends you a message that you're like, all right, this is a little bit juicy.
4: It is. Let me give a quick synopsis of what happened, okay?
0: Mm.
4: So a friend, this is from Anonymous, bear in mind, a friend of mine owes me €300 from a holiday we went on together about 6 months ago. I paid for a few things up front, the hotel, some dinners and taxis. She said she'd transfer me the money halfway through. She sent me half when she got home. Six months later, I still haven't seen the money. Every time I bring it up, she's a bit stuck. She says she's a bit stuck financially and promises she'll send it when she gets paid. I've tried not to pressure because I know everyone can have money troubles. I'm starting to feel like I'm being taken for a ride, especially because €300 is a lot of money to me. But she's one of my closest friends.

0: back 50 quid a week, she would have paid you back months ago. Yeah. You're not getting your money back. You're going to have to ride it up as a loss and realise a true friend would never leave you short 300 quid. She'd pay you back. So, unfortunately, 6 months later, you're just not getting your money back. She is not a good friend, and that's a very hard lesson to be learned.
1: It is a hard lesson to be learned, but it is a lesson to be learned because, imagine it was more money than 300 quid. It could have been 10 grand.
2: I know. It's just really... It's really sour. That would really take me off. It's the expectation that it'll all go away and she'll just kind of, wing her way out of it, which would really piss me off.
1: 100%. This came in from Joanne or Jean.
3: This actually happened to me a few years ago. I ended up paying for loads of stuff when we were away. I won't say where or when. And she said that she would pay me back a good few times. Never did. And I think it's just a lesson learned. So, yeah. Happy Thursdays.
1: Happy Thursday to you.
2: Happy Thursday. I love that.
1: I feel like... Right, do you know what? I've heard this before from somebody.
2: What?
1: If it costs you 300 quid then, right? 20 quid, tenner, 300 quid to find out someone's not a true friend. Then maybe, that's 300 quid well spent. You've gotten rid of her for 300 quid.
2: It's a lot of money, though, to figure out she's not your friend.
1: It's a lot of money, right? But let's say you value this friendship quite highly.
2: Yeah.
1: And then they've let you down in such a low manner. Right, so it costs you 300 quid to find out, I don't need this person in my life. And you could probably save yourself a lot more hassle by losing that 300 quid and said person at the same time.
2: Well said, Jamie. That was great advice.
1: I should be a therapist.
2: You should
1: be
2: a therapist. And you get your 300 quid.
1: Yeah, apparently it's a 6-year course, so I'm not going to do that. But to tie it up into a short synopsis with this whole story.
2: Yeah, so basically two friends went on holidays. One of them owes the said person 300 quid, but she won't pay it back. She kind of keeps just fobbing her off and she doesn't want to bring it up. She also doesn't want to ruin the friendship. What
1: it's
2: would you do?
1: It's already ruined, yeah.
2: It kind of is already ruined. 087-7102-103.
1: I think... €300 well spent because you'll never have to hear from her ever again.
2: Yeah.
1: Like Faye said there just a moment ago, what would you do in this particular scenario if you do want to chat to us and join in on the conversation on 087-7102-103? Femi, the Kid Roy Noble.

0: Perez on Fully Charged with Jamie and Faye this morning. It's 8:54 a.m. I should say. I always 54. Get the time.
1: 54.
0: Always there get it go. Wrong. But you know what? I try my best and my heart is in the right place.
1: It's there anyways.
0: Just after 9 o'clock on the show, we yes. are giving you the chance to win big with an Naughty Threesome.
1: Yes, you just got to keep those ears pierced. If you hear three songs by the same artist in a row, you may be eligible to win a prize. We have AirPods to give away today.
0: If that is it.
1: Take with that what you will, lads.
0: Take with that what you will. Spins cash machine. Now, if you're thinking to yourself, I already have a pair of AirPods. Well, this money could be yours tomorrow. Yeah. It's 200,000 euro exactly on the table.
1: Yes, all you need to do, guys, is text spin to 57557. That is 57557. 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
3: 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I'm on the way with Burger King just after Fully Charged. 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
15: Just coming up to 9 o'clock, checking out the latest of the roads.
16: Morning, guys. In Limerick, Tipperary Road inbound is slow from Colonan Cross to Old Ballysimon Road roundabout. Roxburgh Road northbound is congested from Roxburgh roundabout to Upper Carey's Road junction. And in Kerry, the Killarney bypass has a westbound delay after the fire station to Cleaney roundabout.
14: Here's what you need to know.
16: I'm Leah, here's what's happening. New research shows how nearly half of older teens are struggling with pressure, anxiety and uncertainty. The Shona Project looked at the difficulties young people face here. They also found teen boys' well-being declines significantly as they get older. Parents are being warned of longer wait times at children's emergency departments in Dublin this weekend. The paediatric ED at Talla Hospital is closing for 4 days from midnight. People are being advised to go to Crumlin Hospital or book an appointment at Connolly instead. Dr. Turlough Gareth Bulger from CHI says Tallaght will be back open on Tuesday morning.
0: We're talking about emergency care here, but the outpatients and the inpatient wards in Tallaght are still functioning. So if any patients have appointments on the Friday or the Monday, those appointments will go ahead.
16: Supports for energy and heating bills are the top priority for voters ahead of next month's budget. 23% of people want to see steps from the government to help with energy costs. The latest Irish Times Ipsos poll found 17% of voters favour an increase in spending on public services. New York's Mayor Zoran Mamdani met with the Taoiseach. He said he looks to the Irish people for an example of how to show solidarity with others. He was also asked whether the Irish soccer team should play Israel in this week's Nations League game.
17: Now the way the Irish stood up for dignity and a real belief in human rights and applying it to Palestinians when so many people draw a line and refuse to do so.
16: Donald Trump has been ordered by a US judge to lift his ban on three news organisations. CNN, MS Now and Politico were all banned last week from the White House. And more than 220 puppets and props are being auctioned today. It's to mark Aardman's 50th anniversary.
18: Sean, of course, is probably the most universally enjoyed because he has no dialogue, so actually all his stories can be enjoyed anywhere.
16: That's their director and animator Will Besher, who thinks Sean the Sheep is one of the favourites. Wallace Gromit and Feathers McGraw are among the characters going under the hammer later today.
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16: Republic of Ireland manager Hamer Hallgrimsson admits it's been hard for the players to focus on tonight's game against Kosovo. The boys in green get their Nations League campaign underway this evening at 7:45. Hallgrimsson knows tonight's game will be tricky.
22: We would be glad to come here with a draw in a tough away game, first game of a tournament. We need to be focused and switched on playing them.
16: Katie McCabe started for Chelsea, who held on to a 1-0 win for their first match of the season's Women's Champions League. Midfielder Ciara Walsh was forced off in the first half with an injury. Micheál Cahill has been put forward as the new manager of the Limerick Senior Footballers. He will take over on an initial 2-year term. Download the Go Light app now, your new home for Off the Ball.
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21: With AirNav Ireland. Clear skies ahead, that's the forecast. Find your career at airnav.ie.
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15: Just looking outside the window there. I mean, yesterday at this time we had a blue sky. We were promised what they call an Indian summer, isn't it? When you get like a summer later on.
26: Yeah, it was definitely there for the Monday, but then it just kind of went off the...
15: just for one day and one day only, yeah.
26: I don't know. Anyways, guys, jam-packed show. Obviously, we have been discussing... items before and how long you should wait before changing these items. We've spoken on the show about it before, like towels, bed sheets. You know, it's always a very controversial conversation, but I think we do need to have it again, Jimmy.
15: Yeah, maybe so. And I struggle to understand with some people sometimes why some of these things can be controversial, but hey, maybe that's just me, you know?
26: Well, there's a survey that's been released and it is backing up all the information that we kind of already believed.
15: Oh, right. Well, we'll get to that in a moment. Also, the Naughty Threesome. If you hear the same artist 3 times in a row, a pair of AirPods on the table, you might just hear it now. You just don't know.
26: You don't know. Take with that what you will.
15: We can't spell it out anymore for you. It's Eminem here on...

If you had one shot or one opportunity to seize everything you ever wanted, one moment, would you capture it?

0: three of the same artists in a row means you win. 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This is Spin's Naughty Threesome.
1: I don't know, dude. I think everybody's all jealous and because I'm like the lead singer of the band, dude. And I think everybody's got a freaking problem with me, dude. And they need to take it up with me after the show.

0: Eminem, D12, My Band. It's 9:13 a.m. on Fully Charged with Jamie and Faye this morning. We were asking you to listen out for the same artist three times in a row.
1: Yes, and from what I gather, I think that was the same artist three times in a row. It was the one and only
0: Eminem. Slim Shady. Yes. You know what? Eminem was so big in the noughties when we were growing up.
1: Yeah, he's still like an icon, but he's not really creating music at the moment, is he?
0: No, like he kind of lingers in and out every now and then. But then, anyway, I'm getting so off the beaten track here. Pamela's on the phone. Pamela, good morning. How are you?
2: Good morning. How are you?
1: Pamela, you were quick to spot there that it was Eminem.
2: I was. I love Eminem.
1: You were on the ball. Absolutely on the ball. So what are you up to this morning?
2: I'm just heading into work.
1: Okay. What do you work as?
2: I work in a physio clinic.
1: Okay, fair play. So obviously, you correctly guessed that it is Eminem. What does she win, Jimmy?
0: I think Pamela may just win herself a pair of AirPods. Congratulations there, Pamela. AirPods all for you. Could I ask you, did you ever get a chance to see Eminem live? I know he played Slane Castle about 10 years ago.
2: No, I didn't. And you know, he's going to London and my son keeps saying, please, can I go? I'm like, no.
0: I think you could make it happen, Pamela, no?
2: I'd love to go.
0: Look, well, a pair of AirPods is on the table here for you so you can listen to all the Eminem that you want. Just send us in your details and have a good morning, Pamela. Thanks for coming on.
2: Thank you so much.
1: Bye.
0: I'll chat to you later. That's what you got to do. If you want to win big with the 93-some, keep your ear on spin every morning. 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

0: have
1: 9:17 a.m. It's Fully Charged with Jamie and Faye in for Ed and Katie all this week.
2: Good morning. Now, we've had this debate before many a time on the show, Jamie, about how often you should replace everyday household items. But we've never had backup, okay? To prove whether we were right or wrong in our opinions.
1: Fair.
2: Okay? So there is a survey that was released and it is basically telling you how long you should leave it before replacing these items, okay? So the first one is bed sheets.
1: Okay.
2: How long would you wait for your mother to clean your bed sheets?
1: My mother, I've been outed way too many times, haven't I? 2 weeks. It's every 2 weeks.
2: Oh, is it? That's her rota, is it?
1: That's her, yeah.
2: Lovely. That's right. It's good that you know that as well.
1: It's the cost of living crisis. She's just trying to cheer me up a little bit by helping out, you know?
2: Yeah, well, supposedly you should actually wash them every week.
1: Every week?
2: Yeah, to remove sweat, body oils, dead skin that can attract bacteria and dust mites.
1: How often would you change yours?
2: God, I'm really bad. I'm not going to lie. Like, I'd leave mine on for a month sometimes.
1: Sometimes, yeah. I think it's fine, especially when you're living by yourself.
2: Yeah.
1: Do you know what I mean?
2: Yeah. Now, the only thing is, I usually do a fake tan every couple of days.
1: Mm.
2: And if the fake tan kind of seeps onto the bed sheets, then I'll change it.
1: Same, yeah.
2: But I do definitely need to change them more often.
1: I think two to three weeks is actually fine though, you know?
2: Well, this survey says a week.
1: Yeah, but that's just being extra picky, I think, you know? I know, scientifically, it's backed up and everything.
2: I know.
1: Yourself, yeah.
2: So a pillow, you should replace it every 1 to 2 years, as in the buy a new pillow.
1: I've had the same pillows for 10 years.
2: So, Jamie, so have I. Do you know what, though? Do you know when you change the pillows, the sheets on the pillows, and you actually see the pillow for what it is? The same as the duvet.
1: It changes color.
2: You're like, this is brown. This is
1: rank.
2: Well,
1: and I wondered why before. I was like, why is this a different color? Until I Googled it and I was disgusted to find out why.
2: I don't want to know. Yeah, it says you should replace it every 1 to 2 years as dead skin, dust mites, moisture and allergies gradually build up. Now, I do know someone who has a silk bed sheet.
1: Mm.
2: And supposedly it's pretty good for your skin and hair and all that crack.
1: I wouldn't be that bougie though. I appreciate
2: it.
1: Like, if I was gifted it, I would love it. Mm-hmm. But I'd never go out of my way to, it's just a bed. Just go to sleep.
2: See, this is the thing. Obviously, we all wash our bed sheets. We all wash our underwear. We all wash our bits.
1: Do we?
2: But this survey is more kind of emphasis on how long you should replace the items, actually throw them out.
1: Oh.
2: With underwear, you should place it every 6 to 12 months, as frequent as washing gradually wears down the fabric and elastic. So yeah, so because you're washing them so much, well, you should be anyways, it's gradually wearing down the fabric.
1: I feel like though, for a lot of lads who are listening, they probably only get the new underwear Christmas time. Do you know what I mean? That's a thing with lads.
2: Is it?
1: Yeah, a lot of lads would
2: as
1: be like...
2: As in the Calvin Klein's
1: Christmas time comes around, that's when your new stockpile comes in. It's just a thing.
2: That is so lazy. Guys, this is what we're chatting. How long should you wait before replacing, your everyday items in your house? 087-7102-103.
1: This is the latest from Malcolm Todd. It's Earrings here on Spin. Good morning.

0: Malcolm Todd, it's 23 minutes past 9 a.m. We're fully charged with Jamie and Faye. So a moment ago, we were chatting about...
1: Yeah, we're chatting about how long you should wait before replacing your kind of everyday items, like your towels, your underwear, your bed sheets. 1 to 2 every year, basically, they're saying for pillows, anyways, that you should replace the pillow itself.
0: Nobody does that, Faye, though.
1: I don't know anyone who does this. Like, the actual pillow. Obviously, we change the bed, we wash the bed sheets. But even, to be honest, the sheets that you put on the pillows and the bed, like, I don't replace them for years. Like, I have stuff from when I was honestly a kid.
0: If it's still good, it's still good. Now, here's the thing that caused a lot of debacle with me in my house, right, is how long you can get out of a shower towel, right?
1: Oh, I have towels from when I was a kid. I have my kids' towels still.
0: So do we in our gaff, right? But the thing is, right, it's like when you have a shower and you use the towel, how many uses can you get out of that towel and how long can you leave it before you, you know... Change that towel for a new shower towel.
1: As in before you wash it or before you bin it?
0: Yeah, before you wash it, yeah.
1: Oh, okay. So I've started people in my family that it will smell after a few.
0: Okay, but if you're right...
1: But if it doesn't smell, it's fine.
0: Yeah, the thing is with a shower towel, right? You're cleaning yourself after you cleaned yourself. So technically the shower towel should be clean, no?
1: It should be, but it's not always. It's not always. And sometimes they bloody smell.
0: But how long would you get out of one? I've gotten like a week and a half out of
1: I get a week and a half out of a clean shower towel if I'm just using it.
0: Yeah.
1: But sometimes I can tell that other people have used it because I share a bathroom. So it depends who I'm sharing the bathroom with. I do know one person that I share a bathroom with, and they stink up the towel.
0: Yeah, but you mean like they use that towel to dry themselves after they get out of the shower?
1: Yeah, but surely they're washing hands with it, and I feel like
0: okay. No,
1: and then
0: enough.
1: I will say sometimes I will use the same towel to take off my makeup with. So then makeup will gather on it and I'm like, okay, I need to clean this quicker.
0: This debate was in our work group chat one time and one of the girls was like, you should be washing your shower towel after every use. No way, man. Get a week out of that bad boy.
1: Whoever's doing that now is killing the environment slowly but surely.
0: Also, you've a lot of time on your hands because I couldn't be arsed doing that washing. Or as Faye said a moment ago, my mom couldn't be arsed doing that washing. This is a question that I want to put out because I feel like this is like one of those main things also that could create a bit of a debacle. A shower towel. How many uses and how long can you get out of a shower towel before you need to throw it in the wash, you know, and move on to the next shower
1: towel?
0: Four,
1: I'm going to say.
0: Four, I think. Maybe slightly more. 0877-102-103. We'll get back to that in a moment and all the news on the way next here on Spin.
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3: Online, 24-year-old Conor McCauley is raising awareness on what life is like living with a disability in Ireland, campaigning for equal access and getting people to rethink their attitudes towards wheelchair users. I sat down with him to find out more about the person behind the advocacy.
4: So, hi everyone. My name is Conor McCauley. I have myself Duchenne muscular dystrophy, which is a rare muscle wasting disease, but I try to live life to the fullest. In my free time, I love to just swim, go to the gym, watch sports, listen to music, go to concerts. For me, I was diagnosed back at 3.5 years old. Duchenne, what it affects is the muscles in your body. So first of all, it can affect your legs and then sort of spread to other areas of the body.
3: A lot of Connor's content aims to educate people about wheelchair users and challenge their assumptions of disabled people.
4: There's a lot of things that people say to you and they don't know you. Like, I'd rather have a conversation with somebody where it's like, hi, what's your name? How are you? Instead of, you know, what's wrong with you? And I just always get asked like the most weirdest questions, to be fair. Some woman asked me, what is a handsome guy like you doing in the wheelchair? And I was like, how do I get out of this situation? I got one actually as well about, it's always like this thing in Ireland. Oh, you know, my cousin has a disability. Do you know him? And I'm like, no. Just because I'm disabled, it doesn't mean that I'm going to know everybody else that's disabled.
3: Conor says his wheelchair has granted him independence he wouldn't have had otherwise, but it doesn't define who he is.
4: I feel like it's great educating people, but that shouldn't be my only job. There's so much more to me than just being an educator. So I think it's great, though, as I've grown older, to have a community and be able to, you know, use my platform to reach out to people. It's great to just meet up and have some crack as well. It's not all serious.
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0: It's just gone 9:33 a.m. on Fully Charged. It's very hard for a Dublin person to say 33 a.m. on Fully Charged with Jamie and Faye. Checking out the latest with news.
1: I'm Leah. Here's what's happening. New research shows how nearly half of older teens are struggling with pressure, anxiety and uncertainty. The Shona Project looked at the difficulties young people face here. They also found teen boys' well-being declines significantly as they get older. Parents are being warned of longer wait times at children's emergency departments in Dublin this weekend. The paediatric ED at Talla Hospital is closing for 4 days from midnight. People are being advised to go to Crumlin Hospital or book an appointment at Connolly instead. Dr. Turlock Bulger from CHI says Talla will be back open on Tuesday morning.
3: We're talking about emergency care here, but the outpatients and the inpatient wards in Talla are still functioning. So if any patients have appointments on the Friday or the Monday, those appointments will go ahead.
1: Supports for energy and heating bills are the top priority for voters ahead of next month's budget. 23% of people want to see steps from the government to help with energy costs. The latest Irish Times Ipsos poll found 17% of voters favour an increase in spending on public services. New York's Mayor Zoran Mamdani met with the Taoiseach. He said he looks to the Irish people for an example of how to show solidarity with others. He was also asked whether the Irish soccer team should play Israel in this week's Nations League game.
23: In our way, the Irish stood up for dignity and a real belief in human rights and applying it to Palestinians when so many people draw a line and refuse to do so.
1: Donald Trump has been ordered by a US judge to lift his ban on three news organizations. CNN, MS Now and Politico were all banned last week from the White House. And more than 220 puppets and props are being auctioned today. It's to mark Aardman's 50th anniversary.
24: Sean, of course, is probably the most universally enjoyed because he has no dialogue, so actually all his stories can be enjoyed anywhere.
1: That's their director and animator Will Besher, who thinks Sean the Sheep is one of the favourites. Wallace Gromit and Feathers McGraw are among the characters going under the hammer later today.
25: This is Spin's Fully Charged with Eddie.

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1: So today we're hearing from people with different backgrounds, experiences, identities, sharing stories about life in Ireland and the communities they belong to.
2: Yes, across the day you'll hear stories from a variety of people who talk to us for One Day Many Voices. 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For more, you can check out Spin online.
1: Yes, so we spoke to Beck Clancy, mm-hmm. who is the organiser of Trans Pride in Limerick. And yes. Here's how we got on. We are live in studio with Beck Clancy. Beck has set up Trans Pride Limerick in 2024 mm-hmm. alongside a co-organiser. The event has been running for over 3 years, with the first march taking place last year. Beck is in studio with us now. Beck, how are you?
3: Hi, I'm good.
2: Beck, thank you so much for coming on and chatting to us. I have to ask, you've achieved so much. What was your motivation when you decided to set up Trans Pride Limerick?
3: Me and my friend had gone to Trans Pride Cork and Trans Pride Dublin, and like, I feel like there was a little bit missing of like a trans community in Limerick. And like, I really wanted to see that, and I feel like we kind of just had like a chat about it, and I was like, you know, like, why not be the change that we want to see? And like, there is like trans community groups and like youth groups and stuff around Limerick, but there was no like big like pride or like specific event every year, and like Dublin and Cork had that. So I feel like since Limerick is like another really big city, I feel like, you know, that was like missing. So I really wanted to like bring that into the scene, I guess.
2: Yeah, of course. And I have to ask, when it comes to trans awareness and visibility in Limerick, do you feel like there's things that are still missing in Limerick? Do you feel like there's more still to work on, or do you think Limerick's
1: in the right place?
3: I feel like there is still like a good bit to do, like comparing to Dublin, and obviously I know that like Dublin's a bigger city, so it's always going to have more trans like awareness and visibility,
2: of course.
3: But I feel like I wish more people knew about the event, because I think like it is hard for us to safely promote the event, because like we like to obviously promote it like a lot and put up posters around town and like put up posters on social media, but we also don't want like the wrong people there and stuff like that. So it can be hard to promote it like so much without like doing over promotion. But I feel like definitely we would like to do like more events just throughout the year, because our pride always takes place in like August time, but then like for the rest of the whole year we kind of have like nothing else. So I'd love to do like just little like day events. Like we could do like movie nights, and like the trans Limerick community does a lot of those stuff anyways, but they're all kind of like once a month. Like I'd love if we had more events and like visibility that were like, we were able to do them in like coffee shops and stuff, other than just like specific social places for us. And I just love more like stuff to happen annually rather than having like a specific month for when like all this happens.
2: And then it'd be quiet for the rest of the year. Of course.
1: You mentioned there, like, we were just chatting about Trans Pride, the event from 2024. Like, when you set this up, did you think, like, did you know it was going to be more than just an event? Like, you've basically created a community from this.
3: Definitely not. I mean, like, when I set it up, I had kind of set it up and I was like, oh, I don't know if like this is going to work out or not. And I had like contacted a few other people that like have set up like protests in Limerick, because I wanted like, if I didn't have that help, I wouldn't have been able to set this up, because like setting up a protest is such like a big thing that people don't think about, because it's like you have to do like the stewards, and you have to like make sure you inform like the guards on the day.
2: Oh, do you? Like, I wouldn't know any of that.
3: And you know, it's not like public information. Like, nobody tells you.
2: No, no one does.
3: But like

0: just finding a community, and if it turns out that you're not queer, you're not trans, or you're something else, or you know, you have a different identity, at least you found someone to talk about it.
1: Yeah.
0: And like, you found people that have felt the same way. Like, every like trans community, queer community is for people that are questioning as well, which I think like people don't talk about a lot because they think it's just for people that have like fully discovered their identity. Like, it's 100% not. It's for people that are wondering and questioning as well, and also like belong to and stuff, have like some great resources online and like Gosh and Limerick. But I think definitely just trying to like find your community. Like, we've had a good few people like contact us and say like, I'm really like nervous and scared to come.
1: I can imagine, yeah.
0: Is there any way that like someone could come up to me and like meet me or whatever, and then I could like join in, or like, I'm too nervous to come, but can you like let me know when the next one is? And like, it's so nice for us to like be able to do that, because it's just like, it's so nice, especially when it comes to like young people. Like, we had a few like young people there this year that were like 14 and 15 and like coming up to us and being like, oh, it's so cool what you're doing, and like, that's so nice for me to like hear,
1: so
0: because it's so nice to like see the person that like I would have wanted when I was that age to see like doing that, and like being able to do all that stuff.
2: Totally. Is there like socials online where people can keep up to date with Trans Pride Limerick?
0: So our social online is Trans Pride Limerick with 2 K's.
1: Okay.
0: Because our last social got deleted, but it has 2 K's. But yeah, it's on. We're on Instagram. We haven't done anything else for the moment, but we are on Instagram, and we upload like any coming up events like throughout the year, and then we like tell people like months in advance when the protest is and stuff like that.
1: Thank you so much, Beth.
0: Thank you.
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1: There is.
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0: Soul Model High Hopes 3000, wrapping it up on Spin with Jamie and Faye this morning. It's always around this time now, after doing the nighttime show all the time, and it gets to like almost 10 o'clock that I'm like, I'm fading a little bit. You know what I mean?
1: Yeah, you can feel it. But then you got to get a flat white into you, Jamie. An old flat white. You're no flat white kind of boy, aren't you?
0: No, a Red Bull will do me. Anyway, if you fancy winning big money tomorrow, Spin's Cash Machine.
2: Spin's Cash Machine.
0: Cash Machine. Tomorrow, it could be all yours. 200,000 euro exactly is what is on the table with Spin's Cash Machine.
1: Yes, all you need to do, guys, is text SPIN to 57557. 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
3: This is the question: what is an acceptable amount of time to leave someone on read or undelivered? 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My mom always leaves me on scene. Like, she'll see my message and she'll never reply. At least I reply with, like, you know, the stickers on WhatsApp. They're my favorite thing ever. I really love them, so I have a little collection. So if you need any stickers, hit me up.
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16: Here's what you need to know.
1: I'm Leah. Here's what's happening. Almost half of teens feel anxious about the year ahead.
18: Nearly half of older teenagers, that's teenagers between the ages 16 and 19, say they're finding things difficult at the moment. We also noticed a lot of anxiety about not just the future, but the immediate year ahead.
1: That's Tammy Darcy, founder and CEO of the Shona Project, who released this research today. Teens' well-being also declines as they get older, with school and anxiety about the future identified as key contributors. A cyclist seriously injured in a crash in Galway on Monday has died. The crash between a car and a bike happened on Ballyconneely Road in Clifton at around 20 to 3 in the afternoon. The cyclist, a man in his 80s, was brought to hospital but was pronounced dead yesterday. Gardaí are appealing for witnesses. Tusla are looking for ways to tackle absenteeism. They're holding a conference as there's been an increase of children missing school. Tusla's Anya O'Keefe says it's become a bigger problem since the pandemic.
19: Globally, there's an issue. In Ireland, we're no different and we have a persistent problem that's multifaceted. Don't get to go back pre-COVID. We all know that. So how do we go forward?
1: Reductions on excise duty for fuel are set to be extended. The cuts brought in earlier this year were due to be phased out from the start of November. Carbon tax on home heating oil is also expected to be cut. Sinn Féin finance spokesperson Piers Doherty says more could still be done.
20: People need certainty, and this certainty is not being provided by the government just saying we're going to extend this for another couple of weeks or another couple of months.
1: The number of people in Ireland needing palliative care is expected to rise by 50% over the next 20 years. That's according to the Irish Hospice Foundation.
21: We're just launching new research examining a media discourse around how Ireland is talking about death and why it matters.
1: That's Siobhan Murphy, Director of Healthcare there. They're looking at how attitudes to dying, death and bereavement are changing. And the wanted star Nathan Sykes has announced he and his wife Charlotte are expecting their first child. The couple shared the news on Instagram. Their baby is due in April next year.
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1: Republic of Ireland captain Dara O'Shea stresses that the decision on whether or not to fulfil fixtures should never be made by the players. They kick off another Nations League campaign this evening, taking on Kosovo in Albania. Much of the build-up has been overshadowed by fixtures against Israel on Sunday. Kick-off is at 7:45 Irish time. Katie McCabe started for Chelsea in the Women's Champions League. They got a 1-0 win in their first match of the season. The club had an injury blow with midfielder Ciara Walsh forced off in the first half. And Micheál Cahill has been put forward as the new manager of the Limerick Senior Footballers. He's taking over an initial 2-year term. Download the Go Light app now, your new home for Off the Ball.
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3: How's it going? It's Shannon here. First up, John M. Chu has shared an update on the upcoming Britney Spears biopic. Yeah, speaking to Variety about Liz Merriweather, who is writing the script, he said, "I may have gotten glimpses of what she's been doing, and I can say it's incredible, profound, and beautiful." Mel B reveals she's in a Spice Girls group chat, and the girls put her on timeout.
14: Sometimes I get kicked out, sometimes I get allowed back in, depending how...
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14: Yeah.
3: And Taylor and Taylor Lautner have welcomed their first child, a baby girl called Lennon Taylor Lautner. 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
26: Hey, it's Michaela. I am back after being violently ill yesterday, but we survived. And the only way I'm going to get through this first hour with the tiredness that I have from the sickness, everybody is exhausted and sick, is 10 Spin hits in a row. And thankfully, the song has not been sang about me, because honestly, I felt like it was touch and go yesterday. It's Lady Gaga. It's The Dead Dance. It's 10 Spin hits.

Crazy Abrams, it's 10 spin hits in a row. And across today, you'll hear stories from a variety of people who talk to us for one day, many voices. 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Right now, these lads smashing it. It's Fontaines DC. 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

0: and we are in the middle of 10 spin hits in a row. And this song, well,
1: the insomnia thing. I told everyone, I was like, look, we can have fun and write this, but like most likely this will not get cleared. So like, don't get your hopes up. Then it got cleared. I sent them a song and they liked it. They loved it.
0: I'm glad they did. Here's Bebe Rexha, Faithless on Spin.

0: I think the kids want to dance. Miley is so wrong. It's Face for Suede, wrapping up Chance Been Hits in a row. Look, it is quite far out from payday. Like, far enough out. It's a few days away. We are all hella broke. Well, today, I think this is pretty cool. Bootum is giving students a chance to get their hands on a voucher for a free burrito. It's called Buy One, Bank One. It's for Freshers Week. I'm not a student. If I could get my hands on an ID, I'd absolutely do it. So you go buy a main meal today, and then you can get a free meal at any stage throughout October. I am a hunger. I was so sick yesterday, I couldn't eat. So this has really made me salvage. On the train back to Boston, and we're jumping up. And let's go keep those hits rolling. Stella Lefty, Boston plays next on Spin, your number one hit music station.
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2: There is so much noise about migration in the news that it's almost easy to forget that at the centre of the story are people leaving their family, friends and everything they know behind for the chance of a better life. I've been speaking to John, the CEO of Duras, about the young migrants and asylum seekers coming to Ireland, what they experience when they arrive and how the Southwest can help them feel at home.
3: Sometimes they've had very difficult journeys getting to Ireland. They might have escaped from a war zone. They arrive into Ireland into an environment that they hope will provide them with protection and sanctuary, but it's very unfamiliar. Sometimes the immigration systems are really oppressive and difficult, but we try with the program in the Limerick Youth Service to take people away from that stress to some extent. Also, we've got them involved in fun activities like a trip to Killary, doing some sporting activities.
2: So what can young people actually do to make someone new feel like they belong?
3: If two or three people arrive into a school where there's already a sort of strong bonds, it's more daunting for the ones that arrive than for the majority. And I think it's really important to ensure that they know that they are welcome. One of the things that always strikes me is that we should use people's preferred names. Aoife, for example, you know, my daughter is, you know, her name is spelled A-O-I-F-E. And if she goes to different parts of the world, then people have problems with that. They need to work on it. If somebody who's living here in Ireland has a name that we don't initially find easy to pronounce, we should just work on it.
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0: Wouldn't it be great when we're this side of payday and hella broke that we could just go into a shop and buy whatever we wanted? I would love that. Unfortunately, not going to happen for me, but could happen for you. You will have 200,000 euro to spend on whatever you want, like anything, anything. And you'll still have loads left over to use for adult decisions as well. Look, Barry Dunn is going to make that call tomorrow. Just after three, you know the score. You will have five rings to answer. Please do so. And if you have that weird thing on your phone where if it's a number it doesn't recognise, it goes, oh, leave your name and message and they might call you back. Get rid of that, okay? Because Barry's not going to leave a name and message and hope you ring him back. Nay, nay. You need to answer within five rings. Tell him the exact cash amount of 200,000 euro exactly and then it's yours. It's that simple. Now, if you haven't entered yet, you know what? 3 o'clock tomorrow will be here before you know it. So if you want to get it out of the way, you can enter via the Spin website. It has Google and Apple Pay, so hella quick. 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You are playing across the Go Lay network of stations. Full T's and C's will air on the Spin website. This was the first ever number one track for Pink Panthers, teaming up with Zara Larsson. Stateside's on the way. And kicking off 10 Spin Hits next. It's Talk to You.
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12: Here's what you need to know.
13: I'm Katie. Here's what's happening. Tusla is bringing government agencies and departments together to talk about how to tackle rising school absences. The Child and Family Agency says one in five are regularly missing 20 or more days each year. Its National Service Director, Anya O'Keefe, says the reasons for each person varies.
14: We have children who live in very transitory accommodation, homeless, children in care, children in international protection. We have children who continue to live in communities experiencing significant socioeconomic disadvantage. We have children who have disabilities.
13: A cyclist seriously injured in a crash in County Galway on Monday has died. The collision between a car and a bike happened on the Ballyconneely Road in Clifton at around 20 to 3 in the afternoon. The cyclist, a man in his 80s, was brought to University Hospital Galway for treatment of serious injuries, but was pronounced dead yesterday. Almost half of teenagers feel anxious about the year ahead. That's according to the Shona Project's annual report, which looked at the difficulties young people face in Ireland. Founder Tammy Darcy says some of the findings are stark.
15: There's a couple of big stats. The first one is that nearly half of older teenagers, that's teenagers between the ages 16 and 19, say they're finding things difficult at the moment.
13: There's calls on the government to permanently cut the tax on petrol and diesel. Sinn Féin Finance spokesperson Piers Doherty says the tax on fuel should never go back to where it was.
16: The government plan to put all of that tax back, which is 34 cent back onto the litre of diesel. And what I'm saying is that that approach is absolutely wrong, because in that case, we actually tax diesel and petrol most in Europe.
13: Today, Revolut is trialling tech that lets customers pay for a coffee with their face. People will be able to authorise a payment without using a card or phone as the company pilots a new facial recognition payment system. And Dublin Zoo has welcomed a baby Siamang Gibbon. The new arrival was born on site on August the 30th. Joining.
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13: Republic of Ireland captain Dara O'Shea stresses that the decision on whether or not to fulfil fixtures should never be made by the players. They kick off another Nations League campaign this evening, taking on Kosovo in Albania. Much of the build-up has been overshadowed by fixtures against Israel on Sunday. Kick-off is at 7:45 Irish time. Katie McCabe started for Chelsea in the Women's Champions League. They got a 1-0 win in their first match of the season. The club had an injury blow with midfielder Ciara Walsh forced off in the first half. And Micheál Cahill has been put forward as the new manager of the Limerick Senior Footballers. He's taking over an initial 2-year term. Download the Go Light app now, your new home for Off the Ball.
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19: How's it going? It's Shannon here. First up, John M. Chu has shared an update on the upcoming Britney Spears biopic. Yeah, but speaking to Variety about Liz Merriweather, who is writing the script, he said, "I may have gotten glimpses of what she's been doing, and I can say it's incredible, profound, and beautiful." Mel B reveals she's in a Spice Girls group chat, and the girls put her on timeout.
20: Sometimes I get kicked out, sometimes I get allowed back in, depending on how...
21: Why do you get kicked out?
20: Because I'm just too honest sometimes.
21: Yeah. So when they kick you out, do they, like, block you?
20: I send a message and clearly they're blocked because it doesn't go through, but then I get accepted again. That's what girls do, don't they?
21: So they put you on timeout.
20: Yeah.
19: And Taylor and Taylor Lautner have welcomed their first child, a baby girl called Lennon Taylor Lautner. For more of the hottest trending stories, add Spin to your social feeds.
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1: 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From clouds to control towers, find your career at airnav.ie.
13: Highs of 18 degrees today.
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19: 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It's Talk to You. 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
3: 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Love is amazing. I'm so thrilled for him. However, like, can someone be that much in love? Like, is there something wrong? I don't know. It's Alex Warren. It's Emerald Eyes on

0: hear the same.
1: I will never get sick of that song. Pink Panther is Sarah Larson. Stateside, it is wrapping up 10 spin hits in a row.
2: Spins cash machine.
1: I was off sick yesterday, so I keep confusing the days. So if I'm like, oh, I'm right. Tomorrow, Barry Dunn is making that spin cash machine call, okay? You will have 5 rings to answer when he makes that call after 3. Hopefully you're smart enough and in this game long enough that you know to cancel any meetings you may have at 3 o'clock. Any appointments, anything. Keep yourself free from 3 to half 3, all right? Because 200,000 euro could be landing in your account tomorrow. Barry's going to make that call just after 3. You know the score. You will have 5 rings to answer. Please do so. If and when you do, he'll ask you for the exact cash amount. Tell him 200,000 euro exactly. Do that and it's yours. It's that simple. And you can spend it on whatever you want. Now, I'm hella nosy though, so I would like to know what you're going to spend it on. That's not in the T's and C's, but it would make me happy. Now, if you haven't entered yet, you've got till 3 tomorrow to do so. That is going to come around very quickly. So if you want to get it out of the way, you have a few free moments. Look, you can enter via the Spin website. 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You are playing across the Go Loud network of stations. Full T's and C's, they're on the Spin website. I really need to know how often this gal dyes her hair. Now, her fans say she is a natural pink. However, her hair is bright pink. So, I'm saying every 3 or 4 days. Adela Ain't in LA plays next on Spin.
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4: I've been speaking to people from so many walks of life for One Day, Many Voices. But one thing I asked everyone is, what's the biggest misconception people have about you?
5: I think a lot of people are kind of under the impression that queer people all look the same, act the same, think the same, especially with young people. We're just a big monolith, you know. We all have dyed hair and piercings. Like, it's crazy to say in 2026 queer people are just normal people, but like, we are.
6: For so long, autism was viewed one way, in a very, you know, high needs way, where autism is a spectrum. We like to say here, if you've met one person with autism, you've met one person with autism. And for some, it is an invisible condition. But the neurodivergent brain has great power for creativity and for spinning webs almost of thoughts and ideas.
7: The attitudes are definitely changing. We've seen a lot more people from the traveller community entering education, going on to further education, getting the qualifications. I know that a lot of people might have this stereotype they are thieves, or, you know, there's a lot of violence or aggression in them, in their nature, but that's not true at all. That's not my experience with them. They're excellent advocates, I feel. So they're all about people's rights and making sure that nobody feels discriminated. So it's not just the travel community. I noticed that they're very supportive of trans rights.
8: It's a hard one because people seem to think that I can't do as much as, you know, the average person. I actually feel like my wheelchair gives me more independence than I had before. So my wheelchair makes me independent. It's not a hindrance. I actually feel like I can still do a lot of things. So just don't underestimate me.
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0: Dean. So easy to fall in love, it is, Finn. 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How about? K-pop queen herself, Jenny, Less Than a Lover is on the way. And let's kick off 10 Spin hits in a row with Harry Styles, American Girls, next on Spin.
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2: I'm Katie, here's what's happening. Australia's voicing extreme concern after an AI model hacked a government healthcare website. Prime Minister Anthony Albanese says it's unacceptable and warned humans must remain in control.
3: AI also poses significant risks, and that's why we need guardrails to protect our way of life. We want to make sure that we shape AI rather than AI shaping us.
2: Teenagers' well-being declines as they get older. That's the findings of the Shona Project's annual report. It finds nearly half of teens feel anxious about the year ahead, while 6 in 10 are often under pressure from school. Founder of the project, Tommy Darcy, says they want to see stuff done about this in schools.
4: We noticed that while anxiety, especially amongst boys, doubles as they get older, the demand for mental health supports barely moves. So it just shows us that the ones that need it the most are not the ones that are seeking to access.
2: Gardaí are appealing for witnesses after a cyclist who was seriously injured in a crash in Galway on Monday died. The man in his 80s had been taken to University Hospital Galway for treatment but died yesterday. The incident involving a car and a bike happened at 20 to 3 in the afternoon on the Ballyconneely Road in Clifton. Tusla is bringing government agencies and departments together to talk about how to tackle rising school absences. The Child and Family Agency says one in five are regularly missing 20 or more days each year. Its director, Anya O'Keefe, says the reasons for each person vary.
5: We have children who live in very transitory accommodation, homeless, children in care, children in international protection. We have children who continue to live in communities experiencing significant socioeconomic disadvantage. We have children who have disabilities.
2: And Dolly Parton's sister Frida says there's no feud within the family. It's after the late singer's estate filed a temporary restraining order against her nephew Brian Seaver. He served as her longtime head of security and made the video announcement confirming her death. The family claim he sent threatening messages over several weeks, which he says isn't true.
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2: Republic of Ireland captain Dara O'Shea stresses that the decision on whether or not to fulfil fixtures should never be made by the players.
7: At the end of the day, we're Irish footballers, and like I said, when we get called upon, we come and represent our country, and whatever decision is made by the people higher up, that's the decision made. And it's a really unusual thing for us as players to have to deal with this and to have the noise following it and surrounding us.
2: They kick off another Nations League campaign this evening, taking on Kosovo in Albania. Much of the build-up has been overshadowed by the upcoming fixtures against Israel beginning on Sunday. Download the Go Loud app now, your new home for Off the Ball.
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8: How's it going? It's Shannon here. First up, John M. Chu is sharing an update on the upcoming Britney Spears biopic. Yeah, but speaking to Variety about Liz Merriweather, who is writing the script, he said, "I may have gotten glimpses of what she's been doing, and I can say it's incredible, profound, and beautiful." Mel B reveals she's in a Spice Girls group chat, and the girls put her on timeout.
9: Sometimes I get kicked out, sometimes I get allowed back in, depending on how...
10: Why do you get kicked out?
9: Because I'm just too honest sometimes.
10: Yeah. So when they kick you out, do they, like, block you?
9: I send a message and clearly they're blocked because it doesn't go through, but then I get accepted again. That's what girls do, don't they?
10: So they put you on timeout.
9: Yeah.
8: And Taylor and Taylor Lautner have welcomed their first child, a baby girl called Lennon Taylor Lautner. For more of the hottest trending stories, add Spin to your social feeds.
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0: 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Clear skies ahead. 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
8: Hey, it is Michaela. And how do you fancy heading to O'Brien's Wine Fest? It's coming to the RDS on October 8th and, or excuse me, October 8th is one of my parents' birthdays. It's coming to the RDS October 9th and 10th, bringing winemakers from around the world together. 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So when you hear Shakira, Day Day, I want you to WhatsApp 087 711 1038. 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Over 18s only, drink responsibly, get the facts, be drink aware. 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And right now, it's Mr. Harry Styles.

you see Trouble Thursday this morning on Fully Charged? Jamie and Faye are in. It was absolutely a scandalous. Missed it? Check out our Spin Social. Is up there if you need something to talk about. And they're back tomorrow from 7.

Die Die on Spin. And across today, you're going to hear stories from a variety of people who talk to us for one day, many voices. Every hour, we have a special piece which highlights different backgrounds and lived experiences and people's perspectives. For more, you can check out Spin online.

0: Sunny Federa, Becky Hill, wrapping up 10 spin hits in a row. And this week we're sending you to O'Brien's Wine Festival. It is coming to the RDS on October 9th and 10th, bringing winemakers from all around the world together. You can learn about the process, meet the people behind the bottles. And every day I have tickets for you and three pals to head along. And Aisha, how would you fancy heading along?
1: Oh, yes, yeah.
0: Oh, excellent. Well, look, those tickets are yours.
1: Oh, perfect. Thank you.
0: No problem at all. I love giving stuff away. It brings me so much joy. Of course, over 18s only. Drink responsibly. Get the facts. Be drink aware. Visit a drinkaware.ie. And let's keep those hits coming. Milky Mall Grab, Just the Way You Are, plays next on Spin.
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3: Jonah and Beth are only teenagers but have managed to single-handedly set up Limerick's only Trans Pride. They held their third annual event last month and had a fantastic turnout, but I caught up with them to see how it all started.
4: Very, like, difficult to organise the first one, but that's just because we had to find out how to exactly organise it and who to contact.
5: We did it in, like, November when it was dark out because we were very scared of, like, getting any backlash from people because it was like in public. We had like one of my activist friends do most of the chants for us because like I was terrified of getting on a megaphone at that stage. I think there was maybe like 10 people and most of them were just me and Jonah's friends.
3: And so much has changed between then and now.
5: The one that has just gone now, we actually had our march for the first time, which was really, really amazing. We were able to like march through the city as a normal protest would because we had enough people.
4: I remember when we were marching and I was at the front and I looked around, I just seen this big sea of people behind me and I just stopped for a second and I was thinking, I was just like, oh, it's hard to believe that me and Beth had this set up.
5: Trans Pride is always especially a protest more than like the normal prize would be. For us, it's very important that we laid it out as in like, we'll do the march, we'll do the chants, and then we'll do like speakers who will give people like information, and then we will be able to have this little like calm down kind of event. All this marching today and all this like shouting and stuff that we need to be able to like calm down now, and we need to be able to sit with our community and just be happy with ourselves that we've done this.
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0: How do you fancy winning 200,000 euro tomorrow? That is how much we're giving away. I would very much enjoy that. I would like to go shopping, even though I hate shopping. So maybe like online shopping. I'd like to do that. I'd like to go on holidays 100%. I would also not worry about annual leave days because I'm like, you know what? Don't pay me. It's fine. I've got enough money. I'll take unpaid annual leave. But look, you can do whatever you want because it could be yours. Tomorrow, just after three, Barry Dunn is making that Spin Cash Machine call. You will have five rings to answer that call. That's all you get, okay? Answer within the five happens about 3:05. He'll have the chat with you. Then ask. He will ask for the exact cash amount. Tell him 200,000 euro exactly. Do that and it's yours. It is that simple. Fail to do so. And it is somebody else's. Now, if you haven't answered yet, you have till 3 o'clock tomorrow, so time is fastly running out. And if you're not in, you can't win. So if you get 2 seconds, you can enter via the Spin website. 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You are playing across the Go Loud network of stations. Full T's and C's there on the Spin website. And she's dropping a brand new track tomorrow. I know the devil works hard, but Taylor Swift works harder. The Faith of Ophelia kicks off 10 Spin Hits next.
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11: Here's what you need to know.
13: I'm Katie, here's what's happening. Australia's voicing extreme concern after an AI model hacked a government healthcare website. Prime Minister Anthony Albanese says it's unacceptable and has warned humans must remain in control.
14: AI also poses significant risks, and that's why we need guardrails to protect our way of life. We want to make sure that we shape AI rather than AI shaping us.
13: Teenagers' well-being declines as they get older. That's the findings of the Shona Project's annual report. It's found nearly half of teens feel anxious about the year ahead, while 6 in 10 are often under pressure from school. The CEO, Tammy Darcy, says they want to see more programmes introduced in schools.
15: We noticed that while anxiety, especially amongst boys, doubles as they get older, the demand for mental health supports barely moves. So it just shows us that the ones that need it the most are not the ones that are seeking to access it.
13: Elsewhere, TUSLA is running a conference today aimed at understanding and reducing the number of children regularly missing school. It comes as 1 in 5 are missing 20 or more days each year. Anya O'Keefe from the service says parents, schools and agencies need to work together to make sure children go to school every day.
8: It is a right. It's not just about what school can do. Schools are doing so much, but I suppose it's a cliche, but it takes a village. You know, I think as Irish people, we really value education. How do we remind ourselves and recommit to that daily attendance for everyone?
13: The Minister for Special Education has promised to review issues raised by a group of parents with children in special schools. They say the school model is not working for all students. Niamh O'Grady's son attends a special school and says some of the changes they're looking for don't require funding.
9: Standardising behavioural policy across every special school in the country, then you don't have a behavioural policy in a school that allows the school to suspend a child for basically having disabilities.
13: And Taylor and Tay Lautner have welcomed their first child together. The Twilight actor and his wife, who share the same name, gave their baby girl the name Lennon Taylor. The couple announced the birth of their daughter on Instagram with the caption, "One week loving our sweet Lenny."
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13: The Republic of Ireland kick off another Nations League campaign this evening with an away trip to face Kosovo. The game's taking place against the backdrop of upcoming games against Israel for Hamer Hagrim's inside. Captain Dara O'Shea admits they've been trying hard to block out all of the noise outside.
17: You kind of have the luxury of that being in the international bubble. Obviously, we're all together in the hotel and we're all around each other. But obviously the noise is there.
13: Kickoff in Pristina is at 7:45 Irish time. Elsewhere, in other games tonight, the Netherlands and Germany renew their rivalry in Amsterdam, while Cristiano Ronaldo will earn his 234th cap for Portugal, who welcome Wales to Lisbon. Erling Haaland's Norway host their Scandinavian rivals, Denmark. Download the GoLight app now, your new home for Off the Ball.
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18: How's it going? It's Shannon here with you on entertainment. First up, Ryan Murphy revealed he wrote a Glee reboot script for the original cast.
19: I just finished the script an hour ago. Brad and Ian and I, who wrote all first two seasons, have written something. I've been in touch with around 10 of the original cast members. They all had a lot of questions, but they all were very enthusiastic about the idea. Nobody's read it, so we'll see.
18: It's a great day for the Swifties as Taylor Swift has announced a deluxe album called The Life of a Showgirl, The Encore. It features four new songs called Patient Zero, Cleverland, Pink Clouding and Babylon. It drops this Friday, so set your alarms. And Robert Pattinson revealed the most Gen Z thing about him.
20: It's actually Jen Lawrence who said it to me, and she was like, "Oh, you think you're like Gen Z or something, like FaceTiming?" I'm like, I think that's like a granddad thing, saying like, "I need to FaceTime you." Like, I can't discover nuance in someone's voice. I need to see their full face speaking. Otherwise, I think they're like microaggressions happening.
18: Oh, I just love them. 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
18: Hey, it is Michaela, and I've 10 spin hits in a row locked in. Of course I do. I do it every single hour. It is to get us through the workday quicker and get us even closer to the weekend. And well, to get you closer to the Spin Cash Machine call as well. In there, I've got Cat's Eye. Also, Coulter, Trapped. Love that song. With this gal announced yesterday, she will be dropping a brand new single tomorrow. Can't wait to hear it, to be honest with you. It's Taylor Swift, The Faith of Ophelia, kicking off 10 Spin Hits.

So tomorrow is Friday, which generally means karaoke roulette on Fully Charged. Both Jamie and Faye are in for Fully Charged this week. I can't imagine either of them singing. So will they do it? Well, make sure we're tuned in tomorrow from 7 a.m. to find out.

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2: 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They were in a band together, and she dropped this song the day before his wedding. I love rumours. 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
1: Today, we are hearing from people with different backgrounds, experiences and identities, sharing their stories about life in Ireland and the communities they belong to. The goal is simple, to listen, to learn and to understand. So across the day, you'll hear stories from a variety of people who talk to us for one day, many voices. Every hour, we have a special piece which highlights different backgrounds and lived experiences and people's perspectives. For more, you can, of course, check out the Spin Social. And One Day, Many Voices is funded by Commissioner Mann with the television licence and has been devised by Learning Waves in association with Spin. 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

is, Finn. It's your number one hit music station. And Pete and Potty, they are in for Jamie and Faye this week, weeknights from 7 p.m. And if you fancy seeing this guy live in the Three Arena, they've stolen my wings and they have tickets. It's

0: It's Apple on Spin, your number one hit music station, and Taylor Swift has just dropped another promotional post. She has a new track coming tomorrow, right? She's going to be performing it at the VMAs on Sunday, it looks like. And Colin Farrell is in the music video. Spin's cash machine. Cash machine. She loves an Irish celeb, just Taylor Swift. Maybe she'll fall in love with you. You might meet her if you win a hell of a lot of money and go to a party in an expensive place, you know? Well, look, tomorrow we're giving away 200,000 euro. Do you want it? Of course you do. Like, I can't imagine anybody would say no to 200,000 euro. Well, look, Barry's going to make that call tomorrow just after three. You know the score. You will have five rings to answer. That's it. He hangs up after five if you don't answer. And then he will ring other numbers. And there are weeks where he has to ring a rake of numbers because nobody answers within the five. Don't let it happen to you. Answer. Then have the chat to Barry. He'll ask for the exact cash amount. Tell him 200,000 euro exactly. Do that and it's yours. It is that simple. Now, if you haven't entered yet, you've got till 3 o'clock tomorrow to do so. So like what? I'm so bad at maths. Just over 25 hours time? Well, look, that time's going to go by quick. So if you want to get it out of the way, because if you're not in, you can't win, you can enter via the Spin website now. And you do have till 3 tomorrow to enter. But you can enter now on the Spin website. 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You are playing across the Go Line network of stations. Full T's and C's there on the Spin website. Cannot wait till this time next year to see if she's a massive superstar or if she's just faded away. I'm going to go with massive superstar. Slater Dance kicks off 10 Spin Hits next.
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1: 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Don't come for me, Gary.
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18: I'm Katie. Here's what's happening. Sound of the first snippet of Taylor Swift's new music video starring Colin Farrell and Dakota Johnson. The singers teased a first look of her new track, Patient Zero, with a 13-second video clip featuring the two stars. The full music video is set to debut at the MTV VMAs on Sunday. Elsewhere, students across Munster Technological University walked out of class at midday today in a cost of living protest. Students' Union President Kim McGrath says people who can't afford accommodation and are commuting long distances are worst affected.
19: Commuter numbers are going up and up. We've seen it massively, like with the amount of commuter students and the pricing of fuel and everything going up, and that's had a knock-on effect. Then you can even see it here in Bishopstown that the parking situation has just gone ridiculous, like the lack of student accommodation as well.
18: Meanwhile, school and anxiety about the future are the main factors causing young teens to struggle. That's the findings of this year's Shona Project report, highlighting the growing pressure on young people. Project founder Tommy Darcy says there's a combination of things behind it.
20: The reason why so many young people are struggling is not really down to any one thing, and that's why we call it the perfect storm. Like, there's a lot of concerns about their future, about mental health, about certainty, about the environment, about geopolitics, about identity.
18: TUSA is running a conference today to get to the bottom of the rising number of children regularly missing school. It comes as one in five are regularly missing 20 or more days each year. Anya O'Keefe from the service says everyone needs to work together to make sure children go to school each day.
21: It is a right. It's not just about what school can do. Schools are doing so much, but I suppose it's a cliche, but it takes a village. You know, I think as Irish people, we really value education. How do we remind ourselves and recommit to that daily attendance for everyone?
18: And Edinburgh Zoo says Bruce the Red Panda is doing well after treatment for a toothache. He was placed under a general anaesthetic when keepers noticed he wasn't eating properly. The bad tooth was removed and Bruce is now back in his habitat at the zoo after being given the all clear.
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18: The Republic of Ireland kick off another Nations League campaign this evening with an away trip to face Kosovo. The game's taking place against the backdrop of upcoming games against Israel for Hamer Hagumson's side. Captain Darragh O'Shea admits they've been trying hard to block out all of the noise outside.
23: You kind of have the luxury of that being in the international bubble. Obviously, we're all together in the hotel and we're all around each other. But obviously the noise is there.
18: Kickoff in Pristina is at 7:45 Irish time. Elsewhere, in other games tonight, the Netherlands and Germany renew their rivalry in Amsterdam, while Cristiano Ronaldo will earn his 234th cap for Portugal, who welcome Wales to Lisbon. Erling Haaland's Norway hosts their Scandinavian rivals, Denmark. Download the Goalout app now, your new home for Off the Ball.
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24: How's it going? It's Shannon here with you on entertainment. First up, Ryan Murphy revealed he wrote a Glee reboot script for the original cast.
25: I just finished the script an hour ago. Brad and Ian and I, who wrote all first two seasons, have written something. I've been in touch with around 10 of the original cast members. They all had a lot of questions, but they all were very enthusiastic about the idea. Nobody's read it, so we'll see.
24: It's a great day for the Swifties as Taylor Swift has announced a deluxe album called The Life of a Showgirl, Beyond Encore. It features four new songs called Patient Zero, Cleverland, Pink Clouding and Babylon. It drops this Friday, so set your alarms. And Robert Pattinson revealed the most Gen Z thing about him.
0: It's actually Jen Lawrence who said it to me, and she was like, oh, do you think you're like Gen Z or something, like FaceTiming? I'm like, I think that's like a granddad thing, saying like, I need to FaceTime you. Like, I can't discover nuance in someone's voice. I need to see their full face speaking. Otherwise, I think there are microaggressions happening.
24: Oh, I just love them. For more of the hottest trending stories, add Spin to your social feeds.
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17: 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Clear skies ahead. 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
18: 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It's 17 degrees.
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4: It's Michaela and we are getting closer to the end of that day and I am thrilled. It's just a reel. I want to go home and be in my bed watching movies or the new series on Netflix, the Lizzie Borden thing. It's another Ryan Murphy show where like it's about a murderer. Honestly, could not be more obsessed with it. What is with women and loving murder documentaries at nighttime to help them unwind? I do not know, but I love it. Right now, let's kick off 10 Spin Hits with Slater. It's Dance.

It is. Finn, we are in the middle of 10 spin hits in a row, and today you're going to hear a story from a variety of people who talk to us for one day, many voices. 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So the goal is simple: to listen, to learn and to understand. If you want to check out more, you can check out the Spin social. 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

Grande. Hate that it made you love me. We are in the middle of a 10 spin hit in a row. And this lad playing three nights at Croker next year. Now look, the third night, there's still tickets available to. But considering we're allowed four great gigs in Croke Park next year, who else is going to play, I wonder? It's Harry Styles, Aperture.

0: Cocky Kid, easy does it. It is 10 spin hits in a row. And Cocky Kid, he has a number of dates announced for the UK. Also, Belfast and Galway. Will we be getting more dates from him? Because I really want to see him live. He just looks so good. Up next, it's you and Mac Vicar on Spin.
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2: Just around 3 in 10 Traver students sat their leaving cert this year. That's an improvement on a decade ago, but leaving school early can make getting into university or employment much harder. That's where Lyndon Madden in Exchange House comes in, offering a training program specifically designed for young travellers to help them find a pathway into work.
3: I think a lot of them might feel excluded, especially in the mainstream schools. Might have faced some bullying in the past. I know in certain schools they were allocated their own special yard time and stuff together. You know, they weren't allowed to join the rest of the class and they weren't really allowed to mingle with the other groups.
2: Lyndon says changing some of the misconceptions around the traveller community is still a big part of that work.
3: I know that a lot of people might have this stereotype that they are thieves or, you know, there's a lot of violence or aggression in them, in their nature, but that's not true at all. That's not my experience with them. To me, they are just like every other normal student of worked with in the past, every other normal learner. They're excellent advocates, I feel. So they're all about people's rights and making sure that nobody feels discriminated. So it's not just the traveller community. I noticed that they're very supportive of trans rights.
2: And there are young people who've gone through the training programme and gone on to achieve some really impressive things.
3: A young fella who completed his level 4. So he's had quite a complicated background. His parents might not have believed in education as much as he had. He really wanted to go on to continue his education and go into engineering. So we were able to chat to the parents and help them understand. We also have people come from very troubled or broken homes, I guess. One girl, she was homeless and she's in, because she's got the right support, she was able to come back into education and she wants to go on to childcare. So just great to see.
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0: Cash. I'm going to assume your favourite time of day is just after 3 o'clock on a Friday because the spin cash machine call. You're like, oh, will it be me? Hopefully it will be. However, my favourite time of the week is this time on a Friday. Tomorrow, round about now, I'm going to be giving you a lecture. I love to do it. I wag my finger. I have a great time telling you that the call is going to be happening tomorrow just after 3. You will have 5 rings to answer that call. Please, for the love of everything you hold dear, do it. Because if you do, €200,000, yours, tax-free into your bank account. 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So don't fall at the final hurdle. Make sure that you answer that call tomorrow just after 3 within 5 rings. Tell Barry the exact cash amount of €200,000 exactly, and the weekend is your oyster. 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Yes, please. Now, if you haven't entered yet, time is quickly running out. You have until 3 o'clock tomorrow to enter, but if you want to get it out of the way, well, you can enter now via the Spin website. 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You are playing across the Go Loud network of stations. Full T's and C's, they are on the Spin website. And yes, you've been waiting all day. It is time for the second dose of Spin's Naughty Threesome. Kicking it off with Black Eyed Peas. Pump It. I'll catch you tomorrow from 10. Bye.
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1: It's happened again, Jackie. 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Okay, and I might have picked up a face cream too. Oh, and I just had to get that hair oil I saw on the socials. And whilst I'm here, I'll just...
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15: Spin.
16: I'm Katie. Here's what's happening. Sound of the first snippet of Taylor Swift's new music video starring Colin Farrell and Dakota Johnson. The singers teased a first look of her new track, Patient Zero, with a 13-second video clip featuring the two stars. The full music video is set to debut at the MTV VMAs on Sunday. Elsewhere, students across Munster Technological University walked out of class at midday today in a cost of living protest. Students' Union President Kim McGrath says people who can't afford accommodation and are commuting long distances are worse affected.
17: Commuter numbers are going up and up. We've seen it massively, like with the amount of commuter students and the pricing of fuel and everything going up, and that's had a knock-on effect. Then you can even see it here in Bishopstown that the parking situation has just gone ridiculous, like the lack of student accommodation as well.
16: Meanwhile, school and anxiety about the future are the main factors causing young teens to struggle. That's the findings of this year's Shona Project report, highlighting the growing pressure on young people. Project founder Tommy Darcy says there's a combination of things behind it.
0: The reason why so many young people are struggling is not really down to any one thing, and that's why we call it the perfect storm. Like, there's a lot of concerns about their future, about mental health, about certainty, about the environment, about geopolitics, about identity.
16: TUSA is running a conference today to get to the bottom of the rising number of children regularly missing school. It comes as one in five are regularly missing 20 or more days each year. Anya O'Keefe from the service says everyone needs to work together to make sure children go to school each day.
15: It is a right. It's not just about what school can do. Schools are doing so much, but I suppose it's a cliche, but it takes a village. You know, I think as Irish people, we really value education. How do we remind ourselves and recommit to that daily attendance for everyone?
16: And Edinburgh Zoo says Bruce the Red Panda is doing well after treatment for a toothache. He was placed under a general anaesthetic when keepers noticed he wasn't eating properly. The bad tooth was removed and Bruce is now back in his habitat at the zoo after being given the all clear.
18: How was school, Pat?
19: We were learning all about France and Joan of Arc and the Eiffel Tower and how they speak. Bonjour, Mama!
18: We all know how important school is for children's learning, friendships and overall development. But one in five children are missing a month or more of their school year. And when they miss school, they miss out. Every school day is a new day. Visit gov.ie/school attendance, an initiative of the Government of Ireland.
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16: The Republic of Ireland squad have been staying off social media ahead of tonight's game with Kosovo. That's according to boss Hamer Hogramson, who says he wants his players focused ahead of a busy international window.
21: Not only because of focus, it's also because we need all the time we can get to recover and rest. We are playing four games in 12 days. We need to travel. I think for the players, it's seven or eight flights for some players.
16: The boys in green take to the pitch in Pristina this evening before the first of two controversial games with Israel. Jimmy Dunn is the only absentee for tonight's matchday squad as he recovers from a minor knock. Kickoff is at 7:45 p.m. Download the Go Loud app now, your new home for Off the Ball.
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22: How's it going? It's Shannon here with you on entertainment. First up, Ryan Murphy revealed he wrote a Glee reboot script for the original cast.
23: I just finished the script an hour ago. Brad and Ian and I, who wrote all first two seasons, have written something. I've been in touch with around 10 of the original cast members. They all had a lot of questions, but they all were very enthusiastic about the idea. Nobody's read it, so we'll see.
22: It's a great day for the Swifties as Taylor Swift has announced a deluxe album called The Life of a Showgirl, The Encore. It features four new songs called Patient Zero, Cleverland, Pink Clouding and Babylon. It drops this Friday, so set your alarms. And Robert Pattinson revealed the most Gen Z thing about him.
24: It's actually Jen Lawrence who said it to me and she was like, oh, do you think you like Gen Z or something, like FaceTiming? I'm like, I think that's like a granddad thing, saying like, I need to FaceTime you. Like, I can't discover nuance in someone's voice. I need to see their full face speaking. Otherwise, I think that microaggression's happening.
22: Oh, I just love them. For more of the hottest trending stories, add Spin to your social feeds.
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20: With AirNav Ireland. Clear skies ahead. That's the forecast. Find your career at airnav.ie.
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3: 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Welcome to the show. Out and about today in Limerick. We're at the Crescent Shopping Centre, live here until 7. 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It is back, and Marty Guilfoyle is on the decks tonight from 6 to 9. 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Let's kick off our Naughty Threesome with one of my favourite Naughty's tunes of the Black Eyed Peas. 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
2: What a song to wrap up today's Naughty Threesome with all the sacks of Alex Godino, Destination Calabria. Before that, Piece of Me by Britney Spears. 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Let's get into 10 Spin Hits Row with Shakira, Burna Boy, Die Die's next.
1: One day, many voices on spin. Inside All His Print Studio in Limerick, screen printing is giving young autistic adults the chance to develop skills and gain meaningful employment that accommodates their needs. I went along to see how the studio works and meet some of the people behind the prints.
3: My name is Lara Grufferty. I am the Creative Development Coordinator here with Docus Midwest Autism Support. 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Neurodivergent people can kind of be rigid or like to follow instructions.
1: Workers Emma and Ruth are paid to create t-shirts and bags for organisations across the country and for the studio's own online shop.
4: There's some up here that we've done. It's like sea animals. There's like a little cat as well. He's like under the water to like show the difference of like loneliness and feeling like different. Before I worked here, I worked in my local shop. At the time, I struggled a lot with sensory overload, but I never really knew what it was. And then once I left there and moved here, I was like, oh, there's a big difference. The like relief of being able to take a break when I need to, or like it's a fidget or stim, and not be worried.
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2: 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We have lots to give away today. Let's kick off the show. 10 Spin hits in a row with Amble, Socrates Smile.

Carla Spiro, that is Great Expectations on Spin, your number one hit music station. Fitzy rolling through commercial free 10 spin hits now with Bruno Mars, Adela, Ain't in LA. What a performance at EP this year after Alex Warren, Fever Dream.

to Spain. New Ray on the way. Going to play on tonight. Silver Bump Out, one of my favourite summer tunes of 2026. And I have all the details how tomorrow you can win a guaranteed 200k on the cash machine. 10 spin hits. Continues. Cat's Eye. It's Animal to Spin.

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3: 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I think that is the maximum you can leave someone on scene, is 18 hours. My mom always leaves me on scene. Like, she'll see my message, she'll never reply. At least I reply with, like, you know, the stickers on WhatsApp. They're my favorite thing ever. I really love them, so I have a little collection. So if you need any stickers, hit me up.
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0: weekend, Dancing in the Flames and Spin, your number one hit music station. 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You need to bring your student ID. This is happening from 6. You need to be in second or third level. Marty's going to be on the decks. We've got great prizes to give away. We've got a treasure hunt as well. You got to follow Spin on social. All the clues are there. We're going to have the Spin the Wheel at Shoe. I'm going to be DJing there after the show. Select will also have Spin the Wheel outside the shop. Great discounts up to 50% on some stores. If you're a college student, get on down here to the Crescent Shopping Centre, Limerick. Bring your student ID. And I'm telling you, we're going to have some fun this evening. I'm on Fitz. Let's get back into commercial free. 10 spin hits in a row with Olivia Rodrigo. Stupid Song is on the way.
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2: With Éireann Rodarán. If you're travelling to this summer's big events, plan ahead at irishrail.ie.
3: Hanslever Road eastbound in Killarney is backed up between Ballydowney roundabout and Cluny roundabout. In Limerick, Shelburne Road southbound has a queue between Shelburne Park and Union's Cross. And there's a delay on Ennis Road outbound from the Gaelic Grounds to Carr Davencross.
1: Here's what you need to know.
3: Katie, here's what's happening. Macklemore has announced his Free Palestine tour with an Irish date. The rapper was recently kicked off Ed Sheeran's tour for calling for a Free Palestine. He'll donate proceeds to organisations aiding Palestinians. He's due to play the Three Arena on October 26th, with tickets going on sale next Wednesday. The fuel support scheme for farmers and hauliers will be extended in the upcoming budget. It was due to expire at Halloween, but it's now likely to be in place until at least February. Taoiseach Simon Harris says the government is conscious of the issues farmers are facing.
4: What I'm saying is there will be an energy package in the budget. There will be some temporary measures to help people with the here and now with this winter. But there also needs to be, and I agree on this point, there also needs to be some measures to help people more permanently.
3: Meanwhile, negotiations around a potential increase to the renter's tax credit are continuing. The Housing Minister is pushing for it to rise by €300 in next month's budget. Housing Minister James Brown insists housing is a priority in the budget, despite the strong focus on energy.
5: Cost of living does feed into people becoming homeless as well. It can be a reason why people become homeless in terms of being able to sustain the housing a solution they have at the moment, and keeping people in those homes is crucial. So,
3: meanwhile, in the US, some journalists from CNN, Politico and MS Now have been denied access to the White House today. The US president banned them over the weekend, accusing the outlets of reporting fake news. Journalism professor Mel Bunce says the message this sends out to other countries is very concerning.
6: Which is that this is how an elected president, an elected official in a country that's been the kind of exemplar of media freedom historically, that this is an acceptable way to treat journalists.
3: And Colin Farrell and Dakota Johnson are the stars of Taylor Swift's new music video. The Hollywood actors appear alongside the singer in a 13-second teaser clip for her new single, Patient Zero. The full video will be shown during this Sunday's MTV VMAs.
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3: The Republic of Ireland squad have been staying off social media ahead of tonight's game with Kosovo. That's according to boss Hamer Hagrimsson, who says he wants his players focused ahead of a busy international window.
11: Not only because of focus, it's also because we need all the time we can get to recover and rest. We are playing 4 games in 12 days. We need to travel. I think for the players, it's 7 flights, 7 or 8 flights for some players.
3: The boys in green take to the pitch in Pristina this evening before the first of 2 controversial games with Israel. Jimmy Dunn is the only absentee for tonight's matchday squad as he recovers from a minor knock. Kickoff is at 7:45 p.m. Download the GoLight app now, your new home for off the ball.
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12: How's it going? It's Shannon here with you on Entertainment. First up, Ryan Murphy revealed he wrote a Glee reboot script for the original cast.
13: I just finished the script an hour ago. Brad and Ian and I, who wrote all first two seasons, have written something. I've been in touch with around 10 of the original cast members. They all had a lot of questions, but they all were very enthusiastic about the idea. Nobody's read it, so we'll see.
12: It's a great day for the Swifties as Taylor Swift has announced a deluxe album called The Life of a Showgirl, The Encore. It features four new songs called Patient Zero, Cleverland, Pink Clouding and Babylon. It drops this Friday, so set your alarms. And Robert Pattinson revealed the most Gen Z thing about him.
14: It's actually Jen Lawrence who said it to me, and she was like, oh, you think you're like Gen Z or something, like FaceTiming? I'm like, I think that's like a granddad thing, saying like, I need to FaceTime you. Like, I can't discover nuance in someone's voice. I need to see their full face speaking. Otherwise, I think the microaggression's happening.
12: Oh, I just love them. For more of the hottest trending stories, add Spin to your social feeds.
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0: 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Game one against Glasgow Warriors, home in Thomond Park. We're going to be there pre-match and we've got a pair of tickets to give away right now. If you want to win, WhatsApp Munster and your details, 087-710-2103. Let's play Slater, Coulter and Olivia Rodrigo after Harry Styles, American Girls, kicking off 10 Spin hits in a row.

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Morgan Cetri on Spin Fully Charges back. Jamie and Faye are in this week, and just after 8, you can scoop €1,000. Are the clues gathering in your head? Are you good as the faithful on the traders to win a grand tomorrow morning? Here's Ariana Grande.

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2: 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Aren't they beautiful? 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

0: New Alex Warren to Spin Southwest. That is Emerald Isles. 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
3: In Clare, Harmony Row westbound in Ennis has a queue approaching the Maid of Erin roundabout. In Limerick, Dublin Road westbound has a delay from Parkway roundabout to St Patrick's Road junction, and at Lunkard Street outbound onto Corby Road is backed up between Matthew Bridge and Mill Road junction.
1: One Day Many Voices on Spin.
4: Being young comes with plenty of questions about who you are and where you fit in. And for the LGBTQ plus community, there's an extra layer of figuring out when and where it feels safe to be yourself. I'm heading off to Belong To today, which works with gay and trans children across the country, to hear from two of its members about what it's like growing up queer in Ireland.
5: My name is Aaron. I am 17 years old and I use he, him pronouns.
6: Hi, I'm Beck. I'm 17 years old and I use he, him pronouns.
5: I think specifically in school, in my experience, it's not been necessarily malice, just a lack of education or understanding. So there's still a lot of work that needs to be done.
4: Ireland has changed a lot in the space of a generation. Over just 22 years, being gay was decriminalised and same-sex marriage was legalised. So I wanted to know if young people actually feel that difference.
5: I didn't see many queer people as a child, like on TV or in the media. And now there's loads of TV shows about queer people, but there's also a lot more political pushback.
6: We're the worst country in Europe for trans healthcare. We make such a big thing of Ireland being, you know, the first country to introduce same-sex marriage by popular vote, but there's still a lot of things that need to be done.
7: So there's a young person listening into this, and they're questioning their identity, what's one thing that you would really like them to hear?
5: Take it easy. You don't have to label anything, and you don't have to be sure if you're queer to go to queer events.
6: There's pride events, queer youth groups and such being founded all around the country, not just in Dublin. You're never too far from a space that will bring just such a welcoming and amazing feeling.
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Sabrina Campbell to the spin. Well done, John O'Leary. You're heading to the Munster, take on Glasgow. URC game 1, 5:30. All thanks to Spin in Thomond Park. We'll have your ticket hookup for all the home games this season. Jenny now, less than a lover to Spin.

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15: With Éireann Rodarán. 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
16: In Kerry, there's solid northbound traffic on Rock Road in Killarney from the Grotto to Cleaney Roundabout. In Limerick, Dora Doyle Road northbound is congested from Huntsfield to Crescent Shopping Centre, and St Nessens Road southbound is backed up between St Paul's Roundabout and Avonmore Road Junction.
14: Here's what you need to know.
16: I'm Katie, here's what's happening. Macklemore has announced his Free Palestine tour, kicking off here in Ireland. The rapper was recently dropped from Ed Sheeran's tour for calling for a Free Palestine. He's due to play the Three Arena on October the 26th before heading to Paris and London. Tickets are going on sale next Wednesday. The fuel support scheme for farmers and hauliers will be extended in the upcoming budget. It was due to expire at Halloween, but it's now likely to be in place until at least February. Taoiseach Simon Harris says the government is conscious of the issues farmers are facing.
17: What I'm saying is there will be an energy package in the budget. There will be some temporary measures to help people with the here and now with this winter. But there also needs to be, and I agree on this point, there also needs to be some measures to help people more permanently.
16: In the US, a judge has ordered the Trump administration to issue a response to CNN, Politico and MS Now after banning them from accessing the White House. Journalism professor Mel Bunn says it's good to see the solidarity from other media outlets who will not be providing pool TV coverage of the president's event.
18: Pleasantly surprised by how the journalists reacted. I think the solidarity that we've seen between news organisations, particularly in that pool of reporters, the kind of TV pool, has been quite remarkable.
16: It comes as Donald Trump has welcomed the Chinese president to the White House. They're expected to discuss AI safety, trade and conflict in Iran before a state dinner later. Teenage girls experience challenges during adolescence earlier than boys. That's according to the Shona Project's annual report, which has identified contributors to young people's difficulties. Founder Tammy Darcy says boys and girls experience many of the same pressures, but often at different stages.
19: We hear from parents all the time that are, you know, surprised that their young people are struggling. But I suppose my message to them is that they're not alone. There's a lot of parents really worried about their kids at the moment.
16: And Warwick Davis says it's a huge honour to reprise his role as Professor Flitwick in the new Harry Potter TV series. The actor says he based the Hogwarts teacher on some of his own school teachers. He's the only original cast member confirmed to be returning so far.
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16: The Republic of Ireland get their Nations League campaign underway this evening against Kosovo. Jimmy Dunn is the only absentee in the matchday squad as he recovers from a minor knock. Manager Heimir Hallgrimsson says he wants his players focused ahead of a busy international window.
21: Not only because of focus, is also because we need all the time we can get to recover and rest. We are playing 4 games in 12 days. We need to travel. I think for the players it's seven or eight flights for some players these 12 days. So we need all the time we can get.
16: And in boxing news, Anthony Joshua will fight Tyson Fury on December 11th. The two former world champions meet at the Principality Stadium in Cardiff for their heavyweight bout. The pair both returned to the ring with wins earlier this year. Download the Go Light app now, your new home for Off the Ball.
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22: How's it going? It's Shannon here with you on entertainment. First up, Ryan Murphy revealed he wrote a Glee reboot script for the original cast.
23: I just finished the script an hour ago. Brad and Ian and I, who wrote all first two seasons, have written something. I've been in touch with around 10 of the original cast members. They all had a lot of questions, but they all were very enthusiastic about the idea. Nobody's read it, so we'll see.
22: It's a great day for the Swifties as Taylor Swift has announced a deluxe album called The Life of a Showgirl, The Encore. It features four new songs called Patient Zero, Cleverland, Pink Clouding and Babylon. It drops this Friday, so set your alarms. And Robert Pattinson revealed the most Gen Z thing about him.
24: It's actually Jen Lawrence who said it to me, and she was like, oh, you think you're like Gen Z or something, like FaceTiming? I'm like, I think that's like a granddad thing, saying like, I need to FaceTime you. Like, I can't discover nuance in someone's voice. I need to see their full face speaking. Otherwise, I think there are microaggressions happening.
22: 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For more of the hottest trending stories, add Spin to your social feeds.
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3: In Kerry, there's a queue on the Clarny Bypass sitebound from the Lewis Road Junction to Shannon Bridge roundabout. In Limerick, Dock Road sitebound is busy between Docklands Business Park and Dock Road East roundabout. And Bally Simon Road outbound is slow from Old Bally Simon Road Junction to the M7.
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4: Online, 24-year-old Conor McCauley is raising awareness on what life is like living with a disability in Ireland, campaigning for equal access and getting people to rethink their attitudes towards wheelchair users. I sat down with him to find out more about the person behind the advocacy.
5: So hi everyone, my name is Conor McCauley. I have myself Duchenne muscular dystrophy, which is a rare muscle wasting disease, but I try to live life to the fullest. In my free time, I love to just swim, go to the gym, watch sports, listen to music, go to concerts. For me, I was diagnosed back at 3.5 years old. Duchenne, what it affects is the muscles in your body. So first of all, it can affect your legs and then sort of spread to other areas of the body.
4: A lot of Conor's content aims to educate people about wheelchair users and challenge their assumptions of disabled people.
5: There's a lot of things that people say to you and they don't know you. Like, I'd rather have a conversation with somebody where it's like, hi, what's your name, how are you, instead of, you know, what's wrong with you? Or, and I just always get asked like the most weirdest questions, to be fair. Some woman asked me, what's a handsome guy like you doing in a wheelchair? And I was like, how do I get out of this situation? I got one actually as well about, it's always like this thing in Ireland, oh, you know, my cousin has a disability, do you know him? And I'm like, no. Just because I'm disabled, it doesn't mean that I'm going to know everybody else that's disabled.
4: Conor says his wheelchair has granted him independence he wouldn't have had otherwise, but it doesn't define who he is.
5: I feel like it's great educating people, but that shouldn't be my only job. There's so much more to me than just being an educator. So I think it's great, though, as I've grown older, to have a community and be able to, you know, use my platform to reach out to people. It's great to just meet up and have some crack as well. It's not all serious.
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0: 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We pick a number random. Fingers crossed. It's you. Answer within five rings and have the cash total ready. €200,000, that money is yours. 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
5: I'm Katie, here's what's happening. Macklemore has announced a Free Palestine tour kicking off here in Ireland. He'll perform at the Three Arena on the 26th of October, as well as London and Paris, with all proceeds from the concerts going to various humanitarian charities. It comes just hours before the Israeli Prime Minister is to address the UN and has promised to strongly hit out at his critics. Protests are planned in New York for around the General Assembly. But Foreign Affairs Minister Helen McEntee says the Irish delegation is unlikely to completely walk out when Benjamin Netanyahu speaks.
6: I think it's important that, particularly where we disagree vehemently with countries and we very clearly oppose the actions of the Israeli government, that we clearly understand exactly what they're saying as well.
5: Taoiseach Micheál Martin is to give his national address overnight Irish time. Here on Garda Síochána has shut down suggestions of using blockades on motorways to prevent wrong-way driving. The Garda Commissioner says it's not an effective way to stop those breaking the law and it can have harmful consequences for emergency response vehicles.
7: So even, you know, when people talk about, oh, there might be a barrier that can come up, there might be this, those guys, and we've seen this before, they'll ram through things, they'll drive up sidings, they'll drive through grass, they'll drive through bushes, you know, all this type of thing.
5: Justin Kelly says pursuit training, stingers and other technology form part of the solution. Two US media outlets have been granted access to the White House after a ban earlier. Staff from MSNBC and CNN have been allowed into the residence. It's part of an escalating row between Donald Trump and his proposed ban of three outlets, CNN, Politico and MSNBC. Teenage girls experience challenges during adolescence earlier than boys. That's the findings of the latest Shona Project's annual report. Founder Tammy Darcy has more details.
8: We hear from parents all the time that are, you know, surprised that their young people are struggling. But I suppose my message to them is that they're not alone. There's a lot of parents really worried about their kids at the moment.
5: And Colin Farrell and Dakota Johnson are the stars of Taylor Swift's new music video. The Hollywood actors appear alongside the singer in a 13-second teaser clip for her new single, Zero. The full video will be shown during Sunday's MTV VMAs.
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5: The Republic of Ireland get their Nations League campaign underway this evening against Kosovo. Jimmy Dunn is the only absentee in the matchday squad as he recovers from a minor knock. Manager Heimir Hallgrimsson says he wants his players focused ahead of a busy international window.
14: Not only because of focus, it's also because we need all the time we can get to recover and rest. We are playing four games in 12 days. We need to travel. I think for the players, it's seven or eight flights for some players these 12 days. So we need all the time we can get.
5: And in boxing news, Anthony Joshua will fight Tyson Fury on December 11th. The two former world champions meet at the Principality Stadium in Cardiff for their heavyweight bout. The pair both returned to the ring with wins earlier this year. Download the GoLight app now, your new home for Off the Ball.
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15: How's it going? It's Shannon here with you on entertainment. First up, Ryan Murphy revealed he wrote a Glee reboot script for the original cast.
16: I just finished the script an hour ago. Brad and Ian and I, who wrote all first two seasons, have written something. I've been in touch with around 10 of the original cast members. They all had a lot of questions, but they all were very enthusiastic about the idea. Nobody's read it, so we'll see.
15: It's a great day for the Swifties as Taylor Swift has announced a deluxe album called The Life of a Showgirl, The Encore. It features four new songs called Patient Zero, Cleverland, Pink Clouding and Babylon. It drops this Friday, so set your alarms. And Robert Pattinson revealed the most Gen Z thing about him.
17: It's actually Jen Lawrence who said it to me, and she was like, oh, do you think you're like Gen Z or something, like FaceTiming? I'm like, I think that's like a granddad thing, saying like, I need to FaceTime you. Like, I can't discover nuance in someone's voice. I need to see their full face speaking. Otherwise, I think there are microaggressions happening.
15: Oh, I just love them. For more of the hottest trending stories, add Spin to your social feeds.
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5: Close of 10 degrees tonight.
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0: Harry Styles, Dance No More and Spin, your number one hit music station. Owen Fitz live from the Crescent Shopping Centre, Limerick. 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A little later, I'm going to be DJing outside Shoe with Spin the Wheel. Lots of great prizes to give away. And Marty Guilfoyle on the decks in the centre concourse.
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3: There is so much noise about migration in the news that it's almost easy to forget that at the centre of the story are people leaving their family, friends and everything they know behind for the chance of a better life. I've been speaking to John, the CEO of Duras, about the young migrants and asylum seekers coming to Ireland, what they experience when they arrive and how the Southwest can help them feel at home.
4: Sometimes they've had very difficult journeys getting to Ireland. They might have escaped from a war zone. They arrive into Ireland into an environment that they hope will provide them with protection and sanctuary, but it's very unfamiliar. Sometimes the immigration systems are really oppressive and difficult, but we try with the programme in the Limerick Youth Service to take people away from that stress to some extent. Also, we've got them involved in fun activities like a trip to Killary, doing some sporting activities.
3: So what can young people actually do to make someone new feel like they belong?
4: If two or three people arrive into a school where there's already a sort of strong bonds, it's more daunting for the ones that arrive than for the majority. And I think it's really important to ensure that they know that they are welcome. One of the things that always strikes me is that we should use people's preferred names. Aoife, for example, you know, my daughter is, you know, her name is spelled A-O-I-F-E. And if she goes to different parts of the world, then people have problems with that. They need to work on it. If somebody who's living here in Ireland has a name that we don't initially find easy to pronounce, we should just work on it.
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It runs until 9. Here's Khaki Kid

0: 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Some giving up to 50%. I'll be outside Shoe. 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Marty Guilfoyle is on the decks in the centre concourse. We've got Treasure Hunt. 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Pete and Paddy are on the way. 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
2: This is the question. 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I think the most acceptable amount of time to leave someone on scene would be 18 hours. I think that is the maximum you can leave someone on scene is 18 hours. My mom always leaves me on scene. Like, she'll see my message, she'll never reply. 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I really love them, so I have a little collection. So if you need any stickers, hit me up.
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1: Ayo, it's Pete and Pauly hanging out with you. It is Thursday evening and we are nearly towards the weekend.
2: Yes,
1: it's a good weekend for us though.
2: It's our Friday. God, I have the Friday feeling.
1: Flowing through me.
2: Get down on Friday. I don't know if I'll ever have the Friday feeling on any other day other than Friday.
1: No, I don't think it's actually possible.
2: And even if I'm working Saturday, Sunday, I still get the goo on a Friday.
1: I feel like we're robbed of that feeling by finishing on Thursday.
2: Yeah, I get that. Although, in fairness, once I wake up on Thursday, I'm like, it is the weekend.
1: That's very true.
2: Thursday's a write-off. Mm-hmm. And Friday's a write-off as well, actually.
1: The whole weekend will be after a Friday.
2: I think it's just part of my mission to have a four-day weekend for everybody, for all involved.
1: Whoever came up with the 5-day working week. Now that person needs to be found. I know they're probably not alive, arrested and thrown in jail.
2: Yeah, no, totally, I agree. And whoever kind of banishes it, whoever's in power, when we get a permanent 3-day weekend, get a brass statue of them, put them up everywhere. A brass statue of that person in every county.
1: And give us another national bank holiday in honour of that person for getting us another day off.
2: I couldn't agree more. We're already behind the bank holidays compared to the European average.
1: That's very true.
2: Yeah. Yeah. It's not fair. Bang out a few more. One a month. One a month. Why aren't they giving us one a month?
1: There's a spot in the year where there's 3 months we get nothing.
2: Yeah, but there's also a spot when we get about 10.
1: Yeah, that's true too. But we can never have enough, you know? No. Show the love.
2: 3 or 4 more would be the sweet spot.
1: We work hard enough. We deserve another bank holiday.
2: Neither of us were great.
1: Pete and Pauly's day. Anyway, it's Pete and Pauly with you for the night. We do have some cool prizes for grabs, which include Just Eat vouchers. We can sort you out with your dinner and, of course, tickets to go and see Malcolm Toddy is coming to the 3 Arena next February. Stick with us. Details of all of that is to come. But first, Ariana Grande is coming away after Silver Bumper on your number one hit music station. It's on tonight. You're with Spin.

0: Ariana Grande, Hate That I Made You Love Me on Spin.
1: Now, come here. Big news today coming in. It is that Macklemore is going to be doing a live concert in Dublin in a couple of weeks' time. Now, he even joked about it. I don't know if you saw his post. It's really, it's new news, right?
0: Okay, this is very exciting.
1: Yeah, so only this afternoon he posted saying that Macklemore and Friends, the tour, is coming to Dublin along with some other dates as well, right?
0: Okay.
1: And look, he's joked about it. He said it himself. He said, look, as you all know, my schedule is freed up a bit. Obviously referring to the fact that he's been dropped from Ed Sheeran's
0: tour. Just a little bit of tongue in cheek there.
1: A little bit of tongue in cheek. I don't think he's going to ever see the funny side of it. But look, in fairness, he's leaning into it anyway, right? So he's bringing this special free Palestine concert. It's going to be in Dublin's Three Arena next month, the 26th, just a month away. How do you manage to organise something so quick? Like, I know he's got time in his hands. But like scheduling.
0: Yeah, I think because of...
1: For what it's for?
0: Yeah, what it's for and the sheer scale of what has happened over the last while, people are like, you know what, we can just get this done.
1: Totally, yeah. Totally, right? He says he spent the past week contacting artists, friends and people who've like publicly expressed solidarity with him and with the Palestinians. Mm-hmm. And he's got some additional performers that he's going to announce. So like when it says Macklemore and Friends, he means like people that he's going to bring along with him mm-hmm. to perform on the night. So it's obviously going to be like a huge concert. It's kind of reminding me of Live Aid in a bit, in a way.
0: That's a very good comparison.
1: Yeah, it's like a modern day. And it kind of surprises me that we haven't done it so far, because look, I know there actually was a really brilliant fundraiser here in Dublin last year, but it wasn't anything to the scale of this.
0: Yeah, there has been things definitely over the years, and lots of countries do it.
1: No, 100%, but not to the point where they're getting international artists to come from abroad to do this, right? So he hasn't said who's going to be in the concert yet, but all proceeds will be going to benefit organisations supporting Palestinians and humanitarian assistance, which is huge, you know what I mean? And about time, and it's all profits. Like, no one's profiting from this.
0: No, not at all.
1: Which is refreshing, actually, because I actually feel it, though, a lot of the time... There's always like two sides to when people do
0: these kind
1: of things.
0: Yeah.
1: You know what I mean? Someone else is benefiting from it, and I guess that, like, you know, look, there's that you could argue, look, at least they're doing something. But like, this is proper, you know, devoted just to helping the cause, which I think is brilliant. We don't know who else is going to be there.
0: Yeah, so that's
1: yet.
0: My question now. So he says and Friends, so it's multiple people, because if it wasn't, it would just be Macklemore and Friends.
1: Yeah, look, one person we know who won't be there is Ed Sheeran. Anyway,
0: that's for
1: right?
0: sure.
1: That's for sure. But if you think about it, right.
0: I'm kind of thinking Aaron Rowe.
1: Yeah, Aaron Rowe is, I think, one of the first names that popped into my
0: 100%.
1: Head.
0: 100%. You know what I mean? Bioga, maybe?
1: Bioga, 100, like, they were both on tour and stepped back from the tour. Mm-hmm. I think, obviously, Phineas could be in there as well.
0: Oh,
1: he's another person who was supporting Ed Sheeran who stepped back from the tour. But we've got so many Irish artists that could get involved here as well. C-Mat is another one,
0: yeah.
1: Right? Who we'd love to see there again. Kneecap,
0: 100%,
1: potentially.
0: Maybe,
1: you know what I mean? Kneecap have come out recently and they praised Macklemore for what he did, and they've been so vocal about the situation in Gaza that I think they would be look, I know that a lot of these artists are very busy, but I think that they would carve out time for it too. Don't know who else is going to be there, but there's loads of artists who you know have come out and said it. I think potentially you could see the like of Lucas Graham. Keane DeCrow is another one,
0: yeah.
1: Another Irish artist that has said before on his story that he would love on Instagram that he would love to organise something like this, but I guess it's a really difficult thing to do.
0: It's going
1: to
0: sell out like wildfire.
1: Yes,
0: like,
1: and
0: so
1: as far as I know,
0: like,
1: the tickets are on sale next Wednesday.
0: So did you say October 23rd?
1: October 26th.
0: 26th, right. So that is, so their next, that's going to be literally like less than a month turnaround for the whole thing.
1: Yeah.
0: Which is fantastic.
1: Like, it's insane. Like, and like with these things, like, it takes a village.
0: Yeah.
1: Like, 100% it takes a village. He's doing other dates in the UK, and apparently as well, he's going to announce some dates in the US. Obviously, he just hasn't got those organised yet. Mm-hmm. But like, this could mean, like, this could be life-changing money for people who are living in Palestine, yep. Palestinian people. So, like, fair play to him. And you know what? Like, he didn't step back, he didn't step down. It's a very difficult, like, he must be in a very difficult position, you know what I mean? And it must be exhausting and really stressful. And for him to, like, challenge that energy into doing good is just fantastic.
0: Yeah, because he could have just had his post that he posted on Instagram the other week, but he's backed it up now, and we expect probably some other artists to back themselves up as
1: 100%.
0: Well, this thing.
1: And can I just say, before we move on, He's got some bops, lads.
0: He does.
1: I'm telling you now, I forgot about them.
0: When you say Macmore and Friends, I'm hoping maybe he might rekindle his friendship with Ryan Lewis.
1: Yeah, Ryan Lewis, I was singing the same. I was walking down through town the other day, and Downtown was on in my ears. And I swear to God, I could have kicked a steel gate down.
0: Isn't it? It's a good bop.
1: Such a bop.
0: So if you get my... That was where like Macmore at his peak as well, when him and Riley together. Such a great creative duo they were. Listen, thanks for that, Paddy. When we will have details of who those supporting acts are when we have them, I guess. Music on the way from Adele, but first, a fresh new release on Spin from Clementine Douglas. This is Trust.

0: Adela Ain't in LA on your number one hit music station. It's Spin, and it's Pete and Paddy hanging out with you on your Thursday evening. Katie from News is also sitting in here with us in studio. Paddy, I have a little bit of a dilemma, I should say, on my hands. Go on. Actually, Katie, you've been sitting with us the last few minutes. You can join us in that. Is that all right?
1: Yeah, Paddy took me out, though.
0: Yeah.
2: Get used to it.
0: Yeah. Actually, yo, I thought your name was Katie Marigold.
1: Like, marigold.
0: Yeah, from your
1: Instagram. I sound like, what is it, like marigold sauce?
0: Yeah.
2: A marigold glow.
1: Marigold glow.
0: Yeah.
1: What is it?
2: When he said it to me the other day, it was a Katie Marigold. I was like, who is he on about? And then it clicked with me.
0: So it's Katie, I assume your middle name is Marie, or is your name Katie Marie?
1: My middle name is Marie.
0: And
1: like
0: the gal.
1: Like every other second girl I'd say in Ireland.
0: And the gal is short for Gallagher.
1: My surname.
0: But this girl.
2: Your Instagram handle is Katie Marie Gal.
0: Yeah.
1: Katie Marie Gal, yeah.
2: I'm Katie Marie Gal. And you know it's Katie Marie Gal.
0: It's Katie Marigold.
2: Yeah.
0: Do you know Katie Marigold from the newsroom? We'll get her upstairs.
1: All one word.
0: Yeah.
2: Marigold is a huge name.
1: Yeah.
0: All right. So you can join in on this conversation as well. So I have a dilemma at the moment.
2: Me and not with Peter.
1: Okay. Yeah. We'll see.
0: So I had a guest stay in the house of the night, right? They literally stayed just the one night. They had fresh sheets in the bed. They had a shower before they went to bed. And they left the next morning, which is fine.
1: Oh.
0: I have another guest staying next week. Am I changing those sheets? Or am I not? I'm thinking, nah, don't eat it. They only stayed in for like a couple of hours and they had a shower before bed. Do they need to be fresh for the guest next week?
2: I think you need to change them.
0: Really?
2: Yeah, I do.
0: Why?
2: Think you need to change them. I get where you're coming from. Like, I know that they're hardly slept in. Like, for example, my friend is staying in my house tonight. She's up for Westlife, but she's flying to Spain tomorrow. And I just crashed in your house. But I was like, I don't have a spare bed, but you can sleep with me. And she's like, no problem. Now, I did say to her, I changed my bed sheets on Monday. I'm not changing them again, right? However, that's because I'm sleeping in the bed. I think it's a bit nasty.
0: But they're fresh. So they're fresh out of the shower. No, it's a clean person in the bed. And it's only a couple of hours.
2: I'm just thinking, like, I don't know if I'd like to go into a bed if I thought someone else was after sleeping in it.
0: Yeah, but you're not going to know.
1: Make them sleep on the other side of the bed. Is it a double bed?
0: Yeah, it is a double bed.
2: You can't do that.
0: Here, come here. Just don't sleep in the right side.
1: The bits on the other side. So yeah. It makes them want to lean towards that direction.
0: So you think it's okay?
1: I think it's like, especially, I love that you made sure that they showered beforehand.
0: Yeah, I told them you need to shower because you smell.
2: You couldn't have done that.
1: You have to shower beforehand.
2: No, guys.
1: Or else you can't stay. And also, had you not said this now, I would have said just don't tell them.
0: Well, that's it. Well, I'm not going to tell them.
2: Yeah, I know, but like, how do you know there might be a hum off the bed? I'm not going to lie.
1: There might be.
2: And then also,
0: well, okay, like, I'll go sniff it when I get home and see if there's a hum. And if there's no hum,
2: but if they think it's fresh sheets and then they realise that they're not fresh, they're going to be like,
1: okay, but they're not Peter, checking into a hotel.
2: Be like, Pete's manky. They're going to be like, Pete's manky didn't even change the bed, or else Pete can't wash bed clothes properly. That's what they'll think.
0: But they might. I don't care. I'm not sleeping in it.
1: Upside down and back to front.
2: I mean,
0: what?
2: Yeah, but the
0: idea is that I'm not going to the effort of actually changing anything.
2: Yeah,
0: I'm just going to
2: flip the bed
0: because they've made the bed back.
2: As well,
0: they've done the hard work. I did the hard work before that by cleaning the sheets initially and put them on the bed and made it look nice.
1: And they were just lucky.
0: And now I'm doing double the work for someone who slept in it for 5 hours.
2: It's also one of the worst jobs that you can do.
0: It's horrendous.
2: It's absolutely horrendous. You know what I mean? I try. Like, if I like to change mine every week, obviously, right?
0: Like, hang on a minute now. But you once a week when you clean your sheets?
2: I clean my sheets once a week, but like if I change my sheets on a Sunday and I go to Cork to see my parents the following Friday, I take those 2 days and I add them on to the end because I don't want to. So it could be like
1: you're very regimental like that though.
0: Katie, how often do you change your sheets?
1: I would say a week to 2 weeks.
0: Okay.
1: Depending.
0: So you think if you can sleep in your own sheets for a week, you for 1 to 2 weeks, I'm 1 to 2 weeks as well, that you think that your guest can't just stay someone's been in for 4 hours.
2: I'm thinking about all the times that I've slept in other people's houses and I would assume out of basic common courtesy they would change the bed sheets for me the same way that I would. Now I'm running out of washing up
0: detergent here, all these bloody sheets I'm washing.
2: You need to stop inviting people over. That's
1: I know
2: your problem.
1: I'm back.
0: Too nice.
2: Yeah, but you know what the real problem here is?
0: Go on.
2: The price of hotels, guys. It's the price of hotels are catching us.
0: I don't think they change the sheets all the time. Not all the time.
2: Do you know what sends me?
0: Sure,
2: hotels. I saw a TikTok once and they said, like, you know, obviously the beds are changed, but they don't change the pillows and the throws that they put on the bed. You know, when you go into a hotel and there's a throw at the end of the bed and the pillow.
1: Oh no.
2: Like, that's the same pillow and throw that goes on the bed as the last person that was in the room. So you don't know what they're doing on those things. So when I go in and there's like a little cushion on the pillow that you'll sleep on, I'm like, that's disgusting. It's all contaminated now.
1: Yeah, is there like,
2: is that freakish
1: a disinfecting thing, though, surely?
2: No, they're, well, they're
3: that doesn't even cross my
2: mind.
3: You
2: don't even know. You don't even know what they do. I was talking to a girl.
3: How many hotels do you stay in?
2: Look, you know me. It's tough at the top. Sometimes I'm away at work and this kind of thing, you know? Not often.
1: Can I ask, do your two guests know each other?
3: No.
1: Would they be of the same?
2: Oh, no, there's no. Like, if it was my sister and my mum, I'd be like, you can
3: okay, I feel you're turning on me. I had you inside a couple of minutes ago.
1: We were talking about this at hotels and it's making me feel
2: it's just a bit icky, guys. Look, if anyone's ever coming to my house, you can be sure of one thing. I'll change the bed sheet.
1: But I also think, aren't you lucky you're getting a free stay?
3: That's the point.
2: Yeah.
1: Be glad of it.
3: I can't wait until Paulie sleeps in my house.
2: He's
3: going to be there. Do you know what's going to be? Do you remember that TV show on MTV they used to do when they come in, House Raiders? They came in and like did the blue V light and like lads' bedrooms, the girls would come in. Do you remember that?
2: Yeah, I've got a little kid. No, if I sleep, it'd probably be you and me, and we'd be like tops and tails in the bed having a sleepover. No. Apparently, your bed is going to be clean anyway, and the guests isn't, so.
1: Well,
2: we'll have to see.
1: We'll see. I'm obviously not invited, so it's okay.
3: No.
1: I'll come the next week and I'll see who's dirty sheets.
2: I'm not going anywhere.
0: Well, at least we got to the bottom of that anyway, guys. The sheets are staying on the bed. Here's Audrey Hobart. It's Sumi. It's a fresh new track here on Spin. You're hanging out with Pete and Paddy. I knew you'd be

0: It's your number one hit music station, another 54 Ultra with their hit, A Talk To You. You're hanging out with Pete and Potty on a Spin, and it is time for the secret sound. Do you want to win a brand new laptop? Oh, my love, hear that sound.
1: Secret sound. This is Jamie and Faye.
2: Secret sound.
0: Yes, it is Jamie and Faye, secret sound, but we have hijacked it for the week. Pete and Potty, you're trying to figure out what this secret sound is. If you think you know what it is, 087 711 1038.
3: Time is running out for us to get
0: Isn't it?
3: I'm feeling pressure on my shoulders.
0: Two shows to go.
3: Yeah. So we want to get someone to win this tonight.
0: Do we get to play this? We're here Saturday morning as well. Do we get to play it then?
3: I don't know.
0: No, it's an evening thing.
3: Yeah, it's an evening
0: thing. We might be allowed.
3: Yeah. So, see, the evening regulars like to play along every evening.
0: Yeah.
3: And in fairness, if they don't listen in the morning, if they're listening in the evening, it's because they're not up in the morning.
0: That's very true.
3: It's called a spade.
0: Yeah.
3: And we can't cheat on them. That's cheating.
0: No, we can't do that. What I mean?
3: That's like cheating on your wife or your husband.
0: What we do want to do is we would like to give it away, because the last time Potty covered this show, he gave it away and Faye still hadn't done it.
3: Yeah, I think it was AirPods at the time.
0: Oh, that's a lovely prize.
3: Yeah,
0: but hey, though, you take a brand new laptop.
3: Oh my God, I take anything for free.
0: Yeah. 087 711 1038. If you think you know what this sound is, pop it in on WhatsApp. We'll get you on to play in just a few minutes' time, as well as music on the way from Becky Hill. And a stupid song is going to play for you next, right here on Spin.
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0: That is Becky Hill. It changes on your number one hit music station. It's Pete and Paddy with you this evening. And now we are joined in studio by a very special person. But firstly, how does running from Galway to Dublin sound? Sounds pretty tough and maybe horrendous to some people. Well, Micheál Shanahan has spent the last 5 days doing exactly that, running across the country, a marathon a day, all to raise money for the Irish Cancer Society. Mike, welcome to Spin, and more importantly, how are those legs, man?
1: Not too bad, yeah, they're pretty good. I can still walk anyway, so that's a big plus. Just finished up, I think, like half an hour ago?
0: Yeah.
1: I did 50K today, so that's technically an ultramarathon.
0: Well, it was 50 today.
1: 50 today.
2: Hello, unbelievable. Like, that is absolutely insane.
1: It was rough. Yeah, it was rough enough. We had some like logistical problems, like, so it's like, oh, I'll be there in about an hour, but I was done. So I was like, aha.
2: So are you actually ahead of schedule, technically?
1: I am ahead. I'm kind of behind. I'm kind of all over the place.
2: That's unbelievable. I need to discuss, right? I've been following your journey on your social media, right? And I need to discuss the runners. Did I see a picture of you and your runners, but your toes are cut out of the runner?
1: That's it, man. It's a secret.
0: Do you have them on right now?
2: Yeah, have a look.
0: Show me.
2: Have a look.
0: I can't see. Get up, man. Oh, my God.
2: The dogs.
0: Pass me that shoe. Okay. So what I have here is Micheál's Nike shoe. He has most of the top on it, but like cut diagonally across the Nike of the shoe is just completely missing. So his whole foot is sticking out. Is that because they're too small?
1: Yeah. I
0: God, they smell.
2: Is that
0: what? They smell.
2: Yeah, they're reeking.
1: I'm doing a shoey out of this one. Yeah. And it's gonna be the worst.
2: I was wondering when I saw it, I was like, first of all, I was zooming in and I was like, it couldn't be. And I was like, it must be for air or something, is it?
1: It's because I got them too small, so it keeps like the shoe really tight, so I don't get blisters. But then my toenails are starting to fall off. So then I cut the top for that.
0: Oh, yes.
1: The perfect shoe.
0: And is it actually fine?
1: Yeah, it's fine. I've done 250K in the last 5 days.
0: In those
1: and
0: shoes.
1: And I have all my toenails and no blisters.
2: That must be where I'm going wrong, so when I'm running.
0: If anyone from Nike is listening, you've got a new type of running shoe on the way.
2: Yeah.
0: Patented by Micheál Shanahan.
1: Like a running Birkenstock.
2: Yeah. Toes are just going to be out. Now, you did, this isn't your first challenge like this though, because you did Malin to Mizzenhead or Mizzen to Malinhead last year.
1: Yeah, Malin to Mizzen last year for the same charity, for the Irish Cancer Society. It was really good. It was really, really, really great, but really, really, really, really hard.
2: Yeah, I saw.
1: A bigger event, I kind of bit off more than I could chew, and the weather last year was like crazy. Yeah. It was
2: You've been really lucky actually with the weather this year, have you?
1: Unreal. It's like Bahamas. Yeah. It was lovely out, you know, in a tank top every day, sun was out, it's been just a phenomenal week, beautiful.
2: So when you did that last year, you weren't deterred, you were like, no, I'll go and do another challenge this year.
1: Yeah,
2: go again. That's class.
0: And can you tell us, what has inspired this whole thing?
1: I've always seen these challenges online, and I've always wanted to raise money for Irish Cancer Society, and I always wanted to give to it, but I never really had the money like that to be able to give. Like last year it was like 6,000 euros. I never had that money to give, so I seen people raising money. I was like, I could do that. I could probably run.
0: Yeah,
1: I could probably run across the country, because my grandmother died of cancer a few years ago when I was younger, and it's just nice to be able to kind of give back to that, because I was so young at the time that you feel so powerless against it. So then to be older and be able to make your own decisions and not be 15, you know, you can do whatever you want. You can go in any direction. So I can actually raise money and try and make a difference in some way. And I had gotten really good at running. I was like, this could work. So it worked out last year really well. And I just want to do it again. And I want to do it every year and try to raise as much as I can.
0: Perry, that's amazing. It's such a good cause to do it for. And obviously it's something so close to your heart as well.
2: And something that affects everybody. Do you want to give us the link there? Give us your social media so that people can donate if they're listening.
1: My Instagram is Micheál Shanahan on Instagram. And then the link is in my bio and it goes straight to Irish Cancer Society. It's a Just Donate link. And click on that. And that's it. The goal this week is 2,000 euro and we're at 80%.
0: For 80%.
2: Fair play, you're
1: nearly
2: there.
1: So guys, we've got 20% to go. Tomorrow's payday, right?
0: Yeah, it is payday.
2: It's payday
0: for us.
2: You don't need to remind us about that.
0: a question with the running. Have you run the route before from Galway to Dublin, or how are you clocking where you're going? Are you just winging it? You're running down the motorway, or where are you going?
1: This has been really great, because last year we figured out ourselves and it was a nightmare the whole time. Like logistics every day were a mess. But this year, it's actually a cycling route. I'd recommend it. It's really nice. Mm-hmm. There's a cycling route from Galway straight across to Dublin. So didn't have to look at a map once. Just just run.
3: Again, any heck.
1: It's really nice, like, it's beautiful. It's all like these little bog roads and like boardheen.
3: As you said, these bog rolls.
2: Bog rolls. There's probably a couple of them as you enter Dublin, to be fair. And come here, like, logistically, like, you're going to need support from other people. So is it just you running, or is there anyone else with you, or who's looking after you on the way?
1: I don't know, over there, Leon. Separate away last year as well, especially, like, last year was like crazy. He had to pick me up every morning, carry me out of the bed, ice packs on the feet, into the car, heater on my body, and then ice packs on my feet every day for
2: two weeks.
3: Leon's not running in those jeans though, is he? Or are you on a bike? Are you in the car? So how can you follow the path then? Is there a road by your path?
4: I just have to meet him in random points around the village.
3: Oh, okay.
1: Yeah, we try to do it every 22k. So every half marathon, we'll check in. Usually chicken roll.
3: So how are you feeling?
1: A monster.
3: Yeah. So what's the fuel like? What are you doing? What are you feeling yourself?
2: I don't know.
3: It's expensive at the moment.
2: I've been watching his stories the way I have been, right? But I saw the man having a Supermax during the week and a Subway, right? Not a bother having Subway sandwiches the whole way. Is that the trick?
1: That is the trick.
2: Yeah.
1: You know, if you take it too seriously, you'll ruin it for yourself.
2: Yeah.
1: So it's like I have these gels, these little running gels.
2: Yeah.
1: So I'm eating them like constantly. I've had, I think, like 50 or 60 this week. Like, crazy.
3: The caffeine-free ones.
1: No.
3: Oh, the caffeine ones.
2: Caffeine. Oh, push your back.
1: Yeah. I think I'm about like 600, 800 milligrams of caffeine at the moment. I'm up to my eyeballs.
2: You're bouncing off the walls.
1: I love it. I've been I feel really good for some reason.
3: Just before we let you go, how long is left? So tomorrow's the final day?
1: Tomorrow is the final day.
3: What's left? How long's left?
1: 5K.
3: That's it.
1: I love 5K for the end. So hopefully if anyone wants to come down tomorrow, 5 o'clock tomorrow, starting at Phoenix Park.
3: 5 p.m. or a.m.?
1: PM, thank God.
3: Yeah.
1: After work, rest day tomorrow.
2: Yeah.
1: So after work tomorrow, come to Phoenix Park, 5 p.m. Gonna run from there to.
3: Where in the Phoenix Park? It's pretty big.
1: Fair, Whitegate. I'm from Kerry.
2: Kerry,
1: So Whitegate, Phoenix Park tomorrow, 5 o'clock, running from there to Vintage 35. We're gonna have an event there at 6:30. Kean's hooking me up with his space.
3: Oh, amazing.
1: And then X Light, the drinks company, is going to do some drinks there.
3: Yeah.
1: So just finish up, have a little banner, have a little cheer.
2: And Kean loves the running as well. Will he be joining you for the last game?
3: One last question. Obviously, when people like win trophies and do championships and everything, they celebrate for days in the gear that they performed in. Will you be wearing your running gear tomorrow night?
1: I'll have to do shoes. I'll have a soggy shoes.
2: Keep those shoes going. People are looking for a rub off them.
3: Listen, one more plug there. Just to donate the link again.
1: The link is in my bio on Instagram. So Michael Shanahan on Instagram. Click my Instagram. It's on the top of the page. Click there and it goes to Irish Cancer Society.
3: Perfect.
1: And thank you to Irish Cancer Society so much for all the work you do, and I'm more than proud to be raising money for you guys.
3: That's brilliant. Listen, Michal, best of luck tomorrow, and we'll be tracking all your progress, okay?
1: And shout out to my fiance, Clodagh, I love you. Bye.
3: Shout out, Clodagh.

0: a lot of the guesses, everyone's kind of guessing similar things because it's so distinctive. And I'm like, I actually cannot think. Like, I've got the list in front of me here on the website, right? I cannot think of anything else it could be.
1: Then those things.
0: Yeah.
1: They all sound very much to that.
0: Someone out there must know what it is.
1: I would reckon, though, I don't know how long Jamie and Faye leave it until they give it a hint, but once someone, when they drop that hint...
0: Should we start dropping
1: hints? Will we drop hints? We'll give it away.
0: Yeah.
1: Debbie, what's the story? What are you up to at the moment?
2: Hi, how are you? I'm good.
1: We're very good. What are you up to?
2: I just got home from work. I was literally just like, got off my car and then... hoping you'd call.
1: Oh, yes. Well,
0: what do you do for work, Debbie?
2: I am a nurse.
0: Okay.
1: Oh, wow. And which hospital? Are you in a hospital or nursing home or where are you?
2: I'm in a hospital. It's a private hospital.
1: Okay.
2: Black Rock.
1: Okay. Oh, the Black Rock Clinic.
0: Yeah.
2: Yeah, I always listen to you guys in the morning and then when I come home, so...
0: Ah, brilliant.
1: So do you have us on in, what would you say, maybe the recovery room? We have some pretty good voices to listen to.
0: I don't know, would that be the worst thing for recovery?
1: I don't know.
2: Oh, no, no.
0: Just
2: in
0: the car.
2: We're in endoscopy, so we need that energy, you know?
0: Yeah. Gotcha.
1: Tell us, Debbie, I'm going to pay you the secret sound to give your memory one last jog before we ask for your guess. What do you think this sound is? Now, have you any ideas? Have you been looking on the website to make sure you're not going to guess the same one again?
2: It's actually nostalgic because I think I used to play with that before, if I'm not wrong. I think it's a bag of marbles.
1: A bag of marbles. Was that on the website, like, buddy?
0: I don't know.
2: Marble bag.
0: I think it might have
2: been. It's just a guess.
1: Potentially. I can confirm, Debbie. Unfortunately, you're incorrect.
0: Sorry, Debbie. But I do know, I get why it's nostalgic, though, because it does sound like a bag of marbles or something you would play with when you were small.
2: It does, yeah.
1: All right. Well, listen, Debbie, thanks so much. You can try play again, all right?
2: All right. Thank you so
0: thanks,
2: much for
0: Debbie.
2: Calling. Thank you.
1: I'm trying to figure out who was screaming
0: someone
1: in the background.
0: Was raging in the background that Debbie got it wrong.
1: Raging or something. Yeah. Were they muzzled or something?
0: Yeah.
1: I'm not too sure.
0: Not sure what it was. They thought they were getting the laptop and they realized they lost.
1: Right. The secret sound. If you think you know what it is, pop it in a WhatsApp right now to 087-711-1038. BB Rexha is on the way on Spin, but first Miley and her latest song, Bass Persuades.

0: Stevie Rex, Faithless, that is New Religion. It's Pete and Paddy with you here on Spin.
1: Now, I'm heading away in a couple of weeks with some of my friends, right?
0: Lovely.
1: But I think I might have ruined the trip.
0: Already?
1: Yeah, I think I might have ruined the trip. I have a question for you.
0: Okay.
1: And I'm going to ask you in a little bit later on because I think I need some advice. I'm in a bit of a predicament.
0: Okay, that's fine. I'll sort you out, Paddy. I got your back.
1: Thanks,
0: got your back, don't worry. Cash machine, though. We got to sort you out with that first.
2: Spin's cash machine.
0: Cash machine. So, Spin's cash machine is worth 200,000 euro. We got less than a day to go. 3 p.m. tomorrow, soon after that. That 200,000 euro could be sitting in your bank account. You have a few extra zeros in there before the weekend. So, you got until 3 p.m. Friday to enter, which is tomorrow. There are two ways to play. 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
1: Yeah, answer your phone after 3 p.m. tomorrow within five rings and tell us the winning cash amount, which is 200,000 euro. 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
1: Hey, it's Beaton Party with you, hanging out with you on the night, for when, Jamie and Faye.
2: When I saw you a while ago, before we came on air, myself and Pete like to have dinner together.
1: We do.
2: Right?
1: It's very romantic.
2: It's very romantic. It's cute, isn't it?
1: Yeah.
2: As if we're not spending enough time together already. I saw you absolutely legging it up the stairs, though. Was there a reason why you're trying to get up the stairs before me? Why are you trying to get the good microwave?
1: Yeah, I did.
2: Why are you trying to get the
1: good microwave? I have a specific... And the point is, there's three microwaves.
2: And I've never had this conversation with anyone before.
1: Yeah.
2: And I knew it. You were going for the good microwave.
1: Yes.
2: It's hotter, isn't it?
1: It's way hotter and it's way quicker. And
2: it's
1: easier to use. And the funny thing is, it's the older one.
2: It's the older one. So basically, we got like the whole building was revamped recently. There's these, it's a gorgeous kitchen. They're so quiet.
1: Yeah.
2: They're like built into the wall. They're unreal microwaves, right? But there's this old one that looks like something that was like fished out of the dump.
1: Yeah.
2: And it's sitting on the counter because obviously there was so much traffic in the kitchen
1: that we needed
2: an extra one, right? And I came up here the other day and I've always known it's faster.
1: Yeah.
2: Even though I know it's a countdown timer and you can't tell me that it's, you know what I mean?
1: Yeah.
2: It's like, it should be the same time as anyone else. And I've always known it's hotter, but I've never said it to anyone because I didn't want to give away the secret. And I came up for lunch the other day and there was a queue of four people waiting for that microwave and the other two were empty. And then I saw you legging up the stairs today. You're such a snake.
1: I caught me red-handed.
2: I
1: took the stairs by three steps and a go. There's no way.
2: You're lucky you've got legs.
1: Yeah, that are longer, very good legs.
2: Yeah, like, and they're longer than mine. You were absolutely, there was no way I could have competed.
1: No.
2: Even if I tried to get the lift or something.
1: But you know what's funny? We get these, we give out about, we're like, we need a new shiny office, please. Here's your new shiny office then. Now we need a new shiny kitchen. And here's your new shiny toys. We don't like them. We want the old ones.
2: Yeah, we just
1: do you know what I mean?
2: Back the old microwave instead.
1: When they brought those new microwaves in, I didn't know how to open them.
2: No, oh no.
1: Because there's like an eject button and you don't just touch it. You have to hold it.
2: It's really difficult.
1: You have to hold your finger in it. It's so annoying.
2: I got a crash course from Charlie up here one day to show me to use it. And then I took it upon myself then for about a week when everyone else is using it for the first time.
1: Did he get you to sign like a liability waiver to hurt yourself?
2: No, thankfully I didn't have to. Although I should charge him because I was teaching everyone else how to use it afterwards.
1: There you go.
2: I'll never be able to work.
1: I guarantee you now, Monday night now, we'll both be relaying it up the stairs trying to get that microwave. If you know, you know.
2: If you know, you know.
1: Right, just see Faith, jump or grab. Stick with us for details on how to win that. And of course, those Malcolm Todd tickets. But first, it's Tame Impala.

0: Cat's Eye and Animal on a Spin. You're hanging out with Pete and Paddy tonight.
1: Have you ever been to Cologne before in Germany?
0: No.
1: No? Well, you're useless. I was looking for a few recommendations. I I'm going to admit it. Sometimes when I'm going away, I go on to TikTok. And
0: I was born in Germany.
1: Were you?
0: Yeah.
1: Go on.
0: Yeah, but not in Cologne. But
1: yeah, Collins isn't a very German name to me.
0: No, it's not.
1: No, it's not. Frankfurter Collins. Anyway, moving on from there, right? So I'm meant to be going away in a couple of weeks. I'm going to Cologne, right? Yeah. Aside from not knowing what to do in Cologne, I don't even know what's there, to be honest. I know there's a Lint Museum.
0: Lovely.
1: Right? I hear there's a nice bridge. And I think Cologne was actually developed there.
0: I love a good bridge.
1: Do you know what? I'll flock to a bridge, no problem.
0: The Bay Bridge in San Francisco is my favourite.
1: Unbelievable.
0: Yeah.
1: Very scary, though.
0: Yes.
1: Like, I was almost crawling across it because I was so scared of being on it. It's just too big.
0: It is. The Bay or the Golden Gate Bridge?
1: I'm talking about the Golden Gate Bridge.
0: I prefer the Bay Bridge.
1: I don't know if I was on the Bay Bridge.
0: Yeah.
1: Yeah. Apparently, that as soon as they stop painting the Golden Gate Bridge, they have to start painting it again.
0: Yeah.
1: Mental. Anyway, I'm gonna move on, right?
0: Because we'll be here all night. Cologne.
1: So, I'm going away with a couple of friends, and I have a genuine question, right? What age do you have to be to start getting your own room when you're on holidays with your friends?
0: 25.
1: Really?
0: Maybe.
1: Because...
0: What? You know what? I don't know. Because I still have... When we go out with the lads, you get an Airbnb and you're sharing a room or sharing a bed. It's a good crack.
1: See, that's my thing, right? And that's what we usually do. Because we go out quite a bit. We go out maybe 3 or 4 times a year, right? And we've always got an Airbnb. And in it, there's like 6 of us will go. It might be a 2 or 3 bed. Mm-hmm. And 9 times out of 10... you'll have to share a room, right? And for some reason, I always share the room.
0: Yeah.
1: I'm kind of just like, whatever, I don't mind sharing, it's fine with me, right? And in particular, it's because one of my friends is a really bad snorer, so he always gets the room on his own, like by default, which kind of grinds my gears, but anyway, we'll move on,
0: yeah,
1: right?
0: Go on.
1: So we are organising this trip at the moment, and last week, so I've got a friend called Jamie, and we call him Maps, right? Because he loves organising the trips for everybody, right? And he likes to take it upon himself to like do all the booking. It's like a kink, to be honest, right? He just loves booking things.
0: It's his fetish.
1: It's his fetish. And one day I tried to book something. I went on, he was a bit stressed in work, and I was like, look, I'll go on and have a look and I'll try and find something. If you found the Ritz for a fiver, he would tell you no because he wants to find it himself. You know? So I've just learned not to like book things or not to look for things because Jamie likes to do it his way.
0: Yeah.
1: It's his thing. I shouldn't be getting in his territory. But anyway, last week he messaged into the group. He's like, guys, I found this Airbnb. It's a 2-bed, but there's a pull-out couch. What do we think? And I'd been thinking about this since we decided to go on the trip. And I just put into, like, don't ask me how you can put this into a group chat without making it sound passive-aggressive. But I was like, guys, I'm going to go and get my own room.
0: Okay.
1: And I might as well told them that I cancelled the trip for everybody, that I've fleeced them, I've scammed them out of their money, because I got annihilated in the group chat. They couldn't believe.
0: They take it to heart?
1: They took it to heart.
0: Oh, lads.
1: They were taking it to heart that it was going to cost them more now because they'd have to share it between less people. They were saying, you know, I'm going to miss out on the crack, that I'm no fun, that I'm ditching them for my own hotel room. I just want to stay in the hotel on my own and chill out. I'm working hard.
0: Yeah.
1: I'm going away for the weekend.
0: You have money to burn.
1: I don't have any money to burn, but I will invest in a room on my own. But
0: there's
1: absolute war.
0: I see what they mean. They just don't want you to miss out. They feel like, what it is? Is that they are shy crack and you are the crack.
1: Well,
0: if you're not there, they're going to be so bored.
1: You know, Peter, you got me there.
0: Yeah.
1: You are so correct for that one, right? But if I don't get my beauty sleep, I'm also shy crack, right?
0: Yeah,
1: so I'm kind of just taking one for the team here. I'm saying, look, guys, I'll go get my own room. I like to get my 8 hours in. And just chill out, you know what I mean, when I'm feeling overstimulated and they're not having any of it.
0: Well, why don't they just look for a bigger place where you all have your own room?
1: Well, you see, this is the problem because we can't get one. We left it too late now, right? So like, I just like having my own bathroom and whatever. Also, I'm in my 30s now.
0: Yeah.
1: Surely at this point, I'm like, when I think about my parents, like they go away. Obviously they go away and they stay together, but like if they were going away with their friends, they would get their own rooms, surely. So what age are you? Like, I don't even know. Like, when do you make the plunge and start booking your own room with your friends?
0: I reckon, like, mid-20s, I suppose.
1: I think so, too.
0: No,
1: I think we're way off the mark.
0: I think it goes when you can afford it.
1: Yeah.
0: Because
1: okay.
0: if you can't afford it, it's probably not going to cross your mind.
1: I understand and I get that. And like, I am probably forking out an extra 100 or 200 euro quid to stay on my own.
0: That's fine though.
1: But that's fine by me. Because like my friend Owen in particular, like he'll only go to sleep and no one wants to stay with him ever. Yeah. Right. And he'll only go to sleep.
0: So he snores.
1: He snores.
0: So what? They have no issue with him?
1: No, they don't, because they're all paying. You know what I mean? So they'll split it between them. But I'm afraid I've never gotten the short straw. I'm afraid that I'm going to have to end up in the room with Owen, and then when I do, it's curtains for me, because first of all, he snores, but not only that, he can only sleep if he's listening to a podcast.
0: Oh,
1: and
0: who is this lad?
1: He loves politics, and particularly American politics, so he's playing these podcasts about things that I have no idea what's going on out loud for everyone. Even if you're in the other room, you're listening to this, like,
0: nah.
1: So I'm just going to, like, actually, it's your fault, you've made your bed and now you're going to have to lie in it, no pun intended, while I lie in my lovely luxury hotel room on my own.
0: I'll be checking out as well for that one. And plus, always remember, if you have your own hotel room and you're single, you can bring someone home.
1: If I'm lucky. I could be waiting for that one now.
0: Here's Ray and her latest release with Amma. This is called Joy. I declare.

0: That is Amble the Swell on your number one hit music station. It's Pete and Paddy hanging out with you on Spin. And today across the station has been one day many voices. It's funded by Commission Na Mban with the television license fee and has been devised by Learning Waves in association with Spin, where we've been hearing from people with different backgrounds, experiences and identities right across the day. Ella Anderson from Spin has been head fronting this for the entire day. She's been absolutely fantastic. And she's joined us here in studio to wrap up the day with us. Ella, welcome to the studio.
1: Hello, thank you for having me.
2: You must have been so busy getting all of this stuff put together for the day that's in it.
1: I mean, I think I've been working for 3 months on this, so I'm going to have the fattest nap tonight, I tell you.
2: And well deserved too.
1: So much work has gone into this. The stuff that you guys have been hearing throughout the day between disability activists and members of the LGBTQ plus community. All these people have taken the time to sit down with me and talk about their identity and what they want people to know. And even on Fully Charged, I was able to jump on this morning. Some people might have heard it, and we went through some very real life scenarios around diversity. Stuff like, what do you do when you get people's pronouns wrong?
0: Yeah.
1: You ask a disabled person if they need help. Mm. These real life scenarios. Because I think as we learn more about diversity, we're very conscious that we don't want to offend anyone.
2: You're so right, because I've been in a situation a few times where, like, I used to work in a school, and one of the things that was reoccurring was the pronoun conversation, and it was mostly older staff who would be like, we just don't want to offend anybody. And I'm like, by not making an effort, it's more offensive. Don't be afraid to make a mistake, because you can learn from it, as long as it's a genuine mistake. Was there things that you learned over the last couple of months by meeting people from these different diverse communities that, like, kind of shocked you?
1: Exactly. I think there's so much that I learned. A lot of the time, it's like what you said, there's no harm in asking people questions. It's all about being respectful with the tone that you're asking, and then listening to the answer, even if you don't like the answer. Someone saying, well, that's kind of disrespectful, just say, oh, I'm so sorry, I won't say that again.
2: Yeah, it's about acceptance really, isn't it?
1: It is. And it's so important, I think, especially as we're growing up. I think the younger generation are a lot better with diversity, but it's kind of on us as well, even if we're not a member of these communities, to educate the people older than us.
2: You're right. I find that kind of difficult, particularly if I'm having conversations with my parents.
0: Yeah.
2: And I'm like, I need to be patient with them, because they're from a generation where, you know, we didn't have these conversations.
0: Yeah, it leads into the thing where you should, like, listen before you judge, because everyone has their own story that's worth hearing, right?
1: Yeah, I think one conversation you have with your parents about pronouns is one less conversation for someone from the LGBTQ plus community that has to deal with that.
2: That's so fair. What about some of the voices that we've heard throughout the day? Is there anyone that sticks out in your mind?
1: Oh God, I think number one would be Connor McCauley. He has Duchenne muscular dystrophy and he's in a wheelchair, and he's a social media influencer, and he talks so much about what it's like accessing the world in a wheelchair. So many things you wouldn't even think about, like accessing the gym, accessing a pool. He loves swimming. He gets down on this kind of like big chairlift and they lift him in. There's so much things that I think we take for granted in society we don't think about. He has to call 48 hours before he gets on a train to make sure that they have the ramp.
0: That's
1: for him.
0: Mad.
1: There is so much that I've covered throughout the day, and I hope you guys have maybe learnt a little bit from what's gone on today, and I'm going to be testing your knowledge.
0: I hope so too, because you have a quiz for us, I think. Do you?
1: I do.
2: I am from a minority group as a gay man, so if I get this wrong, I'm absolutely screwed with it.
1: So I've prepared a few questions to test your knowledge and make sure you guys have been listening. So to start with, I have a list of questions in front of me to test your knowledge. Make sure you guys have been listening. And starting with number one, what's the most commonly spoken foreign language in Irish homes?
2: Potty.
1: Oh, potty wasn't there first.
2: French.
1: No. Would you like to steal? Would you like to steal?
0: Yeah, I'm going to steal that.
2: I'm trying to think about language.
0: English?
1: Foreign language.
0: But it's foreign to us in a way.
1: I mean, in a way.
2: Be careful. That's political. Yeah. That's political. Yeah.
1: Well, apart from English, the most common foreign language is Polish.
2: Okay. Actually,
0: Yeah, totally.
2: That makes total sense.
0: Jesus, we should have got that one.
2: I should have known this. You know what I mean? Anyway, go on.
1: Number two, what's the B in LGBTQ plus stand for?
0: Peter.
1: Oh.
2: Go on, you take it. As an ally, go on.
0: Bisexuality?
1: Yes, it is.
2: I thought you were going to bluff that one there.
1: Okay, number three. What's the difference between equality and equity? An important one.
0: Peter.
1: Blow off the buzzer this time, guys.
2: Do you know what?
0: The buzz is broken.
2: For all you know, I know the answer. I just want you to make a fool of yourself.
0: You're lying. I can see it on your face. Equality will be that everyone is kind of on the same playing field and has the same opportunities.
1: Yeah.
0: And equity would be a business and finance word. Did you say equity?
1: I said equity, but not business and okay. finance.
2: But equity is a stake, isn't it?
0: Yeah, it would be like a stake.
2: Stakeholder.
1: So equity is the idea that some people might need different accommodations and to be treated differently in order to access all the same things.
2: Like differentiation is what we would have called it in teaching.
0: Okay.
2: It's like making allowances for people who need, like not everyone's going to have the same access to something. So some people are, you're naturally going to have to make different
0: allowances. So scrap the business and finance view.
1: Scrap business and finance. It's all about equality and equity. What percentage of people living in Ireland in 2022, this is the last census, were born outside of the country?
0: Peter.
1: Yeah?
0: 27%.
1: You're so close. Would you like to have a guess?
2: I would have said 32.
1: It's 20%.
0: Oh, that's me then.
1: Well done.
0: Yeah. Spouses.
2: Yeah.
0: I'm what, about 3-0
2: you're,
0: here?
2: Oh my God, you are such an ally to us minority groups. Come on.
1: Now, I've got two men sitting in front of me. Guys, what date is International Women's Day?
2: Every day.
0: Every day. You guys,
2: women should be celebrated every day.
0: I celebrate my girlfriend every day.
2: I celebrate my mom every second day.
1: No one wants to jump in on that one.
2: International Women's Day, is it in June?
1: No.
0: Can anyone hear my keyboard typing? This is shocking.
2: We're taking off air after this one.
0: Which?
2: We're being taken off air.
0: Oh, we're cancelled.
2: And we're listening to this all
0: But I will say that Sunday, the 8th of March, 2026 this year was a fantastic day because it was International Women's Day.
1: Well done, so well done. I completely found that out on your own.
0: Absolutely did that. Well, see, and now I'll never forget because this is a moment in my life where I've just learned something. Not that I did not know what it was.
2: Humiliation is a great way of learning.
1: Guys, what does the sunflower lanyard mean? If you see someone wearing a lanyard, it's green with sunflowers.
2: Poddy, it means that they have autism?
1: Not necessarily autism, but that would come under it.
2: So they've got additional needs,
1: but
2: umbrella term.
1: It's somebody has an invisible disability.
2: Okay.
1: So autism might come under that as well.
2: Yeah.
1: It's basically you look at them and you wouldn't guess that they're disabled.
2: Okay. I've seen people with those in the airport. It's like a perfect environment for people to use them because they can be like an overstimulating area.
1: Yeah, exactly. Yeah. And kind of a follow-up to that, what percentage of disabilities do you guys think are invisible?
2: Oh my God, I would say most of them. I would say maybe 70%.
1: You're correct, 70 to 80%.
0: Oh wow.
2: Oh yeah, you see,
0: The thing is though, he never said potty, so Peter.
1: Oh no!
0: I would say, Ella, 70 to 80%.
1: Wow.
2: You got me there.
0: There we go.
1: You're cheating a little bit.
2: I'll give you that one. Yeah, come here. You can Google that one, did you?
1: Guys, how many different nationalities were recorded in the 2022 census? In and around.
2: Oh.
0: Peter, 43.
1: Way more than that. Oh. Buddy, would you like to steal?
2: I would have said 67.
1: Guys, around 200.
2: Wow. Oh my God, that's crazy. Wow. God, I'm really mad. We're really embarrassing, aren't we?
0: Guessing isn't really my style, forte. No. can we have one more?
1: We can have one more question, guys.
2: Okay, this is the decider.
0: Yeah, this is... no way! I'm like three or four ahead.
2: You cheating the whole time.
0: No, but before I cheated...
2: No, wait a second. You Googled one of them and you stole my answer for another one.
1: Guys, what is discrimination based on somebody's age called?
0: Peter.
1: Yeah.
0: Age discrimination.
2: That is, you can't just
1: technically,
2: take,
1: but it's not the word I'm
2: just
1: looking
2: take
1: for.
2: You can't just take the word and jig them around.
0: Don't hate the player, hate the game. I have no idea.
1: What do we like to steal?
2: I feel like I should know this. So can you give me the question once more?
0: Ageism?
1: Yes, it's ageism.
0: Thank you.
1: Sorry.
0: Yeah, Peter, ageism.
2: But it was my turn. Are you older than me? You're not older than me, are you?
0: No, I think you're definitely older.
2: I look at it anyway, don't I feel it?
0: Ella, who's older? Don't be ageist.
2: Yeah, but see, I've got Botox and you don't.
1: Guys, so One Day Many Voices is a fantastic initiative.
2: Diplomatic answer.
1: We've been running across the day. I hope you guys learned something. Maybe a little bit more than these two lads have.
2: Yeah. Let's hope everyone was better than us anyway. Ella, listen, thank you so much for all your hard work across the day and also for coming in to us tonight.
1: Thank you very much for having me.
0: So if you do take anything from One Day Many Voices on Spin today, it's that the more we listen to each other, the more we understand each other. Everyone has a story that's worth hearing.

0: Elisa Grace, that is Bloodstream on Spin. You're hanging out with Pete Party tonight.
1: What's up? What's up?
0: All right, it is time to try and bag yourself some Just Eat vouchers. Get ahead of the posse right now. WhatsApp us the word The Climb to 087-711-1038. We want you to come on air and play The Climb with us. It's an easy game. 5 questions, higher or lower is the trend for this, and every correct answer moves you up another rung up the ladder.
2: Yeah, so for example, we might ask you, I'll take an example from last night, right?
0: Do.
2: So we were talking about movie releases. So we might tell you Titanic was released in 1997, and then we'll ask you, was Gladiator released before or after Titanic? If you get it right, you climb, you make it all the way to the top, and you're going to win that Just Eat voucher.
0: And even if you don't make it to the top, but you do get off the ground and stay there at the highest point that you can, you will be at the top of the leaderboard by the end of the week potentially and bag yourself another Just Eat voucher for that. So you think you can make it to the top of The Climb, text The Climb right now to 087-711-1038 and you could be bagging yourself that Just Eat voucher. Dinner on us tonight, absolutely sorted. In the meantime, sit tight, music on the way from Role Model. 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
3: Wake up! 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

0: That is a fresh new release on Spin from Aaron Rowe. It is called Forever Now, and I'm very excited to see him live doing the New Year's Eve Festival in Dublin.
1: Yeah, class.
0: Absolutely announced.
2: What's up, what's up?
0: So this is The Climb. It's a very simple game of higher or lower. Anne, do you fancy playing?
3: I do.
0: Yeah, fantastic. Well, listen, Paddy's going to read out how you play the game, okay?
1: Okay, and we've got five higher or lower questions. If you get one right and move up a rung on the climb, if you get one wrong, you move back a step and there's prizes on the line. Make it all the way to the top and you'll win a Just Eat voucher. But even if you don't make it to the top, don't worry, because as long as you get off the ground and you stay off it, you're still in with a chance of getting a voucher at the end of the week. So we've got five questions between you and a Just Eat voucher. Peter's going to ask you your questions tonight. The very best of luck.
0: Anne, are you up to anything exciting this evening?
3: I'm not. I'm just lying down. Lazy.
0: Having a lazy one. Do you at least have a cup of tea or something?
3: No, I'm too lazy to get up off the couch.
1: That's fine. You know what? You can just put all of your concentration into winning the climb, all right?
3: No, I'm even too lazy to get the remote and turn the TV on. I'm just chilling.
0: Well, perfect. Well, listen, if you're that lazy, a Just Eat voucher is going to come in very handy. Okay, you ready for these questions?
3: Yeah.
0: Right, question one. Taylor Swift has released 12 studio albums. Is the number of studio albums released by Rihanna higher or lower than 12?
3: Lower.
0: Correct. Well done. You're off on off to a good start. You're on to rung number one. Now, question two. Rihanna has released 8 studio albums. Is the number of studio albums released by Adele higher or lower than 8?
3: Lower.
0: Correct again. That is 4 studio albums released by Adele. Question 3. Adele has released 4 studio albums. Is the number of studio albums released by Beyoncé higher or lower than 4?
3: Higher.
0: Anne, you're not too lazy, Anne. No, you're well getting
1: done,
0: these good.
1: Well done, Anne. I'm getting excited.
0: Right, question 4. To get onto rung number 4. Beyoncé has 8 studio albums. Is the number of studio albums released by Bruno Mars higher or lower than 8?
3: Lower.
0: Come on,
1: well done, Anne. Unbelievable. One more
0: to go. You ready? Right, this is to buy yourself that Just Eat voucher. Bruno Mars released 4 studio albums. Is the number of studio albums released by Ariana Grande higher or lower than 4?
3: Sorry, can you say that again?
0: Bruno Mars has released 4 studio albums. Is the number of studio albums released by Ariana Grande higher or lower than 4?
3: Higher.
1: Yes, Anne! Unbelievable! Woo! You're not that lazy, though, Anne.
0: Congratulations,
1: that
0: Anne.
1: That was class.
0: Ariana Grande has released 8, and you have just bagged yourself a Just Eat voucher. Congratulations.
3: I'm delighted.
1: And you killed it. Well done. That was class.
3: And I'm so lazy still.
0: Yeah, that's okay. What will you order? Come on.
3: Oh, I suppose I'd have to get McDonald's or...
0: Absolutely.
1: Yeah, well, you'll probably get a couple of different bits anyway, yeah. Anne, right?
0: Listen,
3: I'd be too lazy to answer the door right there.
1: and things are very bad there.
0: Right, go on, Anne, we'll chat to you. Go on.
3: I'm so comfortable and lazy. I just don't want to move.
0: That's all
3: Thanks
0: right.
3: Thanks so much.
1: Bye, Anne.
0: Bye, Anne. Listen, Paddy will text you with some details now in a minute, okay?
3: Oh, I'm delighted. Thank you.
1: Bye. Thanks, Anne. Look, to be

0: That is Culture, the latest release. It's Trapped. You're hanging out with Pete and Potty on a spin. It is time for Pit, Peak or Freak. Each hour, Potty will give me an entertainment story and I get to pick which one I want to listen to and which entertainment story matches. So we're going to go for tonight is Potty. I have forgotten what I actually want to go with.
1: Yeah, go for Peak.
0: Yeah, Peak.
1: But you can go for whatever you want, like. Do you know what I mean? Yeah, do you know what?
0: I had set there a moment ago, I want a Peak one.
1: I think...
0: Yeah, no, it is.
1: I think Peak is like... It's a big story today, so
0: let's
1: I think it's, we should do it, right?
0: Go on.
1: Taylor Swift, we know she has new music coming out tomorrow.
0: Yes.
1: We announced it during the week. We were talking about it during the week. Actually, we saw the announcement while we were on air.
0: Because she had the Easter eggs.
1: Yeah, exactly, yeah. Right. Now, she obviously has a thing for Irish actors because she obviously first, she had Cillian Murphy and Donald Gleeson were in her video for Opelight.
0: Yeah.
1: Right? And now, in her new video that's coming out tomorrow for Patient Zero, her new song, she's going to have, and I cannot believe this, it's so random, Colin Farrell is going to be in it. Colin Farrell, along with Dakota Johnson as well, going to be in this brand new video for Patient Zero. She's getting to the point now where she's like going through Irish talent like there's no... I knew it could be any of us next.
0: It's like the boyfriends.
1: Yeah, with her anyway.
0: Yeah.
1: Yeah, totally. Nobody's safe, right? So she basically posted a 13-second teaser for the music video today. I was going to pull the clip.
0: Yeah.
1: But you don't hear much of the song.
0: It's more about the video for that clip, wasn't it?
1: It's more about the video. And like, I will say one thing, like, it's full-on production. Like, mm-hmm. It's really, really cool looking. So like, in it, you see Taylor, she's like looking into a mirror, and then you see her and Dakota Johnson, like they dive into a pool. There's also a graveside scene, and you see Colin stepping away from like a luxury car, right? But I should say that like she has taken full creative control out of a lot of her things of late, always, but of late in particular, and it's directed by her, but the Oscar winning cinematographer Emmanuel Lubezki is also involved in this,
0: and like he's good.
1: Worked with Gravity, Birdman, The Revenant.
0: Yeah.
1: He's done lots and lots of stuff before.
0: I find that at the moment, for a while their music videos were like a thing of a past, but then they're actually coming back and artists are really using and taking advantage of actors now in them, which is so much better, because we realise that a lot of artists are really bad at acting in their music videos.
1: It's really, really clever. But like, gone are the days where like you would sit down at home and throw on the music channel and just watch videos, and it was just all rappers and like singers.
0: I did
1: like
0: love when Kelly Rowland was texting her boyfriend on Microsoft Excel.
1: Unbelievable. Unbelievable. And like, I actually miss that. Sometimes when my friends come over, we're having a few drinks before we go out or whatever, like we'll throw on all music videos.
0: Yeah.
1: Or we'll watch music videos on YouTube rather than listening to the music, because there's also like a talking point there. But this looks really, really cool. I'd say the video is going to be as good as the song.
0: Okay, actually, I'm looking forward to it.
1: Like, it looks like something that you would go and sit down and you'd watch in the cinema.
0: The trailer does.
1: Yeah, the trailer.
0: Oh, well,
1: now, I will say, what I should say is, despite the song coming out tomorrow, the actual full video won't premiere until Sunday. Do you know what's on Sunday?
0: I'm sick of this teasing.
1: Yeah, but do you know what's on Sunday? Do you know why it's on Sunday? It's the VMAs. It's the VMAs.
0: Are they going to do it at the VMAs?
1: Yeah, which is kind of cool. Like, I don't remember this being done before, where they play a video for the first time at the MTV VMAs.

0: Mates.
1: Yeah, okay.
0: You know what I mean?
1: Okay.
0: It's Video Music Awards, yeah. So next year it'll probably be up there getting loads of awards for it.
1: Well, if Colin Farrell's in it, they definitely will be.
0: Well, it'd want to, wouldn't it?
1: Thank you very much for that, Paddy. We will get the next one in just a bit, and we have Pit or Freak left for that. Here's Jenny, Less Than a Lover on Spin.

0: It's your number one hit music station, Pete and Paddy, with you tonight on Spin. Jenny, Less Than Lover. We're giggling away here because me and Paddy have, I'd say, a whole tree's worth of sheets in front of us with our notes for the show. And whenever it comes down to this specific point where we need to sell the cash machine, we can't find our bloody sheet.
1: Panic.
0: Even though we should really have these on our computer screens.
1: The thing about it as well is that, like, neither of us have the sheet.
0: We can't find it, but we have located the sheet.
2: Spins cash machine.
1: It's a very important sheet as well, isn't it?
0: So important.
1: It's probably the most important sheet.
0: We should know this off by heart by now.
1: I think we do. I think we're just a bit afraid.
0: All right, well, guys, we are seriously less than 24 hours to go till someone is going to have 200,000 euros sitting in their bank account over the weekend. Plenty more zeros to add to, of course, the loads of zeros you already have at the end of your bank account number. If you want to win it tomorrow at 3 p.m, that is the deadline to enter, because soon after 3 the cash machine is going to make that call. 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

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Yeah.

0: Hey, what's up? Hope you're having a good night so far. It's Pete and Paddy hanging out with you for the evening. Paddy, last night on our way home from work, you drive home.
1: I do drive home.
0: Yeah, I watch you ride, drive home.
1: Did I even wave at you? No.
0: He doesn't even offer me a lift.
1: I'm always afraid you'll ask me for one.
0: No.
1: Which means the lad 10 minutes of my journey home.
0: Well, I have a lift home
1: tonight.
0: No,
1: you can't. No. I'm actually walking tonight. I'm running tonight.
0: You're running home.
1: Yeah, I'm running home tonight.
0: Right, so basically when I get off the bus at home...
1: my bus, loser!
0: Where's the in-betweeners when you need them? So there's two stops I can get off, right?
1: Card?
0: I do have a leave card.
1: So sad. Oh my god, I'm so lousy. Grown man getting bus lousy.
0: So bad. Yeah. So there's two roads I can get to my house, and the top of each road there's a bus stop. So okay. I can get this one or
1: perfect
0: that one
1: for you.
0: Yeah, so I can but I haven't figured out which one is faster.
1: Than you.
0: Yeah, I can drive.
1: Why don't you drive?
0: Because I haven't. It's because there's too much traffic coming in the evening from my side.
1: Yeah, just excuses.
0: So basically I haven't figured out which is the quicker one to get off to walk to the house.
1: Okay.
0: Right. So last night on Tuesday night I got off the stop A.
1: Okay.
0: And then last night I was like, I'm gonna get off at stop B, right?
1: Mm-hmm.
0: So I passed stop A, pressed the stop button on the way to stop B, not realizing there's also a stop in between A and B.
1: There's a stop C. A and a half.
0: There's the stop A and a half.
1: Sorry, what? What? No wonder I don't get the bus. I don't get the bus because it takes so long to come because there's three bus stops around your house.
0: So I got off there thinking I'd be quicker. Little do I know, I'm now stuck in the middle between stop A and B, making my walk home even longer the whole time.
1: No, you need to just start either cycling or something. If you're not going to drive the car, cycle.
0: I'm going to have to get a taxi home for work.
1: Yeah, I'll pay if you want, if you're that badly stuck.
0: You're going to turn around the way home, like you're lying down in your back seat.
1: Don't threaten me with a good time.
0: Yeah. We got tickets from Malcolm Todd on the way in a couple of minutes' time. But first, Fontaine's DC. This is Marianne on Spin.

0: That is Shakira, Burna Boy, a Die Die right here on Spin. It is Pete and Paddy with you. And Paddy, last night you had that piece of information you brought us about some voice maxing. Jeez, I need to turn you on there. Voice maxing.
1: Voice maxing. Yeah.
2: Voice maxing.
0: So quick brief for us there what voice maxing is.
1: So
0: again,
1: voice maxing is a new trend online that younger men are doing apparently. Well, I say all men are doing this, where they're trying to naturally deepen their voice by doing different exercises. Like, I think, was it mewing was one of them, where they were like putting their tongue, remember I was trying to get you to mew?
0: Oh yeah, your tongue
1: you're
0: on the roof of your mouth.
1: To the roof of your mouth. I can't look at you when you do that. And they were doing crunches for their neck and stuff to try and naturally lower their voice so they would become more attractive to females. But actually what scientists have found now is that they don't become more attractive at all. They actually just look like idiots.
0: Yeah, so these actors such as Jared Butler, Barack Obama, Morgan Freeman, they have really deep, very...
1: soothing.
0: Like hurt. They're a 95 hertz or something.
1: Yeah.
0: Anyway, so that gave the idea of celebrity voices, okay? Which gave me the idea of a game for you, since liked those celebrity voices.
1: I love games, by the way, but I'm really bad at them.
0: Yes, we've established that. The week has gone on, body hasn't...
1: You're only just saying that now to try and like... knock me off my perch so I don't win your game.
0: So
1: I don't win your silly little game.
0: Your silly little game, Peter. So what I've decided to do, I'm going to play you a bunch of different celebrity voices.
1: Okay.
0: And you have to figure out who that celebrity is.
1: Shouldn't be a problem. Unless it's a sports star. You've lost me.
0: Okay, well then I've lost you then.
1: No.
0: Or have I? Okay, voice number one. Take a listen to this.
3: I think everybody thinks that they've witnessed my most embarrassing moments because I fell on my face getting an Oscar.
1: Okay. Sounds like someone I should know. What did she say at the end about falling over in her skirt?
0: Everyone should know, recognize that she fell over and hit her face on the way to the Oscars.
1: Oh, who is that again?
0: Do you want to hear it again?
1: Fell up the stairs, didn't they?
0: Yeah.
1: Go for it.
3: I think everybody thinks that they've witnessed my most embarrassing moments because I fell on my face getting an Oscar.
1: Oh my god, I'm so bad with names. This is actually my nightmare game.
0: You just said you're good at games.
1: No, I'm good at games, but I'm bad with names. You know what I mean? So now I'm like just really bad. Is it Jennifer Lawrence?
0: How did you just pull that into your arse?
1: I don't know how I did that, actually. It just popped into my head.
0: She's always falling over.
1: I'm telling you now, I promise you I didn't have a clue until the very last moment there.
0: She falls over at everything.
1: She does.
0: Yeah.
1: She does.
0: But
1: you know what? I knew it was her in my head, but I couldn't think of her name.
0: We allow it because she's so funny. She joined Instagram recently
1: as well. I love the way she joined Instagram and instantly was like, do not troll me.
0: Yeah, and then who trolled her? Some famous actress trolled her straight away. Yeah, that was very good. Can't remember what that one is. Okay, voice number two. Take a listen.
4: You can't help but have little areas of the crowd that you keep going back to.
1: Very posh.
0: Very, very posh. Very old
1: instantly
0: English.
1: Very old English, old money, I should say. Mm. It's you know, those, what are they called? The little things that they wear in their eyes. It's like one glass.
0: The monocle.
1: The monocle.
0: Mm.
1: I'm seeing a monocle.
0: So like Patrick Stewart, perhaps, or Ian McKellen?
1: No, I think it's someone younger. And I think it's someone who's going to surprise you. Is it Harry Styles?
0: Is it Harry Styles?
1: Yes!
0: Did you do better than I anticipated? I thought you'd be bad at this.
1: No, I actually have my IQ isn't that low.
0: Your IQ, okay.
1: I'm actually more clever than
0: I how low is it? Have you ever done an IQ test?
1: No, I don't think I could. I don't think I'm on the scale.
0: Right, you've two from two and we have two to go, so you're
1: 50%. Okay, right. Okay, I actually like this game because I'm good at it.
0: Right, voice number three.
5: I do love that song. Diamonds are forever. And so are leg tattoos of Daniel Craig.
1: The only reason I know this is because you and I thought earlier on in the week. So we had a caller on playing the climb
0: last night or the night before.
1: Yeah. And Jess, shout out to Jess.
0: Oh yeah.
1: And when we came off the call, me and Peter looked at each other, we were like, I think that was Rebel Wilson, you know.
0: I thought we were getting pranked.
1: I swear to God, we've got a big window here in the studio and you can see right out into the reception and I was looking out being like, she's going to walk in with a camera crew.
0: Yeah.
1: I thought we were being punked, like. But alas, we were not.
0: That was Jess from Dundrum. Shout out if you're listening again,
1: and
0: Jess.
1: Jess will be getting that voucher.
0: Yeah.
1: But it's Rebel Wilson. Easy. I'm a huge fan. Yes. 3 out of 3 ain't bad.
0: That's pretty good.
1: Go on. It's the first time I ever got like 3 out of 3 in anything.
0: You're 3 out of 3 and a few people texting in as well that also are getting 3 out of 3.
1: Excellent.
0: So everyone's doing pretty well so far.
1: I love this game.
0: Okay. This is the final voice, right?
1: Did you say the best to last? Most difficult to last?
0: It is the most difficult, okay. Yeah. And probably the most high profile to them all. That's okay. The hint is... Okay, there's a few hints for this one, okay?
1: Okay.
0: It's the most difficult, right. Probably the most high profile. And also, I have heard that you shouldn't meet them in person because they would disappoint very much so.
1: Okay.
0: Okay, ready?
1: Yeah.
2: You know what it tastes like to me? Nail varnish remover.
1: Yeah.
2: It tastes like nail varnish remover.
1: What am I even saying? In my head, I was like, oh my God, he's going to play Dua Lipa because apparently she's a weapon.
0: You're the only weapon around here.
1: Apparently so.
0: Right, another listen to that.
1: You are right, very high profile though, I will say that. I'll give you that much.
2: You know what it tastes like to me? Nail varnish remover.
1: Yeah.
2: It tastes like nail varnish remover.
1: Where is that even from? I post some weird stuff online.
0: So that is, so who is that?
1: It's me, myself, and I, the one and only.
0: Padraig Wilson McCarthy, yeah. It is indeed.
1: Full government title there.
0: That is, which I typed. So when I was looking for those voices, I was like, funny Jennifer Lawrence voice clip into YouTube, and I typed in Padraig Wilson McCarthy. You were the first search that came up on my YouTube.
1: Because there's only one Padraig Wilson McCarthy.
0: And then it comes up with you doing, you're doing the taste test thing on that. What is that?
1: The Try Channel.
0: The Try Channel.
1: It's so random that I do this, right? So it's the Try, I haven't done it in a while, but I do it every now and again. It's a YouTube channel. It's huge in America.
0: Yeah.
1: Like it's got like there's over a million subscribers or something on that channel. Like it's absolutely huge. And we basically go on, me and somebody else from the Try team, and we don't know what we're trying. So they just lob it up in front of
0: this
1: you.
0: This one was, I think it was salty licorice.
1: Was it salty licorice?
0: Yeah, I think it was.
1: Like, you rarely get nice stuff.
0: No.
1: No, actually, that's a lie, because sometimes you get burgers and stuff, but it's a lot of hot sauce and chicken.
0: How
1: wings.
0: Did you get on? We should do it.
1: We'd be great at
0: reach
1: it.
0: Reach out to the Try people.
1: Yeah, we will.
0: You try get, and get us
1: and
0: on.
1: You get fed as well.
0: Well, buddy, congratulations. Four in the celebrity voice guest.
1: Thank
0: well
1: you very
0: done.
1: Much.
0: Congratulations.
1: I'm here all week.
0: Got music on the way from Sonny Federa, but first, this is Alex Warren and his latest release on Spin, Emerald Eyes.

0: Sonny Federa and Becky Hill. That is Say Something, and Becky Hill has a new album coming out very soon, which I'm very much so excited for. And also, Malcolm Todd, Paddy, he's coming to the Three Arena.
1: Yes, he sure is. He's bringing his Do That Again tour to the Three Arena next February, the 24th of February, my sister's birthday, actually. She's a huge fan of Malcolm Todd. Yeah, but I can't give her the tickets.
0: No, you can't. No. That would be called, what's that? Is that nepotism?
1: Something along those lines, I'd say.
0: The nepo sister.
1: I'd say it would probably just be called cheating.
0: Yeah, that's true.
1: You know what I mean?
0: Yeah.
1: Look, if I was going to give her anything, I'd probably give her the cash machine. But anyway, I can't do that either. But we are giving away two tickets tonight. So if you would like to go and see Malcolm Todd, just text us. Yep. Text us. What are we saying again for the text?
0: We just want you to say the word spin.
1: Spin. Very simple. Spin 087-711-1038, and it could be you a pair of tickets to Malcolm Todd next February the 24th in the Three Arena. How about that?
0: You'd be very good. Yourself and your mate could be going along. So 087-711-1038, the word spin, to try and win your way to go and see Malcolm Todd. While you're getting that text together, Femi and Khaki Kid have teamed up again for another new track on Spin. This is called Take a Try.

0: That is somber. My body isn't ready. And can I tell you something about that song, Paulie? Do you know what it's about?
1: Are you going to tell me anyway, even if I said no?
0: Will you? I am. Do you know what?
1: To cut you off.
0: Don't answer, and I will tell you.
1: My body is. It's about not being ready to do the deed. Is it?
0: Yeah, kind of more so that he's not confident in his body image at the moment to be in a relationship with this girl. So he wrote a song about it.
1: I mean, look. If I could write a song, I would never have to pay for therapy.
0: That's very true. All right, Pit Peek and Freak coming up. We're going to be doing the pit with Paulie very soon. Stick with us.
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0: Kingfisher, The Sun Will Never Settle on Spin. You're hanging out with Pete and Potty tonight, and it is time for Pick Pete or Freet. So I have mixed all those up together. So it's piss, peak and freak, like, and I've gone for, what did I say?
1: Bearing in mind, you've been doing this for a long time, right? And you are, the words are not coming out.
0: So I think I said,
1: no, it is hard.
0: Some pit and,
1: you said freet there. You were getting chips in France. That's what you were getting. Do you know what I mean?
0: Okay,
1: French fries.
0: Okay, let me just take that from the top. For the last time today, it is pit, peak or freak. We have already done peak and freak, so we got to go for the pit, Potty. What have you got for me?
1: Yes, well, look, this is good news and bad news. The good news is this biopic for Britney Spears,
0: yes,
1: is going ahead. The
0: great
1: bad news is it's very much delayed, right? And with good reason, though.
0: Okay.
1: But if you're like me and you don't have any patience and you're a huge fan of Britney, mm-hmm, and you've read the book, and then when I say read, I listened to the audiobook.
0: Oh, you did the audiobook.
1: Yeah.
0: Does that count, do you reckon?
1: Do you read books?
0: I don't
1: either.
0: No.
1: I really wish I could. I just don't have the concentration, but I really enjoy listening to the books, right? I listened to that book. It was really good. I'm listening to Kyla Cobbler. You know Kyla Cobbler, the comedian?
0: Never heard
1: of her. Book. She's a Cork comedian.
0: Her.
1: Fantastic.
0: Sorry.
1: Really, really funny. Listening to that at the moment. It's just, I don't know what it is. It's like listening to a podcast.
0: Okay.
1: Right? And you can do your bits around the house while you're doing it. Anyway, I digress. I'm talking about Britney Spears. John M. Shue, who is the director of this new movie that's going to be coming out,
0: yeah,
1: based on the memoir of Britney Spears. People will know him, he directed Wicked.
0: Mm-hmm.
1: An incredible director, and I'm really glad it's him that's doing this, because he's a huge fan of Britney, and I'll get into that in a minute. He has said that they're nowhere near even casting Britney yet, which means that, like, they're going to have to go through a rigorous casting process, because obviously they want to get it right. But also, the reason that they've done this is because they want to make sure the script is correct. Right,
0: obviously.
1: So I get why they're taking their time, because it is quite sensitive, right?
0: That didn't even cross my mind in who would play her.
1: Yeah, so he said they've been receiving hundreds of emails. Listen to it. Hundreds of emails, mm-hmm, every single day from people around the world sending who want to play Britney and sending auditions, right? He said, to anyone who is interested, hold your horses. They're not even thinking with the casting right now, because the priority is getting the story right first.
0: Yeah.
1: Nobody has been officially cast as Britney, so it's all up in the air, but there's been a couple of names linked to it.
0: Give me
1: I'll
0: the
1: go
0: name.
1: Through them, right?
0: That's what I'm actually here for. I'm trying to type it in, but my computer is not working.
1: Yeah.
0: Go on.
1: So Sabrina Carpenter is somebody who has been linked to it quite a few times.
0: Oh, that's a good shout.
1: Sydney Sweeney is another person who's been linked to it a couple of times, right? I get it. I get that she looks like her. I think given Sydney Sweeney's public perception of late, it might not work.
0: No.
1: She's not done herself any favours with the whole that saga with the jeans, and also with the sports ad. Also, people don't know where her political views align to. So I think maybe that will take her out of the race, though it doesn't, I suppose, take away from the fact that she's incredibly talented, right? Other people, and this is more fan speculation.
0: Okay.
1: Ariana Grande, who is a phenomenal actress.
0: Yes,
1: right?
0: And very good singer, mind you.
1: Exactly, right? Could do both quite well. Olivia Holt, Emma Roberts, Addison Rae, which I don't really get, but like, I don't know, maybe Addison Rae can act, I'm not totally sure. But I don't know if you remember this, a couple of months ago, Millie Bobby Brown,
0: yeah,
1: was seen with long blonde hair, and she was photographed around Hollywood with long blonde hair.
0: When you put the person in the image, you do actually kind,
1: yeah,
0: of come to a conclusion that they do look like Millie,
1: yeah,
0: Bobby Brown.
1: Yeah, right? And Millie Bobby Brown apparently was, at the time, the speculation was that she was very deep into the casting process. Now, he said that there has been no casting
0: okay,
1: process yet.
0: Yeah.
1: So I don't know what she was doing with that blonde hair at the time, although maybe that was her way of demonstrating that she wants to play the role.
0: Yeah.
1: She's previously said that she would like to, right?
0: The only thing is with Millie Bobby Brown that everything she does is tied to Netflix. Is Netflix doing the biopic?
1: No.
0: No, she's contracted to Netflix.
1: Is she? I didn't know that.
0: I think they've signed her for like a multi-movie deal, and she only does Netflix stuff, I think.
1: I didn't.
0: Don't quote me on that.
1: Well, quite possibly. You could be wrong, but you could be right, but you could also be wrong.
0: Yeah, good.
1: But as I said a while ago, John M. Shue is a huge fan of Britney, right?
0: Yeah.
1: He hasn't said, and he won't say, how much contact he's actually had with Britney and how much say she has in this movie. I would go and say, though, that she's going to have some sort of artistic direction or input in this, because
0: yeah,
1: he is, as I said, a massive, massive fan of her, and I think it's very important that someone who is a fan of her takes on that role,
0: yeah,
1: because it needs to be executed properly, and it needs to be done so sensitively, considering that, you know, the history that Britney Spears has had.
0: 100%.
1: So we have got a bit of time to wait, but we do know that it's in the making, and I think that when it comes out eventually, it's going to be very good.
0: Thank you very much for that. That is wrapping up your Pit, Peak and Freak for the week. Here is Slater with their latest release on Spin. It's called Brand New Chanel's.

0: Jeremy Kennedy, Something to Someone. That is it for ourselves, Pete and Paddy. We'll be back again with you Saturday morning from 10 a.m.
1: Yes, we're going to be playing The Climb once more. You can win a Just Eat voucher, which will be perfect for your Saturday night takeaway.
0: Go on, have a good one. We'll chat to you soon.
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10: Heat and party as always. Thank you very, very much. Wild week with the lads. They'll be back sooner than you think. Don't worry. In the meantime, you are stuck with me, unfortunately. What's the crack? Matthew checking in and getting into it. 10 spinets in a row. Peggy Goo to come. Ariana Grande as well. But now, it's Harry, American Girls.

I mean, seriously, when are they going to tell us who the next James Bond is? Well, a certain lady is eager to be the next James Bond theme, Sienna Spyro. She did a track that's an audition for us. Going to play that exact song after Peggy Goo and Aria Star on Spin. Woman.

Mm-hmm. You know Spin K-Pop. It's a real thing. It plays all the best of K-Pop tracks 24/7, just like that one. And you can check it for yourself on the Go Loud app and also on DAB. If you know what that is. I mean, really, who does? 10 Spin Hits in a Row continues with Niall Horan now.

0: Earrings on Spin from Malcolm Todd. One fact you don't know about him is his sister is Audrey Hobart and his dad was a writer and producer for that show The Middle, meaning he's rich. I ask myself this every day. Why the hell am I not a Nepo baby?
1: Spin's cash machine.
0: If you are thinking the same thing, that could all change tomorrow. 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Now you know the drill. If Baritone calls you after 3 tomorrow, it's going to be a private number. 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That's the word spin, S-P-I-N, to 57557. 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T's and C's up on Spin's website. One more time, €200,000 exactly. Good luck.
1: One massive spin hit is good.
2: Yeah. But why stop there?
1: We're lining up 10 spin hits in a row. I need some company. When you're driving home, we'll keep the hits rolling.
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1: Look, I'm not going to tell you I found the one in a week. 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

It is all the Swifties wanted at the Life of a Showgirl, the Encore, which is a follow-up to Taylor Swift's last album, of course. It's coming out this Friday. We got all the details on that over on Spin's Insta. And no point talking about Taylor unless I play her. She's up after Hugh Gale, Jamaican Bam Bam.

0: content.
1: Your number one in music station. 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It's Matthew Matthews here, rolling out the hits. Stop the wedding. With this, sounding very like the 1950s.

0: just playing three songs by the same artist in the 9 a.m. Naughty Threesome, and we'll hook you up with prizes. Southwest, fully charged with Ed and Katie. In for Valerie.
1: There's been difficulties between Finn Russell and Gregor Townsend going back a little while. 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
17: Here we go. Matthew Matthews hanging out with the usual late night business. 10 spinets in a row with the latest track from Ash all over my For You page. You'll know it when you hear it. It's called Stop the Wedding. It's on the way, but first, it's Prosper.

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1: You know, just for listening onto the Naughty Threesome on Fully Charged tomorrow morning after 9, you're in to win a Ticketmaster vouchers, one for all vouchers, and AirPods as well. Not a bad deal for listening. Keep an ear out for 3 throwbacks from the same artists to win. This is new from Ash now. Stop the Wedding. I found a

0: You're running out of time because tomorrow's the day we are emptying the bag. 200,000 euro just floating around for the taking in Spin's cash machine. Now you know the drill. If Barry Dunn calls you after three tomorrow, you got to answer the phone within five rings, all right? No more than that. Five rings of the phone, answer it, tell him that prize amount. Money's all yours. Tax-free the very next day. I mean, just imagine, could be you. 200,000 euro on the button. Now, how do you win? All you gotta do, text the word SPIN. It's 57557. That's SPIN. It's 57557. Or you can enter on SPIN's website as well. You've got from now until 3 p.m. tomorrow to enter, like I said. Now, reminder, it's gonna cost 250 and your standard mess rate to play. Gotta be over 18. You're playing across the Glen Network stations. All the T's and C's up on SPIN's website. 200,000 euro exactly. Just imagine. Get on it.
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2: We were just chatting there off air. 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
2: 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Keith, plumber. Okay. Sharon, hairdresser.
3: Oh, yes! Sharon, hairdresser is a good one. It's a good one. That's a good one. Okay, Oisín, okay?
2: Yeah.
3: Went to Trinity.
2: He doesn't have a job. 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
2: Ah, the lads, Robbie, Ross and Oisín. You know them, the three boys from Amble on Spin. This is Last Rites. 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
4: We've been going through the motions.

0: I mean, it'll be the easiest money you could make. 200,000 euro exactly. Yes. Really guaranteeing to get that away today on Spin's Cash Machine. It all depends on you sending a text or clicking a link via our website. If you can do either of those things, I mean, really, you've got no excuses. I'll give you all those details just before one. In the meantime, Ariana Grande's on the way. And the latest track from Ray and her two sisters, it sounds very like a musical, their new track, Joy. It's on the way.
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1: We're lining up 10 spin hits in a row. I need some company. When you're driving home, we'll keep the hits rolling.
2: Yo,

Not very often you get a family affair all on the one song. Well, that is what's happening here, and sounds like it belongs in a musical. Take a listen for yourself. It's Ray alongside her two sisters, Emma, and absolutely on spin, it's Joy.

I mean, just picture it already. 200 grand in your bank account going into the weekend. You'd be covered for the rest of the year. A fifth of a million guaranteed to be given away today on Spin's Cash Machine. Give you all those details in literally 2 minutes. And 10 spinets in a row, we go again with Cat's Eye, Animal, Jenny in there as well, and the latest track from Aaron Rowe, Forever Now. It's coming up.

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2: How's it going? It's Shannon here. First up, John M. Chu has shared an update on the upcoming Britney Spears biopic. Yep, speaking to Variety about Liz Merriweather, who is writing the script, he said, "I may have gotten glimpses of what she's been doing, and I can say it's incredible, profound, and beautiful." Mel B reveals she's in a Spice Girls group chat, and the girls put her on timeout.
3: Sometimes I get kicked out, sometimes I get allowed back in, depending how...
4: Why do you get kicked out?
3: Because I'm just too honest sometimes.
4: Yeah. So when they kick you out, do they, like, block you?
3: I send a message and clearly they're blocked because it doesn't go through, but then I get accepted again. That's what girls do, don't they?
4: So they put you on timeout.
3: Yeah.
2: And Taylor and Taylor Lautner have welcomed their first child, a baby girl called Lennon Taylor Lautner. Ryan Murphy revealed he wrote a Glee reboot script for the original cast.
5: I just finished the script an hour ago. Brad and Ian and I, who wrote all first two seasons, have written something. I've been in touch with around 10 of the original cast members. They all had a lot of questions, but they all were very enthusiastic about the idea. Nobody's read it, so we'll see.
2: It's a great day for the Swifties as Taylor Swift has announced a deluxe album called The Life of a Showgirl, The Encore. It features four new songs called Patient Zero, Cleverland, Pink Clouding, and Babylon. It drops this Friday, so set your alarms. And Robert Pattinson revealed the most Gen Z thing about him.
6: It's actually Jen Lawrence who said it to me, and she was like, "Oh, do you think you're like Gen Z or something, like FaceTiming?" I'm like, I think that's like a granddad thing, saying like, "I need to FaceTime you." Like, I can't discover nuance in someone's voice. I need to see their full face speaking. Otherwise, I think there are microaggressions happening.
2: Oh, I just love them. Sense and Sensibility is out in cinemas this Friday, and I caught up with Daisy Edgar-Jones and Katrina Balfe to describe the film in three words.
7: Soulful, sumptuous, witty, thoughtful, fresh, and gentle.
2: Aaron Rowe is set to headline the New Year's Eve Countdown concert at Dublin Castle the 31st of December. Tickets go on sale the 30th of September, so set your alarms. The Gremlins are coming back. Yep, Warner Bros. Dropped a teaser clip showing the furry little creature popping its head out of a school bag and wrote, "Coming to cinemas the 10th of the 6th, 2028. And Hunter Schafer is rumoured to have been cast as Mystique in Marvel Studios' upcoming X-Men film. For more of the hottest trending stories, add Spin to your social feeds.
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8: 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That's not a bad return on investment, if you ask me. A fifth of a million. We are guaranteed to give this away today on Spin's Cash Machine. €200,000 on the button.